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0: Hi, VVA. This is your girl, Melanie. I wish you nothing but the best on this beautiful day as you add another chapter onto your life. I wish you nothing but the sponsor that you got long when I come on show in your house. Bago beats for the MC gigs. Bago beats for the TV gigs. I wish you nothing but the best. Go to Limujolo Wahaho only on another level. You are Chorang when I got in your little. Dizakatel, ching ching, party guy, the red hot party wanak. I love you.
1: We gonna party like it's your birthday. 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Happy birthday, VVA. It's a birthday today. 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
1: Yeah. 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

0: Dear Heavenly Father, Lord Jesus, we come before you this morning with grateful hearts. Thank you, O God, for the gift of a new day, for the breath in our lungs, and for your constant love and mercy that sustains us. Lord Jesus, I lift up every listener tuned in today. Bless them, O God, their families, their work, and their endeavors. Father, fill their hearts with peace, joy, and strength to face whatever lies ahead. For those who are struggling, who find it hard to wake up and get going, whether from exhaustion, stress, or any burden that they carry, Father, I ask for your grace to renew their strength. Remind them that you are close to the brokenhearted and that your power is made perfect in our weakness. Lord, I pray that you guide those who are feeling weary and overwhelmed. Be their comfort, their source of hope, and give them the courage to press on. Surround them with your peace and refresh their spirits today. Father, we commit this day to you, Lord Jesus. Bless every moment, every conversation, and every decision we make. Lead us in your ways and help us to shine your light in all that we do, Lord. We give you all the glory and praise, trusting in your grace to carry us through, Lord Jesus. In Jesus' mighty name we pray, and amen and amen.
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1: 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Lekaula Mots. 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
1: 6 a.m. on Yarn FM. Good morning, Botswana. It's Thursday, the 23rd of July, 2026, and this is your wake-up call. This is what you can expect in terms of weather in Gaborone MOG. We're going to start off cool like it is right now, but we're going to warm up to 26 degrees Celsius, while Francistown will enjoy sunny skies up to 30. Summer is setting in. And in the news headlines, Botswana faces economic strain and the sports action as it heats up with basketball. We have a FIBA 3x3 Nations League being held here in Gaborone. We are hosting the continent. How are you feeling today?
2: I'm good. Going back to the temperature and where we are, I saw it, ladies and gentlemen, boys and girls. After 2 months away from the field of play, I saw one.
1: Hey.
2: And summer is here. I saw a mosquito.
1: Ow! When?
2: At my house.
1: What phase two?
2: Yeah.
1: Oh my goodness.
2: It's here. Ish. It's officially here. Saw one. Not two, not three. One. Just one. Yeah.
1: And the question is, where are the other family members? So mosquito
2: It's time. It's time.
1: And today the world commemorates Egypt's Revolution Day. I want to learn more about it, so we'll get to read and discuss as the show progresses. And our word of the day, Isaiah chapter 1, verse 16, which says, wash and make yourselves clean. Stop doing wrong. Wash and make yourselves clean. Stop doing wrong. And then later on, I shouldn't do wrong. We're going to have a triple play leading us to news from across the continent on This Is Africa, coming through at 6:14. Umpitse by Uncle Malume featuring Cooks and Dopest. And then Malobola by Basho, Vision and Vex 99, followed by Izulu, Seneth and Raptured Roots on Yarn FM. Arutsuhen ripankanyetse labone. 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Ha kholabubedi. 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
3: Fox, good morning. Hi, Emoji. But Fox is a bully. Fox is a bully. My bunny. I get a HK. It's a palace and beef stew. When I got home, I was supposed to make palace and beef stew. I just want to talk about palace. What is the nutritional value of that thing? You are a bully. I ended up cooking bohobi. Of course, I eat bohobi most of the time, but I still allow myself some palace. Mehela, you bullied me yesterday.
0: Starting off your morning the right way. 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

0: TIA. This is Africa.
1: Ghana's main opposition party has reacted with anger after one of its most influential leaders was sentenced to 20 years in jail with hard labor for illegal mining offenses. The New Patriotic Party alleges that the landmark judgment against Bernard Boasiaku, the party's chairman for the Ashanti region, was politically motivated. Popularly known as Chairman Wontumi, Boasiaku is the first senior politician in Ghana to be convicted of illegal mining since the government began a crackdown on the practice in 2017. As well as receiving a jail sentence, Boasiaku, who had denied the charges, was ordered to pay more than $10,000 in fines. He looked visibly shocked when the judge handed down the sentence in court in the capital, Accra, on Monday. His political party was found guilty of assigning mineral rights without approval and facilitating an unlicensed mining operation through a company called Ankota Mining. You can learn more by logging onto the website bbc.com.

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1: 6:27 on Yarun FM. Good morning. How are you feeling today on Thursday, the 23rd of July, 2026? I hope you are up and ready for the day, ready for school, ready for work, or ready for whatever it is that you do. Right about now, the Good Morning Text. But at the bottom of the hour, expect the news headlines to find out what's happening in Botswana, Africa, and the rest of the world.
2: Pambuka is in the building, super excited for her.
1: Karabare chencha.
2: Bare chencha na braya ka harna siriti. Harna letswalo. Also, dude, today's, oh my God, what a classic. The ultimate Shayaka Stena song.
1: Mm.
2: It's coming just after news
1: so,
2: and sports.
1: Osameka, ketari kemang, yon shapilanka Stena.
2: Exactly. But the American version. So stick around and find out more.
1: How has your life altered since the World Cup ended? Hangozwa at random times in the middle of the night.
2: Unfortunately for you and I, the random waking up has been a thing since this job. So it really doesn't change much. I think now the debate is who's going to win the Ballon d'Or. Now we've started being politicians and started debating.
1: Yeah, this is the time for politics.
2: Yeah.
1: And I've never been good with the politics.
2: Yeah.
1: I've never been good. Like, they're going to give it to Rodri, but Rodri did not have a good season. He had a good World Cup.
2: But also, folks, in 2022, when Messi was playing for Black Peril, and then Argentina went and won the World Cup, he won the Ballon d'Or.
1: Yeah, but I agree, you know, the thing with Messi is like, from Beth Helen, Neremokolota Sengwa, so now you're like the Ballon d'Or. We've always said it, for Messi, Kare, Karna Kolota Sengwa Hela, the Ballon d'Or, maybe half of his Ballon d'Ors, Nadi Nela Hela, they were handed to him.
2: True. But yeah, they will probably give it to Rodri. And now also, we're predicting for who's going to go to which team. Dog, I saw the coaching lineup. Forget the players. For the EPL next year. Dude, the game has changed. I have guys I don't know. The only guy I know is probably Carrick.
1: Yeah, Tamana. We Lolo na Samikala Liverpool coach and Chelsea.
2: Okay, I know Ateta.
1: We Ateta.
2: But I only know three people. Dog. But I got like
1: that's so many new names.
2: Yeah.
1: You think it's good for the game, Kana? No, I think it's good for quite some time, the big teams were always way ahead of the small teams because coach. Like, I'm glad Pep Guardiola has left because we need something new.
2: I won't be surprised if this season, especially for betting companies, becomes very lucrative for them, because there's nothing you can predict about this season. Like, there's nothing. So they're going to make money. Just watch.
1: But I get why it's already in years to come. For Mwakabo year 2050. Documentary about the year 2026. Hey, this is how it was rigged. Go World Cup. This is what they did to manipulate the EPL. Here's a mama. It just came out. Or some club president. Ona abetile. Or kipara gagwe ya go gora penalty. And then there was a penalty, and by some mystery the penalty was given to the goalkeeper. The goalkeeper scored. Madia tenke hatsa waya go reka Victor Osimhen. So right now it might seem like everything is all good right now, but in years to come there's probably going to be a documentary talking about the things that are not so good right now.
2: Who would be the right person to have this kind of conversation about how money and betting has altered sports? Is it FIFA? Do we talk? Like, who do we talk to? Do we talk to World Health, World Athletics? Like, okay, the biggest spender in the game or in the art of sport is football. Just how money has changed the game. It would be a nice conversation, dog.
1: I think there's a book I think yaga babuluki mokete ke tata ke mara a go ya dime. You should read that book. After you read that book, we'll host the Secretary General of FIFPro Africa, Khosana Masaseng, here, because ke bona batho ba ile gore ba conduct the study. When they tell you or this and that happened, ha ba bui in passing, ba be ba bua ka dio tse di ragetseng because of studies that they conducted. So I think after reading the book, we can talk to him about it and use the studies in what Bakileba did release about these things. So they are real. Like, sports betting has changed the game. totally change the game.
2: Let's have that conversation sometime in the near future. Rich Boy says, let's say the radio station said, did it too? Folks.
1: No,
2: the message came at 6:06 too. I think we fixed it, no?
1: 6:06?
2: Yeah. It was him sending us a good morning text, but he said the radio was a two.
1: Radio is a two, Raya. Rich Boy, I could send the voice note to our bolele. Because you remember in the morning I told you there's this bass sound. Can you hear it now?
2: Now I hear it. Yes.
1: There's this bass sound, so I don't know. We also have a good morning text from Kaleboha. We'll check it out before the kids today.
0: The good morning text on the rush. On the rush. The good morning text. The rush. 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
4: Over 1,000 Botswana have fallen victim to this.
2: What if I want to go on vacation? Or our ba ka nna mvuta.
1: Vacation ka.
2: Ko rush ya ke.
1: Oi.
4: Yeah, you hide, but it's when the job post nyana. That's how they hide behind this whole thing. Yeah, so vacation I think it's okay.
2: So when there's 1,000 people. Say ga moto wabo 500. These things are not going properly. When you get there, they are going to make you hold an AKA 47. Why is the 501st person still deciding to go?
4: Thing is, I feel like we're still falling victim to these things. Ghana unemployment rate is very high. Some people are going to fall for that. It's hard. It's tough.
2: Because you think it won't happen to you because you're special.
4: Yes, we're all special, but I think it's also convincing in a way.
1: Yeah, no, man, it's a big, big problem. Now I'm just surprised what emoji are robata vacation in Gorashi.
0: Fox and emoji.

0: 6:34 on Yaruna FM. Coming up on the other side, we have KX Legit with No Ceilings. And then...
1: Just kidding.
0: So yesterday, I got to learn from MO to the genius where the kids are writing their end of term exams this week, right?
2: Yes, Sam, I know Baba for sure is writing. Mm-hmm. Yeah, I think most schools, they're also writing.
0: Serious. Uh-huh. So our question today is, which subjects are you writing this week and how ready are you? Is there anything that we can do to help you? Maybe you are a bit scared. Tell us how you are feeling about the tests or exams that you are writing this week, and let's find out if maybe we need to help you in some type of way. And also, we're going to do something special for those who perform better than they did last term.
2: 100%.
0: Kind of with kids, it's not always about being an A star. It's always about doing better than you did last time.
2: The progress.
0: Yeah, so let's talk about that. What are you writing this week? How are you feeling ahead of those tests and exams? Are you ready? Are you anxious? Just talk to us. This is a safe space.

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3: But it makes sense. If I have this thing, someone I make up my own lyrics and it just goes along with those.
2: No, but Botswana generally do that. But Botswana, you'll be there, somebody will be singing a song there, the lyrics no feeling, the next person no ceiling.
3: No ceiling.
2: No ceiling. 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
0: Botswana can see how I talk about Sharapina Motaitoro Tavare.
2: Tavare.
0: Ari. 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It's a mosquito. So receiving a message from Kiale Bohar, please call Lesego. It's her birthday today. O share a birthday ya gagwe le mama wa gagwe. 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
2: Greatest family planning of all time. 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
0: May the most selfish thing a man can ever do. 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
2: That is selfish. 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
0: Hello. 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
0: 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O 38. It's above 35. Highly below 35. 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
4: 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A huge part of what you're doing as a teacher isn't imparting information. Books do that more effectively. What you're doing as a teacher often is setting the motivational frame and dramatizing the process of being engaged with the material.
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5: All righty then, 6:45, good morning. MOG, before we jump into G-G-G-G-U-Net, Just Kidding, please read this message also on Koko Kesero. I believe Kesero is our resident priest.
0: Okay, all right. This is Luke
5: chapter 11, verse 2.
0: All right. He said unto them, when ye pray, say, Our Father which art in heaven, hallowed be thy name, thy kingdom come, thy will be done, as in heaven, so in earth. Give us day by day our daily bread.
5: That's how we start the day.
0: Absolutely.
5: That's how. Thank you so much.
0: Amen.
5: Thank you so much. And the reason why we need prayer, the reason why we need divine intervention, is because our kids are going through something important this week. Some of them are writing their end of term exams. Some of them are writing their tests. So what we want to find out from them is, how are they feeling ahead of those tests? What are they writing this week? How can we as the parents support them? Maybe the pressure is too much. So that they can focus on the task at hand. Again, let's find out. Plus 267-391-1066.
6: My name's Amani. The school that I go to is Hillcrest. Hillcrest is in the building. Bo, bo, bo, bo. Meow, meow, meow, meow. Lala's on the roof and the roof is on fire. I'm studying the question. So how did you feel about your test and how were they? My test passed, but I felt kind of anxious about them at first, but I quickly got used to them. And I think I did really good on my social studies test. And Sitana. Bye, Aruna.
5: Yes, you definitely should do well in Setswana. I mean, the amount of Setswana we speak twice a week since the year started, we want you to pass with flying colors. She says she's done with her exams. At first, she felt anxious, but she quickly got used to them, and she believes she did well, and we wish her well.
7: My name is Kat. The school which I go to is Alnu. Alnu's in the building. Ba, ba, ba, ba. And I feel nervous and scared for my exam, which is today, and I'm writing English paper 1 and paper 2. Then on Friday, I'm writing Setswana paper 1 and paper 2. Then Monday, I'm writing computer studies. And then I'm also writing science paper 1 and paper 2. Then on Tuesday, I'm writing social studies. Bye!
5: Super duper. So something is being mentioned more than once here, anxiety, which means if not tomorrow, on Monday, we should talk to a life coach about how the kids can beat exam anxiety.
0: And how anxiety shows up in adults and in kids. Is it the same feeling that we get, right?
5: You know, sometimes we think anxiety is a bad thing, but sometimes you can use it as your arsenal.
0: A conversation
5: and beat Manchester United
0: worth having.
8: Good morning, Yaron IFM. My name is Nwelujo, and the school that I go to is Sunny Sense. Sunny Sense is in the building. Popo popo, meow meow
5: meow.
8: The test that I'm writing today is ICT and English spelling. The thing I am so excited, the thing that will relax my mind is a movie ticket. Thank you, bye.
5: Ah, and just like that, we're giving you the movie ticket. Send your parents' details so that we can add you on the list for the movie ticket starting on Friday. It admits two, so you can bring a friend or bring a sibling. Re lemogile gore ga tona le mathata a anxiety, re tla addressa either tomorrow or address it on Friday. Kesego are, please, folks. I was called Kesego in my days in Egypt, and now after Exodus, God gave me Apostle Norbert as my office name in the kingdom. God bless the show. Are na bidwa Kesego in his past life. Ora o rumpie gore mmitse Norbert. Okay, Apostle Norbert, thank you so much for your message this morning.
9: Hello, Yarna FM. My name is Aratapai, and the school I go to is Thornhill. Thornhill is in the building. Papa, papa, meow, meow, meow, meow. This week I'm not writing anything, but next week I'm writing science, English, and math, and French. Thank you, Arnaka. I feel just a bit nervous, but also excited to challenge myself to see what grades I can get. Thank you, bye.
10: I think once you start, the anxiety sort of goes down. And I think one of the key things, we've always said it and we'll say it again, just prepare. Once you are prepared, yes, you can be anxious, but once you are in it, you know, mushinto otswala pele, aka life goes on.
5: Dude, the weirdest thing used to happen to me ha ke kwala di exam back in my day.
10: You would run away from the classroom?
5: No, like hell, how to start writing, a poem would come to my head. And if I don't write that poem before I start writing the exam, then I'm definitely going to fail. I don't know what you're doing. Like, my mind would be blank waiting for the exam. Again, the moment teacher start writing, it's a poem from somewhere, I don't know. And I have to write down that poem in a perfect key, and then that's when I can start writing the exam.
10: Ah, poetic justice.
11: Good morning, Aruna FM. My name is Aruna. The school that I go to is Baobab. Baobab is in the building. Po, po, po, po. Meow, meow, meow, meow. Yesterday, I started my exams and I started with English. And it was kind of hard. And today, I'm going to be writing science and Setswana, which I'm not that nervous for. Tomorrow on Friday, I'm writing maths and computers. On Monday, I'm writing French and RME. And thank you, Arna FM. Bye.
4: Just kidding. A huge part of what you're doing as a teacher isn't imparting information. Books do that more effectively. What you're doing as a teacher often is setting the motivational frame and dramatizing the process of being engaged with the material.
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5: 6:53, this is Yarna FM, and to all of the kids who are writing their tests, their exams this week, we absolutely love you, we believe in you, go out there, do your level best, and we promise everything will be okay. If you are anxious, do not worry, because tomorrow and all of next week, we'll have comforting words from a life coach about how you can deal with exam anxiety and the like. Coming up on the other side, we have Tyler ICU with Mneke, followed by the news at the top of the hour with Warabile Pambuka. We got a message earlier on about Pambuka. Bare Pambuka kahana ngatsama abuaka ting, ngatsama abuaka ting. She must be preparing for lenyalo. 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

0: La tumo, la chavaya butuana, kakukanu likari, salo ese pelenke mojo, tuhan, tuhan bana, tuhan ema basari se manka bafalan, rico paneol, rivera, li fazila, runa.
1: Health Ministry to deploy specialists in clinics across the country, and Botswana joins African nations warning of Russian recruitment trap.
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1: With Yarn FM News at 7, I am Warabile Pambuka. Good morning. The Ministry of Health will deploy specialist doctors in five key disciplines to primary hospitals across Botswana in a move aimed at reducing long referral processes. Appearing before the Public Accounts Committee yesterday, Acting Permanent Secretary Dr. Tshepo Matshatsha said the core specialties include pediatrics, general surgery, obstetrics, gynecology, anesthesia, and internal medicine. Dr. Matshatsha explained that these specialists will serve remote and underserved communities where patients traditionally had to travel long distances to access specialized care.
4: We will post specialist doctors, the five basics, to primary hospitals like Shakawe Primary Hospitals, Wakavango, and Hansi Primary Hospital. This is in a way to take the services to the people and also reduce the long referrals. But the five basic specialties: pediatrics, general surgery, obstetrics and gynecology, anesthesia, and internal medicine. This hospital serves remote and underserved communities whose residents have traditionally traveled long distances to referral hospitals. The program will strengthen the equitable distribution of specialized healthcare services, reduce patient referrals and waiting time.
1: Botswana has become the latest African nation to accuse Russia for deceptively recruiting its citizens to fight in the war against Ukraine. Government issued a statement saying Botswana nationals were misled with promises of jobs and financial rewards, only to be forced into combat once in Russia. Officials report they continue receiving distressing calls from citizens describing dangerous frontline conditions. A monitoring platform linked to Ukraine's defense ministry estimates nearly 3,000 African recruits have been identified, with about 1 in 6 killed in action. Meanwhile, Kenya has confirmed more than 1,000 of its citizens fighting for Russia and has formally demanded an end to the recruitment campaign. Other nationals believed to be significant sources of the recruits include Egypt, Cameroon and Ghana, alongside several Southern African countries. And finally, the Botswana Congress Party says the election of Dr. Unity Dawe as vice president will be used to strengthen the party's presence in the southern region, where it has struggled to gain ground. Dr. Dawe was voted into position over the weekend, defeating party stalwart Taolo Lucas. Speaking to Yarn FM News, Tswapong South MP Kisitegile Robotswang described Dawe's victory as a strategic move that will boost the BCP's campaign to dominate the South in the 2029 general election. Robotswang expressed confidence that with this new leadership, the BCP is well positioned to become the next government in 2029. And now a recap. Health Ministry to deploy specialists in clinics across the country, and Botswana joins African nations warning of Russian recruitment trap.
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0: And a look here at Yarn FM Business News. The Botswana Stock Exchange has introduced a new exchange-traded fund tracking the S&P 500 index, giving Botswana a simple way to invest in some of the world's biggest companies through the local bourse. Head of Market Development, Kopano Bolokwe, says the ETF allows investors to gain exposure to leading global firms without the need to open offshore accounts or use foreign brokers. Bolokwe explained that the product offers greater investment diversification, making it easier for locals to spread risk while accessing international markets through licensed stockbrokers in Botswana.
1: So the first ETF is called the Satrix S&P 500, which tries to mirror the performance of the top 500 companies in the US market. So it gives you exposure to performance of companies such as Microsoft, Nvidia, Meta, Facebook, Apple, Amazon, and many others. And it is heavily weighted towards financial technology companies because they're currently the biggest in the US stock market. The second one is called Satrix MSCI World ETF, which now looks at the top 1,200 plus companies across the world.
0: And in currency exchange rates, the bula is trading at 1 rand 20 cents, 13 bula 59 tebe against the American dollar, 15 bula 54 tebe against the euro, and finally 18 bula 20 tebe gets you the British pound.
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0: And for the maximum temperatures expected this afternoon, Gaborone to sit at a mellow and pleasant 26. Francistown and Maung both bask in a bright and comfortable 28. Kasane turns up the heat with a sizzling 30. Across the borders, Johannesburg and Windhoek will share a mild 21. Cape Town drops to a crisp 14. Harare and Lusaka balance it out at a fresh and breezy 24 degrees Celsius. 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
4: 7:08 on Yarn FM. Representing your country is sport's highest prestige, and Chivero sets sights on podium finish at the World Under 20 Championships. Good morning, let's kick off with local sport. Wearing your country colors is one of the most prestigious honors that sport can give, according to Bharath Kuthati. The High Commissioner of India to Botswana said this at the Commonwealth Table Tennis Championship sending off ceremony in Gaborone last week. The tournament will take place in New Delhi, India from the 27th of July until the 2nd of August. The High Commissioner urged Team Botswana to give their best effort at the games and to compete with a sense of pride.
5: Wearing your national colors is one of the highest honors that sport can bestow. It reflects your discipline, sacrifice, years of perseverance, and your commitment. Carry with you not only the hopes of your families and the Botswana Table Tennis Association, but also the aspirations of an entire nation. India is delighted and honored to welcome you.
4: Like Ishivero hopes to achieve a top three finish in the 100-meter and 200-meter events at the World Athletics Under 20 Championships in Eugene, USA. The 19-year-old shared this ambition during the Botswana Athletics Association BAA track and field meet held over the weekend. World Athletics Under 20 Championships will be held from the 5th to the 9th of August 2026. Chivero expressed his goal of bringing pride to Botswana by securing a place on the podium at the Youth Games.
6: Under 20 championship. So target time to take a kehotaboha, kinele podium finish, limedal equitisekwa, happy to examela, nactivikimizi, batuana moha. Take a slimuhilim, kaba bang of Baya Hotanalin, Nakubaravali to Tabak, Kivana got the first in Hori, Nahonana Kisikoro Kohoso, Mehalak Sensu Hoveriklamu speeding Sami, the top end of Horikono Horkope.
4: Let's go, B-Dub, let's go.
7: Today's sports trivia, we've moved away from Infantino and his goons, right?
8: And we don't mean goons. It's a good term.
7: Nah.
8: We mean it in the proper sense of the word.
7: Of the word. So, Efo, you are one of the people who chase the wind. So listen properly to this question, please, all right? How long is a marathon?
8: Mm-hmm.
7: Listen properly.
8: Mm-hmm.
7: How long is a marathon?
8: Mm.
7: Yeah.
8: Mm.
7: That's the question. How long is a marathon? Listen, but I'm going to the exam. They're going to be listening, paying attention, reading the question properly.
8: Hey, long.
7: Is a marathon.
8: Hey.
7: Marathon. Underline the word marathon.
8: So the answer is specific. It's not subjective.
7: I don't know what you mean by that.
8: I mean, me and you can run the same marathon.
7: What are you saying, dog?
8: But, how can I hit that?
7: No. Hey. Stop using English. Just answer the question.
8: Okay.
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0: Do you know I made him leave? Do you know he begged to stay with me? He wasn't man enough for me. Pambuka, before you tell them what this
1: but
0: is,
1: you married him.
0: Is this a powerful? Is this an empowerment song? They call it an empowerment song.
2: Is it? It's not.
1: It's neither here nor there.
0: But anyway, oh my God. Oh my God, what a classic. Like when you hear Duck Child, at the beginning of this record, you are listening to one of the defining sounds, Yama, one Y2K. R&B, bo FO. Huh?
1: The good old days.
0: This song not only earned Toni Braxton another Grammy, it sort of reinvented her image from the queen of heartbreak songs. Bo Unbreak, sing it for us.
1: Unbreak my heart.
0: Yes.
1: Say you love me again.

0: my heart. Z-F-O.
1: So it moved her into.
2: It's not like a pella that if a DJ later. I wasn't feeling.
1: are you okay?
3: Oh my goodness! Can you relax, guys? Jesus! So it sort of gave her this confidence.
0: I've cried so many nights.
3: Oh my goodness! Beautiful stuff.
0: Unbreak my heart.
3: So it moved her into.
2: It's not like a pella that if a DJ later. I wasn't feeling.
1: are you okay?
3: Oh my goodness! Can you relax, guys? Jesus. So it sort of gave her this confidence, you know, and

0: Big shout out to Tony. 2001 was when it was released. This song produced by one of the greatest producers of all time, Doug Charles. Do you know Doug Charles' catalog?
1: Kitsi Doug Child from the albums, the early albums, Saga Nas. He used to produce a lot for Nas and Boluni, like the rappers of old. I think what I liked about Doug Child, I don't know if he's one person or a collaboration of two guys.
0: I think the Jenkins brothers.
1: Mm-hmm.
0: Yeah, I think the Jenkins brothers.
1: Dude,
0: so these guys Doug were Charles, so Jenkins, yeah.
1: These guys were so versatile. Like bakhona go dira a super slow song and then later on ebe ba dira a hardcore song for a rap.
0: Give me 20 seconds. So Brandy and Monica, The Boy Is Mine. Whitney Houston, it's not right, but it's okay. Destiny's Child, Say My Name, Lose My Breath, Cater to You. Joe, Don't Wanna Be a Player. Jennifer Lopez, If You Had My Love. Tamia, Can't Get Enough. Michael Jackson, You Rock My World. Beyonce, Deja Vu. Britney Spears, Tracks on Britney. George Michael and Whitney Houston, I Told You That. Gospel, He Went to Kirk Franklin, Revolution. This is one of the greatest producers to ever walk this earth.
1: Of all time.
0: Big shout out. Oh my
1: dude,
0: God, what a
1: dude,
0: man.
1: Dude, what a classic. Today you took us back. You took us back. Respect like that. Now I can't focus now because I'm waiting for the show to end so that I can play those songs. You see, album, may I say my name? Had the pina, say my name, yeah? Yeah, yeah, Destiny's Child. Never since about the four or one.
0: Say my name, say my name.
1: I think it's on album when the writing is on the wall. Whew, what an album. What an album. You should check it out, guys. Super nice album. You can play it from start to end without breaking a beat. Asan Sao Bella Beyonce.
2: But I think Mofapa should host an R&B night.
0: I think we should do...
2: and the mummies, or the mummies only.
0: Yeah.
2: You guys want the mummies? I'm sure Emoji wants it with the mummies.
0: Why? You're coming properly. Why now are you diverting? Jesus Christ, this girl. Oh no, what am I?
1: Fox and Emoji.
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1: 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Before we jump into the Freedom Square, uno uja ema phakela gompieko. Eh? What are you having for breakfast?
2: Ha ke gane melomo e ke botlhokwa. It's very important. But we have lost the prevention route. Re ja magwinya, re ja mekwetsepe, re ja all these kind of things. We cannot go that route. Le ha melomo e ka nna teng, re tlo go tsamaya. We need to change our habits. And this one I'm saying with a strong voice. Le lona le le parliament, le re thuse.
1: +2673911066. 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Coming up on the other side, in 2 minutes time, we're having a chat with FNB about chat pay.
0: You can't explain it. You can't explain it. But you feel it. You feel it. 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
1: It's very important, but we have lost the prevention route. Reja Magwinya, Reja Mikwetsepe, Reja all these kind of things. 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And this one I'm saying with a strong voice. 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
2: 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I look at one, I want to lay Kaye was sent. Every resident of Moyo, because Awadi was sent. Kana Motu, Udu Lakamadia Push, Kamaka to Abatwa, Bazana Baba, Bamudi Piro, Babata promotion, Dinero.
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3: 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Hanzo Rebolela, what are you having for breakfast? Our Motuama Gunyale Mekwechepe on our WhatsApp line +2673911166. We were to have a conversation with FNB about the chat pay and what makes it different, but unfortunately, we cannot have it right now. We'll find another time this week, tomorrow, or today. They might still make it today so that we can learn more about chat pay and what it means to you as a Motswana or as client there, FNB Botswana. But to keep it moving, there's something good coming up, and we're gravitating towards 150-year celebrations tsa Batlokwa. So there's going to be a community run on the 25th of July at Tlokweng Recreational Park. It starts at 6 a.m. and registration is absolutely free, but there's an optional event t-shirt that you can buy for 300 pula. Emoji ubudise potso during our sports trivia are Kante Marathon. How long is it? But ko Batlokwa community run re tla be re taboga 5 kilometers ye ke yone a me ke expert gone a go tla go tsana mo 5 kilometers e be go nna le 10 kilometers e be go nna le 21 kilometers. So you can also call these numbers 713123305 or 725403304 to learn more about the second edition of Batlokwa Community Run, gravitating towards 150 years celebration. And most studios rejoin no ke resi tsiro matlala go tla gore bolella gore ke re dire jang gore re tere ne a part of this event le gore ke inse se di rang botlhokwa mo go kalokalo re matlala ra go amogala mo ya rona FM le tsogile jang mongame
4: 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So be ba le well, health and fit. 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It will be in its second edition. And since Kabu Kutane Halagoring, this particular run, Tatagorano Tolisaho, Dilasirudu, Mosonesa Sabatrokwa Sahu Pilela, the 150 Otang, Utlahakola Center, or last year, Harry Pilela 145. Nearly, it's just the basis for us to start working towards the 150. And one of the programs, then Ridi Dirakitonetahoring, Wahalung Maharakoleva Trokakore and Thing. And the run is actually one of those programs that we'll be doing. And soon we'll be having Mafifatwana, which will be our cultural festival. Elongorlone, we are working towards that. So this fun run, Elongor, Yetaka, Kasatartahi. 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
4: 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That's why this event is actually free and jaka wore batla kwa recreational park. It's true we are going to be having this event every year until eternity. At the end of every month, the last week, yeah, every July. The last weekend of every July, while eternity, an event that will go forever.
3: Botswana o tla ba tena 60 years ka 2026 meng motse o ri hileng ga borone gore gompie ko be rena le capital city yana ke gore re mo hilwe ke batlokwa and bone that driving towards 150 years of existence. This is why today we are talking about Batlokwa Community Run, which will be on the 25th of July. We'll continue our conversation with Resi Itshiro Matlala on the other side. Gape gona le go ngo kotlo ko eng go teng ko ga si itshiro ke bata rampolelora ke ko ga ga go ka kwa wa re bile Phambuka is standing by with the news headlines.
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3: What do you think of the statement?
9: Gore reja mikwechep. 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
10: Ha ke gane melomo e ke botlhokwa, it's very important, but we have lost the prevention route. 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
1: 7:37, good morning and welcome back to A Place of Human Interest Stories where we inform and educate. And today, re hostile Resi Tshiro Matlala, re bua ka Batlokwa Community Run. These are some of the activities that they will be conducting in the village to prepare their 150-year celebration. So, ka di 25, re tabere le ko Tlokweni Recreational Park. We start at 6 a.m., so you should be there nice and early ka 5, we pakanya, o tego registration. Is for free, but there's an optional event t-shirt that goes for 300 pula, and also you can run for 5 kilometers. Ketabekeleko le taithala ke heditse e be go nna le 10 kilometers ya ga MOG la go muithala ebile le gore nya he's on his second cup of tea a setsa le sile e be go nna le 21 kilometers ena ke a bo mawilae ba tabe ba le ko ba ntse ba bua ka haileng gore wetse nka bo ke da botse ke ite 42 hela once. So we want you to join us as we celebrate this village of ours. In Nike Ratalanso Sele one modu and Dilikana Kanagore, they gave us our capital city.
2: Absolutely. And today's sports trivia. So in 1908, for the London Olympics, they did something. They featured a course from Windsor Castle. The castle is still there. From Windsor Castle to the Olympic Stadium. All right. That path changed everything. Because in 1921, that distance became the official marathon standard, all right, and has been used ever since. Now, the question is, how long is a marathon? Yeah.
1: Five kilometers, 10 kilometers, 21 kilometers, and send us a voice note. 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
3: So Tala, we are looking, this particular year, we are looking at just spiking the interest. So re batla gore motho ka mongwe le mongwe a atle. Re ikaletse se tota le goreng re batla go stimulate. Re bona tota gore what level of interest will it arise out of this. So in as much as re batla go raise the funds, we have some platforms in or ra re nyame ha re ka dira sengwenyana ha. We are busy re bua le the business. Tota re batla gore ko bo helong gongwe go nne le mongwe hela business e tla emang e re ke batla go tsaya Batlokwarane ke sponsor for the next 5 years. E be e tsaya le leina ga e leng gore ke engine Batlokwarane, let it be. Ga e leng gore ke APSA, let it be. So we are working on that. And right now what we have done is we've opened slots the kiosk, the stall. Hey, so we are encouraging people to come and put up stalls. And the stall is ditsa mangala lo one ka madi a go tlase thata, 500 pula for wena o mosesanyana and 1000 pula for those who we believe gore ba na ne pocket nyane e botoka. Tota re batla support, re batla financial support for sure, because we are raising funds towards the N150. But this time around we said no, let's just stimulate the interest, and then next year gongwe ke gone re tla lebelelang the aspect ya gore gongwe re charge bonyenyane nyana, tota me a rena re charge madi a mantsi, because we really want mongwe le mongwe to afford.
1: yanong are u bile khanye e botlhokwa ya gore kana this is going to be a series of events, not only the run, but that setting.
3: Yes.
1: And we are looking for partners who can contribute towards making 150-year celebrations successful.
3: Mm-hmm.
1: So say I have a business, can I have expertise? Ya kabo fearless ya na elong gore ke itse re hang ka partner le rona le ka benefit a mo go yone ya le hokoletsa wage bill. How do I go about contacting batlokwa gore ke teke nne ha ba tshele bone ke bua le bone ka dikhants?
3: Thank you very much. Go khotleng gona ni office nngwe e leng gore bitso gote ke yana ba tlokwa Royal Council. Anytime, anyhow, you can actually contact us. We do have contact details. Tsa gore le ka re tshwara ha kae. 7131-2305 is actually the line e leng gore o ka kgona gore o re tshware mo go yone to raise your interest le rona. Maybe over and above that, you can always just come to the office, you're near Batlokwa Royal Council, where you will find someone to actually assist you.
1: Mm-hmm.
3: We are looking at a bigger picture here, Motlokweng. Like what Lugu revealed was in the Lord Sempili Pichala Kosikolo Horatla di Ribul. But we are looking at a bigger picture where we are going to have a fully fledged secretariat, this Batlokwa Royal Council, saying, so that's a address issues, state and so on. So that there's consistency, there's support for everything that we really people that we need people to come and help us with. So once we have that, it's kwa go dira motho fo gore mongwe le mongwe a khone go nna le rona interact a itse gore me gone go tla eng kae nako mang, how can we come in and help? Because jakariwa we are starting tatala last year harisimola tse on a very clean slate. Now we have actually started gaining some traction. And we believe that going forward, we will grow quickly. And this is one of the events.
2: No, I'm happy, super excited. I think I love to see, we always say this about sport. Sport brings people together. And once you have the platform, there's a lot of knowledge eleng gore ya direga. I mean, you'll get to learn, not only for me, I can talk, but I'll be part of it. So I also get to learn about Botloka. So it would be nice to see even more tribes, if I may, benchmarking and doing this Kobalenteng.
1: Kana history ya Tlokweng e rich mo go masomo e leng gore I don't think we have enough time to talk about it or even dissect just a tenth of it. So one of the things that I'm hoping happen in my lifetime ke gore go nne le library e leng gore e tla be detailer batlokwa ko ba tswang teng, dikgosi tsa rona tse di kileng tsa nna teng, gore ga borone ke mang, ke eng go kwane go biditswa ga borone, jalo jalo. 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
3: Ke a le boga gape. So far officially Garo wa itsore na batota batswana re batho ba last minute. But let me talk about the ones that I have, the numbers that we have currently. I think we are very close to 2,000. Like the last time I checked, it was actually 1,788. Those who have registered. But we continue to get calls, people wanting to know where to register and how to register. Now, Renani, the post that is debating in our mall, Stadium Tlokweng, and some other strategic places. For instance, go Kotleng. When I need poster at the eBay Longo Tense Pedze Longo, you just come with your QR scanner and it will automatically register you because it's free for now. You go to Oasis Mall, same story, you will find a poster there. Look at the poster. What about now? When I need one sunya na bobo nyanya na square nyanya say okay on a QR code nyanya. When I get to go taka taka ni scanner kono ho and register yourself. Same thing. Another poster go all the malls, but I think in Weathergate Mall, le eka go Jamaat. So, but loga have no excuse. Maybe we have been very short-sighted when it comes to this, because totala we consider the city itself to be part of us. So we should have actually also put some posters, but I think we are learning. Mm. We will actually do it better in the forthcoming editions.
1: A civic center wa botsora gona le ha o ka e banteng e batswana ba tla ba skene go ne ka kopo
3: khontse ja khontse ja
1: no me ke dumela gore batswana ba utlule e bile ba tla tabana a part of this very important event, the Batlokwa community run on the 25th of July at Tlokweni Recreational Park, starting at 6 a.m. Registration is absolutely free, but you can also buy an optional event t-shirt for 300 pula. We are driving towards 150 years of existence here. Toropo ya rona kana toko enke toropo malatsinyana brighter than Gaborone. So gona le 5 kilometers, 10 kilometers and 21 kilometers. Here in studio rena le Resi Tshiro Matlala ke ene a re bolelang ka event. So team e Matlala Cosmos ke ya
3: because it's the name that we really relished. 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But I ke boela ko this run. 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Registration is still open. You can actually get hold tsana mo siteng le yone ya FLS hela o tla fitlhela gore registration e sempentse e le gone ko, not only on our posters, but I think there are so many platforms tse e leng gore re lekile gore re poste our link e leng gore ya go register. Tsena mo Batlokwa Royal Council Facebook page o register, 145 years page o register mo temo khosi puso ga borone's page, Facebook page lo ne na ne link yo ne. So we've tried to put all the link all the links into several platforms tse leng gore re batla gone gore tota le batho ba register ka bontsi
1: o re fiele se le yone post mo page ya bona.
3: They have.
1: Hey, super nice. Got an excuse.
3: They have.
1: Rongwe le gong.
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3: 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They are getting ready.
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1: 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We are looking forward to the Batlokwa community run on the 25th of July Kako Recreational Park, starting at 6 a.m. for free registration, and the simple fact that re dumela gore ba tle ba le teng 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
3: ra go leboga Foxy.
1: Thank you.
3: Ka moso le ka moso
1: ke lebogile thata mongwane. MO to the genius, we got a message on our WhatsApp line +26739111066. Kitty Boy are, hi guys, now I no longer take anything for breakfast because they say it's healthier to skip breakfast and start eating after 12 noon. So in the morning, I can just take warm water on an empty stomach and sometimes no water. By doing so, I stay healthy and avoid ailments, belly fat and all of that. I used to take tea in the morning, but nowadays I enjoy it later during the day. So Ribua Kakanyagor, what are you having for breakfast?
2: Yeah, this one, I think it's Nobuas Kwakantele. What specific or who? Not a specific or what? It's specific to different people in the sense of some people have to eat for whatever reasons. You know, it could be medication. Some people do that. For me, I've been intermittent fasting, I think, for the past 10 years. 10 years or so. So I can only eat either way after 12. You know, so I do the whole warm water stuff, the lemon water stuff. The only thing I can take is a cup of coffee. So it works for me. And now I think what has really worked, I think when I started the year fasting, it has also made me eat very small.
1: Yes.
2: So I can eat once a day. So I think it works according to different bodies. So do what works, but also make sure you consult Babungaka as you go about
1: that. Yes. Babungaka advice a full body health check, a major service. Once a year, and then House Nana Wira. Let's say you do it November before Christmas thing. And then ka Junior Bawira minor service. And also, even before you go to, say, a fitness club or you join a gym, you need to talk to your doctor first. This is what you can do. This is not what you can do based on how your body is relating to these things.
2: 100%. Because sometimes you think you can run a marathon, but you can only do a fun run. You need to check these things.
1: If you are a marathon, you can run a marathon.
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3: Health Ministry to deploy specialists in clinics across the country. And Botswana joins African nations warning of Russian recruitment trap.
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3: With Young FM News at 8, I am Warabile Pambuka. Good morning. The Ministry of Health will deploy specialist doctors and five key disciplines to primary hospitals across Botswana in a move aimed at reducing long referral processes. Appearing before the Public Accounts Committee yesterday, Acting Permanent Secretary Dr. Tshepo Matshatsha said the core specialties include pediatrics, general surgery, obstetrics, gynecology, anesthetics, and internal medicine. Dr. Matshatsha explained that these specialists will serve remote and underserved communities where patients traditionally had to travel long distances to access specialized care.
4: We will post specialist doctors, the five basics, to primary hospitals like Shankawe Primary Hospitals, Wakabango, and Hansi Primary Hospital. This is in a way to take the services to the people and also reduce the long referrals. But the five basic specialties, pediatrics, general surgery, obstetrics and gynecology, anesthesia, and internal medicine. This hospital serves remote and underserved communities whose residents have traditionally traveled long distances to referral hospitals. The program will strengthen the equitable distribution of specialized healthcare services, reduce patients' referrals and waiting time.
3: Botswana has become the latest African nation to accuse Russia of deceptively recruiting its citizens to fight in the war against Ukraine. Government issued a statement saying Botswana nationals were misled with promises of jobs and financial rewards, only to be forced into combat once in Russia. Officials report they continue receiving distressing calls from citizens describing dangerous frontline conditions. A monitoring platform linked to Ukraine's defense ministry estimates nearly 3,000 African recruits have been identified, with about 1 in 6 killed in action. Meanwhile, Kenya has confirmed more than 1,000 of its citizens fighting for Russia and has formally demanded an end to the recruitment campaign. Other nationals believed to be significant sources of recruits include Egypt, Cameroon, and Ghana, alongside several Southern African countries. And finally, the Botswana Congress Party says the election of Dr. Unity Daw as vice president will be used to strengthen the party's presence in the southern region, where it struggled to gain ground. Dr. Daw was voted into the position over the weekend, defeating party stalwart Taolo Lucas. Speaking to Yarn FM News, Tswapong South MP Kisiterile Robotswang described Daw's victory as a strategic move that will boost the BCP's campaign to dominate the South in the 2029 general election. Robotswang expressed confidence that with the new leadership, the BCP is well positioned to become the next government in 2029.
5: And
3: now a recap. Health Ministry to deploy specialists in clinics across the country, and Botswana joins African nations warning of Russian recruitment trap.
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3: And in Yarn FM Business News, The Botswana Stock Exchange has introduced a new exchange-traded fund tracking the S&P 500 index, giving Botswana a simple way to invest in some of the world's biggest companies through the local bourse. Head of Market Development, Kopano Bolokwe, says the ETF allows investors to gain exposure to leading global firms without the need to open offshore accounts or use foreign brokers. Bolokwe explained that the product offers greater investment diversification, making it easier for locals to spread risk while accessing international markets through licensed stockbrokers in Botswana.
5: So the first ETF is called the Satrix S&P 500, which tries to mirror the performance of the top 500 companies in the US market. So it gives you exposure to performance of companies such as Microsoft, Nvidia, Meta, Facebook, Apple, Amazon, and many others. And it is heavily weighted towards financial technology companies because they're currently the biggest in the US stock market. The second one is called Satrix MSCI World ETF, which now looks at the top 1,200 plus companies across the world.
3: And in currency exchange rates, the pula is trading at 1 rand 20 cents, 13 pula 59 tebe against the American dollar, 15 pula 54 tebe against the euro, and finally 18 pula 20 tebe gets you the British pound.
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3: And for the weather update, Gaborone will sit at a mellow and pleasant 26. Francistown and Moom will both bask at 28, but with a comfortable warmth. Kasane turns up the heat with a sizzling 30. Across the borders, Johannesburg and Windhoek will share mild 21. Cape Town drops to a crisp 14. And finally, Harare and Lusaka balance it out at a fresh and breezy 24 degrees Celsius. I'll be with you throughout the day. Catch me again with the next Yarn FM News update at 12 on The Good Life. Till then, keep shining like the FETs in Magunya and Mokwechepe. Have a wonderful day.
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7: 8:07 on Yarn FM. Representing your country is sport's highest prestige, and Chivero sets sights on podium finish at the World Under 20 Championships. Good morning, let's kick off with local sport. Wearing your country's colors is one of the most prestigious honors that sport can give, according to Bareth Kuthati. The High Commissioner of India in Botswana said this at the Commonwealth Tennis Championship sending-off ceremony held in Gaborone last week. The tournament will take place in New Delhi, India from the 27th of July until the 2nd of August. The High Commissioner urged Team Botswana to give their best effort at the Games and to compete with a sense of pride.
8: Wearing your national colors is one of the highest honors that sport can bestow. It reflects your discipline, sacrifice, years of perseverance, and your commitment. Carry with you not only the hopes of your families and the Botswana Table Tennis Association, but also the aspirations of an entire nation. India is delighted and honored to welcome you.
7: Laki Chivero hopes to achieve a top three finish in the 100-meter and 200-meter events at the World Athletics Under 20 Championships in Eugene, USA. The 19-year-old shared this ambition during the Botswana Athletics Association BAA track and field meet held over the weekend. The World Athletics Under 20 Championships will be held from the 5th until the 9th of August 2026. Chivero expressed his goal of bringing pride to Botswana by securing a place on the podium at the Youth Games.
9: USA competition is Under 20 Championship. So target time to take your hurry. 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
7: And now the trivia.
10: So in 1908 the those Olympic Games gave the marathon its official distance.
7: The marathon.
10: The question was, how long is a marathon? Virginia, started it off 42 kilometers.
6: Got it wrong.
10: There's a number here. It said 42.2.
6: Got it wrong.
10: There's Shakes and Les.
6: Arutara Shakes, sorry.
11: Yo, Yarona FM. Let them win that. Sure. Marathon, you 42 kilometers in that. I don't have a half marathon, not about 21.1. So it's 42.2 specifically. Sure.
6: Obana, oye, wala ila specifically got it wrong. Recheck my wheel.
10: Specific.
12: Ryan Pierce, let her go on one.
10: Mawila's email, not email, oh Lord. I did a KD said he can't do the dog.
6: Find attached.
10: It was inside. It's in the conversation.
6: Uh-huh.
10: But I agree you don't know how to operate.
6: No, I knew.
10: Yeah, you know how to operate.
6: Hey, I didn't say that.
10: Yes, that one.
6: What are these? This one.
10: Yes.
12: Yeah, emoji to the genius. Urumula Urumula Tokel Mare Utexanese Marathon 5 kilometers. Motara 42.2 kilometers Arake Ara 5 Arake Marathon. Motavo 10 kilometers Arake Lake Marathon. Marathon Alagawa Nella is 42.2.
10: Marathon of 5 kilometers. So a half marathon.
6: Learn away, Romut.
10: It's 21.1 kilometers. All right. And then obviously, a full marathon is that times two. So it's 42.195.
6: Hey. It's in 42.2. 195.
10: I can't you can round off, folks. No, say you took a round off.
6: No, we're retiring specific.
10: Okay, specific, man.
6: We're retiring, listen proper.
10: And then any race longer than a marathon, anything longer than 42.195 is considered an ultra marathon. The most common being the 50K marathon.
6: Yeah. Lee Tutile Rumpi, I get. So, Nababo 5, giddy run, the jog. The fun run.
10: It's got no rules in this marathon.
6: Uko kai kile marathon ni. No tabarabu kai 5.
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17: 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My name is Lira Gwempot. I go to Baba Popopopo. The most ridiculous thing I believed as a child was the tooth fairy. 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

0: lines, metaphors, and rhymes. You know it's about that time.
1: Oh, yeah.
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4: 8:17 on Yarn FM. Today on the Goon Cypher. And, you know, in line with today's sports trivia. How long is a marathon? And people kept giving us the number. A marathon is 42.95 kilometers. And also you got to share the reason behind that distance or what happened the first time it was decided or this distance is a marathon.
5: Yes, in 1908, the London Olympics, they had a course from Windsor Castle to the Olympic Stadium. So that in 1921, this will be the official marathon standard, and it's been like that ever since.
4: At the pace yourself before you face yourself, run hard. This is Marathon by Dilated Peoples. It was produced by The Alchemist and Ronali DJ Babu behind that distance or what happened the first time it was decided or this distance is a marathon.
5: Yes, in 1908, the London Olympics, they had a course from Windsor Castle to the Olympic Stadium. So that in 1921, this will be the official marathon standard, and it's been like that ever since.
4: At the pace yourself before you face yourself, run hard. This is Marathon by Dilated Peoples. It was produced by The Alchemist and Ronali DJ Babu on the cuts and

0: So how do this cut and scratch more thing over it's already was him?
1: It would have been nice if dilated pupils were made of two pupils. Yeah. They missed something there.
0: Bako LA, so you know why the pupils are popping. Because it's popping in LA.
1: It could be the third eye. And then it's three. Makes sense. All right. Nice. I see what they were doing.
0: But also members of the Alcoholics. The Lynx. Spike.
1: Not Spike. You can't call everybody in Brothers Spike. The guy, dog. Not Skomota.
0: Samota.
1: Alcoholics.
0: So the track Marathon was from their 2000 debut album The Platform. So the song is a perfect example of the sharp lyricism, boom bap production, and a focus on endurance and authenticity in the hip hop culture. This is one of the groups that will go down in history as defining groups where hip hop is concerned.
1: I think for my first ever marathon, I'll play the song and the beat just to keep myself going.
0: The Marathon.
1: Yeah.
0: Yeah. We also got a message from Agrippa R. Fox, please play any Nas song. So look out for the Goon Cypher tomorrow morning after the 8 a.m. news. We'll play something by Nas.
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0: a o kile ba ira phoso wa iphithela le mo relationshiping le batho ba le babedi nako e le one.
1: That was that a mistake?
0: I once did it by mistake.
1: Okay.
0: I'll tell you the story right after Dibaka 2.0 by Lera and Oratile. Because this song talks about two girls who are in love with the same man. The boy is mine. They are fighting for that man. Right after that song, Keta Obolel, Kikila Kachita, ka mistake.
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2: 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My name is Lane. I school at Mopane Primary School. Mopane is in the building. Pop, pop, pop, pop. Meow, meow, meow. I'll be answering question one. If your parents had a superpower, what will it be? 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If you look at her nails, yeah, yeah, yeah. Bye, Yaron FM. Peace out.
0: Starting off your morning the right way. 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

0: This is Dibaka 2.0 by Lera and Oratile. The song was released not so long ago. It's a new one. We love the collaboration. We appreciate Lera. We appreciate Oratile from Khoisan. And in this song, they're fighting for a man. Two girls in love with the same man, and they're fighting about it. The boy is mine. Jalo jalo. Yanon, the question of the day is, have you ever cheated by mistake?
1: So it also plays on the song we played for Oh My God, What a Classic. Tony Braxton. Wasn't man enough.
0: Wasn't man enough. He wasn't man enough to pick one.
1: Damn. So what you're saying is that to people.
0: No, I've never said that. Okay. What I'm saying is I once cheated by mistake.
1: Okay.
0: It wasn't my fault that I cheated.
1: Where's accountability for?
0: It wasn't... Okay, listen to the story.
1: Okay, let me... Yes.
0: So, can I you Porsche girl number one?
1: Sure.
0: I get... Let's call her Red Alert. I get...
1: Red Alert.
0: Ke Porsche Red Alert. Red Alert wa Ghana. And because I was a simp, I kept trying and trying to no avail. After some time, I think after about 6 weeks of consistent pushing, I said, this is not giving. I let it go. Okay. Along the way comes girl number two. Let's call her Tattoo.
1: Okay.
0: So me and Tattoo are vibing. And then we realize, or no, but why we like each other? So me and Tattoo get into a relationship.
1: Okay.
0: It's all nice. It's all dandy. A month into my relationship with Tattoo, Red Alert comes back. I was playing hard to get. I wanted to see how serious you were. So you were not serious because all I want to know is how come you don't call me anymore? I'm in a relationship with Tattoo.
1: Yes.
0: Red Alert is here accusing me of not being man enough to wait for her.
1: He wasn't man enough. Or to
0: fight for her.
1: He wasn't man enough, yeah.
0: So what do I do?
1: Yeah.
0: I do what any honorable man would do. I tell her, no, I was serious about you. Hey. I thought you didn't like me because consistently for over 2 months you said no. And no means no. But no, sometimes no means try harder. I wanted you to try harder because I want you. Because, yeah, no worry. Do you want me? Because yes, I do.
1: Hey.
0: And then I ended up in a relationship in Sepedi at a go because of that.
1: For how long?
0: The relationship with Tattoo was a month into that relationship. Again,
1: sure.
0: when Red Alert came along, it was, I think, 5 weeks into my relationship with Tattoo.
1: Yeah.
0: So me and Red Alert were in a relationship for not more than 8 days. Because after a week, my Red Alert went. I spit my game and I've got game. Who got game? I got game. Umpolala gorna tsameka had to get. You know what? No sense serious. So I can't do this.
1: Did Tattoo know about Red Alert?
0: Who on earth would tell Tattoo or Canada was Red Alert? I guess I would have lost Tattoo. I didn't tell Tattoo.
1: So you were a cheater for 8 days?
0: Yes, I cheated for 8 days. and within that eight days, my sports as a cheater were not that much because nothing happened.
1: Nothing happened. Wow. In the famous words of R. Kelly and Usher, how could the love of my life and my potential wife be the same girl?
0: So we want you to share your story. At least you wanna rip out about Baba Siaming, Baba Sankin by Ready Poso Agrippa. No, have you ever cheated by mistake?
1: Agrippa says there's nothing like cheating by mistake.
0: Then what are Agrippa will cheat? Nakwe is a mistake. King and Iraya.
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2: 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I don't know much about animals, but if a cheetah had a playlist, it would go something like this. 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
9: 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I'm not a kid anymore, but I want to share what my late mother used to say when angry. She would say, "You're such a boring machine." She's super angry.
1: Starting off your morning the right way. 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
1: This is Shaggy with It Wasn't Me on Yaruna FM at 8:45, because we are talking about cheating by mistake. Something that happened to me live and in the flesh. Kileka cheater by mistake. I was out there. El gore ke phosha girl number one. Agana. Girl number one. Hansa agana. Ebegera. Ah, that gets some wene. Kana gata no means no. And then we can nale girl number two. We got into a relationship. Aranzarele mo relationship in richesale manyora akhale nale girl number two. Number one comes back. Abar no kanago hale. I was playing hard to get. Wanted to see how serious you were. But nowadays you don't call me anymore. Which means kaona sepele na you were just testing me. No nsamikisa. Kere no nekesa o nsamikisa abar. Eh, I lor no nsamikisa no li serious. Ya gora taratere mo relationship. How did you move on so fast? Relationship in at the time. It wasn't me. It was them. Not them. It was her. The first girl. Ah, but after 8 days, nah, man. So kikile ka cheater for 8 days by mistake.
0: So you remember yesterday on It's My House?
1: It's My House.
0: When I played you Tortured Soul and Might Do Wrong.
1: Mm.
0: And I told you about the song that it's talking about, it doesn't talk about wrongdoing.
1: Hey, why human?
0: But more acknowledging human weaknesses. Hey. And then I got one kind is, oh, don't go for a little human weakness.
1: Negative weak.
0: And only
1: I remember that the name is Mudumela. Girl number one. Kenzi kele mo relationship with girl number two. Isur no kola mo radio. I get so weak in the knees, I can hardly speak.
0: So
1: SWV.
0: This is you reflecting on loneliness and need for human connection, folks.
1: I get carry respect in the day before I became a guru.
0: Before you became a man, and what I know is, you are now smart enough and wise enough to know that that can't happen.
1: No. That cannot happen. Eh?
0: Yeah,
1: we have to outgrow these things.
0: You have outgrown them.
1: This is why it's very important for you to go to university and enjoy yourself.
0: one of the modules at university is cheating.
1: No, unfortunately, go to university. If you don't cheat, they'll cheat you. But mehala hela, otsontsoro he taka cheating 101.
0: Cheating 101, and then they'll send you to India. Because you don't need to cheat at that side.
1: Yeah, no, we got a message from our boy Agrippa. Agrippa, I want to say, some cheater by mistake. And he sent a voice note away to Lemurumas. Obana Hanes Mospani. Because it's more than 60 seconds.
0: It's very long.
1: Let's hear what Agrippa are.
2: Mine, I don't know if it was a mistake or what. I met this girl who loved to party a lot. We met on a weekend when she was out with friends. And from there, we decided to give it a try. Me and I were seeing each other for almost like a week to the second week. And then I realized that she was a party pooper. She was always out, going out, drinking. And she lived with the elder sister. So I sort of complained about her lifestyle, that no, I'm not for the type that is always out partying every now and then. I don't like this. So, and she didn't take me serious, and it seems like the sister felt like I deserved better. And fast forward, I broke up with her, and the sister was there to comfort me, and
0: in essence, I feel a city janta. That's a lion.
1: Hey, Agrippa!
0: It's not even a cheetah anymore.
1: Hey, lang! So Agrippa na deita this girl, and then this girl is a party animal. Agrippa doesn't believe in partying. And then the sister said, you deserve me, not her.
0: I wonder how the relationship between the sisters is or was, or yeah, is and was.
1: No, Agrippa ruined it, obviously. He ruined it.
0: Maybe.
1: No, sisters, because of Agrippa.
0: Agrippa, resend your message. It's not coming in the correct form.
1: No, what are you sending the sticker? Agrippa, you need to repent. Let's take Agrippa to what we shared at the start of the show, at 6 a.m. Agrippa, unoso ka 6, the show is similar ka 6. So when we started the show, at 6, we read from the Bible, Isaiah chapter 1, verse 16.
3: Wow.
1: Wash. Hakisura so tapile right now, Agrippa. Wash and make yourself clean and stop doing wrong, Agrippa. Stop doing wrong. Agrippa, oka tswa mo go sister wa go Agrippa. But ba tetsiana, kana you can simply go to Riverwalk Mall, o ta bona mongwe yo ile go re monte a sa nobujalwa Agrippa.
0: Dating sisters.
1: Agrippa, you are not even supposed to have your partner's sister's number. Ne li bua ka ya Agrippa.
0: So you've never been in that situation, folks. Ra ma ra
1: it's 8:50 on your FM. Gora gore ka go ntseng ka terustela le rato modia ga mo wa yade.
4: You dated sisters?
1: Between no, I didn't date. I've never dated sisters. Kanto, what do you think I have?
4: Wait, what happened?
1: Eh?
4: What happened?
1: No,
4: Agrippa.
1: Hey guys, I'm a respectable man in this community. Some of these things I cannot tell you.
0: Agrippa is back in the day. Agrippa says
1: no. I've never dated sisters nor cousins.
4: Okay.
1: Hey, but there was a situation where two sisters were going at each other. Bantwea. Minna, I had nothing to do with it.
4: You should have put out Jonas over it. Guys, there's plenty of me to go around.
1: Yeah, nah, give it a gear.
4: Jonas!
1: I give it a gear. Why won't? If you have to fight your sibling to get to me, what are you don't care about connections?
0: Family, about family.
1: If you don't care about family, how on earth are you going to care about me? Agrippa and Nkabarile, to the death!
4: This is
1: butter. It was back in 2010. I'm a changed person. And I'm really busy. I'm really busy. I'm really busy. South Africa. Agrippa,
0: hey. And by the way, this makes sense.
4: I think you've dated sisters.
0: No. I'm a very professional.
4: No, because you said this makes sense.
0: Yeah. No. Okay. I'm a good person. I'm a good person.
1: Hey. The worst he has done. But not necessarily related.
4: Yeah,
1: family.
4: No,
1: hey.
4: I hear you.
0: Okay, I don't know what that means, but anyway, you remember in 2010,
4: yeah,
0: Zakumi, the mascot for the World Cup.
4: Mm. Yeah.
0: It was Agrippa. Remember, it was a Twitter.
5: 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I don't do that. But ka tsama.
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8: 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Ça va? 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Au revoir. 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

featuring Norman with Wang Kutra on Yarn FM, starting off a Thirsty Thursday of Wired. Good morning. Welcome to the show. My name is Lerato Mudiecha, and welcome to it. This is where you and I get to plug in, connect, and have a good time between now and 12 p.m. So much is happening on this lovely Thirsty Thursday, so make sure that you do stick around. Music that you can definitely look forward to. Some Sis Me Deep with Leracho to keep you warm this morning as we start off the show.

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0: Vigos featuring Teddy West with By Your Side on Yarn FM. It's 9:28. If you've just joined in, good morning. You haven't really missed much, right? There's a message that came in from Anonza here. Are Laratowe kekopa gore o tsweledise khang ya cheating. If not, because this thing is so interesting, if not, what's going on? Why were you talking about before I arrived? Right? I don't know anything. Yeah, all I know is that every single Thursday at exactly 9:40, we're going to get into Botswana Writers Club with FOX, the Hood Goon, right? That's happening on the other side of Thames with Ahaya. Botswana Writers Club is where you and I get to cultivate a culture of reading and writing while we celebrate authors. What book are you reading? We're coming towards the end of the month. What book have you been reading this July? Let me know. And how is it going for you on +267 391 1066?
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2: A page in the life of a writer.
3: 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It's for anyone who wants to think creatively, solve problems, and lead confidently. 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So, if you are curious, I'm here to recommend you a book that will help you to dive deep into entrepreneurial thinking and also give you guidelines as to how you can solve the problems that you are surely going to face as a Motswana.
2: A page in the life of a writer.
4: My name is Wabana Matilda Letsuti and I am 34 years old. I am the author of a book titled What to Do When It Starts Going Wrong, The Unspoken Truths of Entrepreneurship. What actually inspired me to write this book was my own journey as an entrepreneur. The challenges that I faced, especially the ones that no one really talk about. The constant self-doubt, financial strains, emotional fatigue, you know, these are the ones that really pushed me to write this book. Because I think I realized that many of us go through similar struggles silently. I wanted to be that honest voice for someone else, you know. My writing journey began mostly through journaling. I am an avid journal writer. So writing has always been a form of therapy for me. And over time, I noticed patterns in my experiences. And that's when I decided to structure my journal entries into an actual book. It started as a personal project and eventually it grew into something that that was meant for others as well. So yeah, there were definitely moments where I doubted myself while I was writing. Moments where I felt like I wasn't good enough or that no one would really care about my story. And I would say what really helped me was going back to my why. You know, why I started writing and why I decided to turn those journal entries into an actual book. And I remembered that this book wasn't about being perfect, but it was about being real. And most of the time, I leaned on prayer. I leaned on affirmations. And I'd say encouragement from a few trusted people in my cycle. Readers might be surprised to know that while I've been in the professional world for years, this is actually my debut book. And I wrote most of it in the quiet hours after work or in between parenting and full-time responsibilities. It's truly a product of stolen moments, but resilience as well.
2: A page in the life of a writer.
4: My personal and professional experiences influenced the content in this book a lot. I've been in business since 2015. I have a background in occupational health and safety and quality. So I used real examples, you know, real experiences from running my company, working in male-dominated environments, as well as balancing motherhood, you know, to shape the themes in this book. It's raw and relatable because it's a lived testimony, you know. It's something that I actually lived through to know, to feel, and to eventually coin it into this book that we see today. There isn't really much of a research that went into the book. Most of it was self-reflective research. I analyzed my own business journey. I revisited my old journals, reviewed, you know, my mistakes in business, my wins, and I also drew inspiration from conversations with other entrepreneurs. I wanted it to be authentic. So the research was more introspective than academic. And I hope this book reaches inspiring entrepreneurs, especially women and those that are already in business who often feel stuck or unseen. My message is very simple. They are not alone and their struggles are valid.
2: A page in the life of a writer.
4: This book offers reassurance. It offers lessons. And I want to believe hope that even when things go wrong, they can still be turned around. Yes, the book is available physically at the moment. You can get it by contacting me directly on my online platforms or social media. In Facebook, my Facebook handle is Bonnieletts, B-O-N-N-I-E-L-E-T-S, Bonnieletts. And then in Instagram, Bonnieletts as well. WhatsApp, it would have to be through my number, 743-54-264. 743-54-264. I'm also available in TikTok, Sheck Insights with Bonnie, S-H-E-Q, Sheck. Safety, health, environment, and quality. That's what Sheck stands for. Sheck Insights with Bonnie. I'm also working on getting it listed on Amazon very soon. So watch the space. And thank you so much for having me here today.
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5: 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Like he said, it happens every single Thursday right here on Nyarn FM, exclusive to Wired. Now, I asked you a simple question. What book are you reading this month of July? Let me know. +2673 911 1066. On the other side of music from Vizo View and Flex the Ninja with myself, I will be explaining three books, top five books that you should be reading before the age of 30. All right. In case you don't know what to be reading, if you haven't been reading at all, maybe I can plug you in with something that you should be picking up. At least reading something every day. Unasal and Kimmel with Raiti coming up in just a bit.
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0: This is Victoria Monet with Let Me, such a beautiful song, back to back with a song that I had promised you from Visa View and Flex the Ninja with myself as we wrap up with Botswana Writers Club for today. I did ask you on +26739111066, what book are you reading currently? What book are you reading in the month of July, right? Anonza here says they're reading Welcome to Nowhere by Elizabeth, and it's about a 12-year-old Omar and his brothers and sisters who were born and raised in a beautiful city of Syria. The character doesn't care about politics, and all he wants to do is just grow up and become a successful businessman who will take the world by storm. Out of a 10, he gives it a good solid 8 out of 10. It's so good, and it's really impacted them so much. That's beautiful. The name of the book is Welcome to Nowhere by Elizabeth Lard. Right now, I did mention that I will let you know about the top 5 books that you should be reading at least by the age of 30. And this is according to Community Books, right? It says these are some of the books that essentially should impact you, whether it is an amazing fiction or non-fiction book. These are the top 5 books that you should be reading. One being Rebecca by Daphne du Maurier. This is a book that is based in south of France, and the character being Rebecca falls in love with a man named Maxim de Winter, right, who is a handsome widower, and they get married, and things just seem to take twist and turns, all right? It will definitely get you to fall in love with reading again, apparently, as well as it's just a simple read, and you will enjoy the ease of it. Another one being Promising Young Woman by Caroline Donner. All right, this book is a book about a 20-something year old who is really in agony and has to deal with being in an office environment that has. The stakes are high, and that trying to get through all of that while dealing with things like mental stability, friendships, and all the like. And you will enjoy it if you are a 20-something year old. It's definitely worth the read. The Invisible Women by Caroline Credillo at number 3. And at number 4, Gilead by Marilyn Robinson. All right. This is a self-tell book, and the last one being Know My Name by Chanel Miller. I will put up the list on our Facebook page, that is Wired-YarnFM on Facebook, so that you can get a feel of the list and see which one you'd like to pick out and read. It's 10:02 on YarnFM, leading us to the second hour of the show. 10:15, you and I are listening to some brand new music. It's called That New New, and you let me know and decide, does it deserve to be on the YarnFM playlist? Does it not? Malcolm Todd with Earrings to start us off, as well as some Uncle X with Pina ya Dichaba.
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0: 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I've been fighting through the truth.
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0: Today we're zoning in on an artist called One of a Kind and Lindo with a track titled Siyacela. Let me know what you think of it. Do you think it deserves to be on the Yarn FM playlist? Do you think not? Do you love it? 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

0: Are we giving it the thumbs up or the thumbs down? You let me know. One of a kind, Anne Lindo with Siacela on Yarn FM on the other side of Younger Chief and Rock T Beat with What If Mgani. I will read your message. 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Is it a hit? Is it a miss? 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It's 1020.
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Younger Chief and Rock T Beats with What If Mgadni. Oh, I remember the time when I saw him perform this live. What an emotional song. It's 10:30. Earlier on, you and I got to listen to brand new music from One of a Kind with Lindo. The name of the song is Siyacela. In case you missed out, this is what it sounds like.

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1: 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Is it a hit? Is it a miss? 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Are you loving it or are you not? Siyacela by One of a Kind, and as well as Lindo. That's the name of the artist they're doing their collabo. 10:30 is your time.
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Mm-mm-mm. 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
1: Siacela, that was the name of the song, a brand new single that dropped today, and it's from One of a Kind and Lean Doh with Siacela. A couple of messages that came in giving it that thumbs up. Tato, it is a hit. Pitbull Koma Wungle giving it that thumbs up. Are hello, that's a hit. Save it. Kikosha is serious. Kore is serious, serious, serious. Shout out to you, Pepo Komaung, as well. I see you there with the lit emoji as well. You can always hear it today throughout the show, not only on Wired, but as well as The Good Life and No Cap and The Climax as well. All right, throughout the day. Still to come through on the show, it's 10:40. On the second hour of the show, it's all about amazing music, ancestral rituals with Lera Badumedi coming up in just a bit.
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0: May she continue to rest in peace, Sasa, with Baxin on this one. The best things are back to back with Bongi Dube and Mpo Wave with Go Around the Mpo Wave remix, leading us into our Thirsty Thursday two-wired mix with DJ Louis Collymore, ready to serve you and I with some Afro House. You can always follow Louis Collymore every single Thursday right here on Yarna FM or on all the social media platforms. Let's hear what he has for us today. In case, wherever it is that you are at, I need you to stop doing what you're doing and I need you to
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0: DJ Louis Colin Morning comes through every single Thirsty Thursday right here on Yarn FM. You can follow him on all his social media platforms or get the link to this, or follow him on all his social media platforms and get the link to this amazing, amazing mix. It's the last 40 minutes of the show. Stick around. William Lost KRM Sticks as well to come through in just a bit. Also, we're doing baby talk today, so make sure that you do stick around. If you don't know what baby talk is, on the other side of Sticks, Hugh Masekela and The Bliss with Marketplace 2.0, I will let you know more about it.
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0: Kinkin with Narcissist, back to back with Styx, Hugh Masekela, and The Bless with Marketplace 2.0. What a song. Oh my goodness. And then you tell me you will rather prefer an AI song. Come on. It's 11:29. Still to come through on the show, it is a Baby Talk. And in case you're wondering what Baby Talk is, this is the platform for you and I who are first time mom, first time dads, and are trying to figure out this parenting thing. Hey man, it can really get you and I into a chokehold. We tend to overthink sometimes and overcomplicate things, but hey, why not have a safe space where you and I get to really unburden ourselves and really try and figure it out together while we hold hands at exactly 11:35, right on the other side of Wizkid and Drake with a Come Closer.
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6: It is time for Baby Talk, and on the line I'm joined by our parenting coach, Musala Khai. Welcome back.
7: Good to be back.
6: Right. It's been such a... I think the last time I spoke to you was over 2 weeks ago.
7: Exactly.
6: Life was definitely lifing. But today we are wrapping up, or rather just, taking a summary of the times I've been there or haven't been there. We were discussing literacy, especially when it comes to reading books to our kids and its importance. For somebody who is listening in, right, and hasn't really been plugged in into this conversation, let's just start with the fact that why is it really important to read to our kids, whether they are still forming in the womb or they are now little babies and they're still babbling or at the toddler stage? Why is it really important to really introduce reading early?
7: Yes. pardon me. I have a throat thing today. Literacy, I got in early childhood literacy. It's much more than learning how to read and write, but you're gradually helping your child develop language, thinking, communication skills, all of that, that prepares you to become a successful reader and a writer and a learner in general. So all these activities that we talked about 1 or 2 weeks ago, from birth, are to help your child become a successful reader, writer, and a learner. You're helping them develop language. You're helping them to develop thinking, you know, like critical thinking skills. You are helping them develop communication skills. So, from birth to 12 months, children that are looking for those familiar voices that they heard while they were in the womb. So they will naturally be inclined to pay attention to them. So read to your child, smile at them and make sounds with them, make eye contact with them. We talked about those things previously, Hore, by talking to your child constantly, every day during daily activities, it helps them to develop this language and communication skills, the foundations of being literate, I get it. And we talked about singing nursery rhymes together, and responding to their babbling sounds. Like we talked about that. So it's a whole lot more than just reading books to them daily. If you do that, you will cement that the bond between you and your child. Especially Rona, like these days, by Langhori, there's a lot going on in a day, and you don't necessarily have so much time to connect with your child. So reading with them and talking with them while you are bathing them, letting them well, putting on your bath. How does the water feel? The water feels so nice and warm. Yes, it does. You know, like those little things that we do, they look silly from the outside. But that those are the beginnings of language development. So do those things. Another thing that I found for me really helped with my children learning how to talk is naming things around you, so that children can know what do you be doing. This is a cup. Give me the cup. Just say what you are doing and name the things that you are using on a day-to-day daily activities. It doesn't have to be anything hectic.
6: Now, for somebody who's listening,
7: so those are go ahead.
6: Sorry, I wanted to say, for somebody who's listening in, right, and maybe they're feeling a little bit intimidated by what you're saying, thinking, but I never, I didn't grow up with my parents reading books to me. you know, or I didn't grow up with the lullabies that you're speaking of.
7: Yeah, I get.
6: Am I reading the Bible to them? What kind of literature am I looking at? Also, I probably never was a reader in that sense, and you know, I stood up and read to the class. Yeah, no, you want me to start reading out loud and making sounds.
7: Make sound. Yeah, you're a parent now. So roll up your sleeves. You're getting in there. And the best time to start is today, okay? A lot of us are doing things that we didn't grow up with. I didn't grow up with my parents reading books to me or singing lullabies or whatever. Saying, I love you. What is that? Those are things that I learned as I became a parent. And yes, it will feel very awkward and unnatural and uncomfortable. But regarding Buga Hela, the bedtime story, you want, with your younger kids, you want simple sentences, simple lines, like one line per page kind of situation. And then it's mostly pictures. And you point at the pictures together. Even if it's a more of a complicated story, like, I know my kids loved Guess How Much I Love You. My sister bought that for them, and they just thought it was the most amazing book, and we read that every night. Guess How Much I Love You, Little Nut Brown Hair and Big Nut Brown Hair. So they just love the pictures. So as you are reading, you are showing them the pictures. And are we there?
6: Yes.
7: Oh, okay. And you allow them to share the story with, because they're going to want to do that. They're going to want to retell the story looking at the pictures alone. And you'll be amazed at how much children remember. And then if there's animals in there and they're making sounds, make the sounds with them. And they'll love repetition. It's amazing. It feels good to their little minds. So the repetition is a normal thing. As long as you're reading together, they're seeing the pictures. Malatsinga, how sophisticated. Don't have the pop-up books.
6: Yeah.
7: Pop-up pictures. Don't have the texture. So for your younger kids, your toddlers going down to your infants, let them have those hard books. Don't have the texture. Pop-up books. Because you'll see the pictures are thicker. They're meant for the young ones. But as your children progress, you want them to have like those simple sentence per page kind of books. And then you put your finger under every word. That'll be for your preschoolers. Then they'll learn to make sounds of words as you teach them the sounds of letters and things like that. Mihela, what you can do every day when for your child to improve on their literacy is to read for them. Read for them every day. Another thing is just talking during meals. How was your day? How do you like that? How does it taste? What does it feel like during your meals together? Sitting together with your child and then eating at the same time is very important. Talk together during those meals. Talk together during car rides. Play Boo I Spy with my little eye, something beginning with B. And then they'll be like, buh, buh, buh, building, or car, car, car, or let's count how many red cars we can see. You know, sing songs together. Tell stories. You know, our grandparents, that's something my grandmother did, and I remember her for that. She told stories I read the sounds and she would sing, and the stories came alive for us. And great way to develop language. It's beautiful. So let's carry on the legacy. We may not be necessarily, but tell stories. So stories are a great way to teach values as the family. They're a great way to teach values. So even if you can kind of like do as a longer, they teach about concepts that you want your child to learn, like sharing, or about anger, controlling your anger. These days we write books about absolutely anything. Or you can even make up a story yourself. There was a little boy who loved to be angry. One day his face got stuck like that. Like, make it up.
6: Yeah.
7: A big part of being a parent is you're really making stuff up as you go, okay?
6: Honestly, hey, like...
7: Have fun with it, okay? Have fun with it. Answer that endless why question. Most of the time when you start the sentence with because, they'll accept whatever you say afterwards.
6: Mm.
7: So don't get irritated or disparaged by, you know, why? After all, Arab was like, why? You know? Also, let your children draw pictures for you and scribble and write love letters to you. They love to do that. Once they start school, they want to draw things for you. Just let them write. A bit time. If they love to scribble, let them scribble. Celebrate their curiosity and their creativity so that they enjoy the process of learning.
6: If somebody's listening in and really wants to continue this conversation, maybe it's like I'm saying, you know, sometimes we speak about these things, but for some of us, we're feeling a little bit intimidated. I hear you in terms of reading every day. I've started reading most days. It's not yet every day, but it's most days. I mean, it's a hassle. We're either tearing the pages or things are flying, but at the end of it, we're trying our level best and finding our rhythm, Ayan and I, right? And for somebody else is probably a little bit feeling a little bit more intimidated, like I said, kind of sometimes khobala, especially when you haven't been reading for so long or haven't been reading out loud for so long, you feel a little bit intimidated and a little bit shy, thinking that, you know, your child is judging you. But for somebody who wants to, you know, build that confidence of parenting and really wants to engage with you as a parenting coach, where can one find you on social media? Where can one also reach out to you maybe for those sessions?
7: Yes, you can contact me at 78755937. That's 78755937. That's the business WhatsApp. You can give me a call as well. I'm on social media on TikTok as Musala_Khae, or just search Musala Khae parenting coach. I'm there. And on Instagram as Musala_Khae_BW. Look for tips and tricks on parenting on those social media sites. But before we wrap up, since we're wrapping up this subject, during the first years of school, seek an evaluation or for help. If you notice, one, your child cannot understand, like, or cannot learn letter sounds despite the instruction over and over. If they are struggling to remember simple words like k, at, cat, if they are avoiding reading altogether, if they are a bit, but a whole lot slower than their age mates in learning how to read, if they're having difficulty understanding what they've read, if they're having persistent trouble recognizing letters or even writing them, then you can seek help. Go to a pediatrician to rule out any medical issues like hearing or vision and things like that. First pediatrician, then there are also speech language therapists out there, or educational psychologists or occupational therapists for, you know, fine motor or handwriting difficulties. I mean, like grasping a pen and things like that, if they are failing with things like that. These are the people that you need to see if you are having any concerns about your child's ability to hear, to read, and to write or to speak.
6: Most definitely. Thank you so much, Musala Khae, for coming through. I know you'll be back again next week, Tuesday.
7: Absolutely.
6: Thank you so much. Enjoy your weekend. And that's how we wrap up Baby Talk for today. It happens every Tuesday and Thursday as we build our confidence in parenting with our parenting coach, Musala Khae. Right now, it is 11:53. That's how we wrap up the show. It's been such a pleasure. Please have yourself a fantastic one. Be kind to yourself and everyone around you. The news at 12, followed by The Good Life with the birthday girl, Luhle. So make sure that you do stick around. Pumzi with Holy Fifi coming up before the news.
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1: 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I got a lot of phone. What's up? Talk to us.
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2: 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Good afternoon. Local beef producers have been urged to step up their marketing and compete on the global stage. Speaking at a beef stakeholder meeting this morning, Minister of Lands and Agriculture, Dr. Edwin Dikoloti, said Botswana lacks a unified meat identity, while other nations brand their cattle by names, breeds, and origin. Dikoloti emphasized that citizens must play a role in beef marketing, noting that collective ideas should help build a national framework. He said such a framework would add value to Botswana's beef, boost exports, and strengthen the country's agricultural economy.
4: Halele outside the country, dinamadibidwa ka maina, le ka dibreed, le ka mahasatso. So you will wonder from 1966 till now. When did you start exporting? Before 1966, right? From 1935 till 2026. Ora gore brand na maruna ka tselentsinja. We just want to add more value. You know, when it comes to marketing our beef, we don't have our citizens in that space. And ke tsere tshotswela gore tota in the next 5 years, if I can develop a couple of our beef market, I would have won big time.
2: Government says it will move swiftly to repair dilapidated public infrastructure in order to preserve the lifespan of buildings. Minister of Transport and Infrastructure, Noah Salakai, told stakeholders that neglecting maintenance has forced government to spend huge budgets on repairs. He explained that the new program will focus on proactive upkeep, reducing long-term costs. Salakai added that the initiative is expected to create sustainable business opportunities for both local and international contractors, strengthening the construction sector while ensuring public facilities remain safe and functional.
5: Significant national investments that must be protected throughout their useful lives. This is because timely maintenance is far more cost-effective than allowing infrastructure to deteriorate before undertaking expensive reconstruction. We do this because we know that our maintenance program, rather, have the potential to create sustainable business opportunities for citizen-owned enterprises engaged in inspections, repairs, facility management, testing, and the supply of maintenance materials.
2: And finally, the Rumoko Foundation has officially launched the 2026 Youth Awards and Festival, set to take place later this year. The awards will celebrate outstanding young people making an impact across various sectors in Botswana. Foundation Director Kagiso Marebudi says this year's edition will also commemorate Botswana's 60th independence anniversary with new award categories and activities aimed at empowering youth. Marebudi explained that the foundation is engaging partners and sponsors to create skills development, training, and employment opportunities through the initiative. Nominations open tomorrow and close next month, after which an adjudication panel will shortlist finalists for the awards.
6: Botswana is celebrating 60 years this year. So we are also ought to celebrate the young people of this country. And the young people, they are not just the future, but they're the leaders of now. And they need to be appreciated. They need to be recognized, rewarded accordingly. So today we are revealing the categories. We are opening for nominations applications, where it will run from tomorrow till the 20th of August for a month. And thereafter, the judges will sit and do the adjudication. And we will see now the public voting, which will run till November with our awards slated for the 12th of December 2026.
2: And now a recap. Local beef producers urged to step up their marketing to compete globally, and awards to celebrate outstanding young people launched.
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2: And for our weather update this afternoon, Gaborone sits at a mellow and pleasant 26. Francistown and Maung both bask in a bright 28. Kasane turns up the heat with a sizzling 30. Across the borders, Johannesburg and Windhoek share a mild 21. Harare and Lusaka balance out at a fresh and breezy 24. And lastly, Cape Town drops to a crisp 14 degrees Celsius. Let me take this moment to wish Wana Mai a happy birthday. 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
7: Basketball for Good is a game changer for youth sport in Palape, and representing your country is sport's highest prestige. With the sports update, I am Thabang Matlale. Good afternoon. The Basketball for Good initiative will significantly boost enthusiasm for sport within the Palape community, according to Molefi Obenne. The coordinator of the Palape People's Project shared this during an interview where he elaborated on the program's details. The Basketball for Good initiative, a project run by the International Basketball Federation, is designed to leverage sport as a tool for youth empowerment. Obenne says the first step will be equipment donations to school and local clubs throughout Palape.
8: We want to magnify and amplify basketball in Palape. We'll donate some of this equipment to other clubs that are there, give some to schools, then even organize a tournament. You know, we can organize a 3x3 tournament as an awareness for basketball in Palape. We are not yet sure how many items we are going to receive. We had wished to have kids, the basketball themselves, financial support. But unfortunately, FIBA said they could only give us equipment. Ordinarily, we assume equipment is basketball. Other things will have to make
7: He also mentioned that they plan to use the availability of resources to also enlist coaches to empower the kids.
8: The campaign, we had to talk to the target group. We're targeting kids at junior school, which is your 13 to 18. So those are the people that concentrate most of our efforts on. You know, they'll gain better access to training through equipment. Most of the people, they lack equipment. It'll also make sure that wherever possible, we can list their qualified coaches to be part of this. If you can organize a 3x3 or whatever competition that we can use, because we had wished to do a campaign against GBV, but with what we have now, it will have to do clinics.
7: Wearing your country's colors is one of the most prestigious honors that sport can give, according to Bharat Kuthati. The High Commissioner of India to Botswana said this at the Commonwealth Table Tennis Championship sending off ceremony in Gaborone last week. The tournament will take place in New Delhi, India, from the 27th of July to the 2nd of August. The High Commissioner urged Team Botswana to give their best effort at the games and compete with a sense of pride.
9: Wearing your national colors is one of the highest honors that sport can bestow. It reflects your discipline, sacrifice, years of perseverance, and your commitment. Carry with you not only the hopes of your families and the Botswana Table Tennis Association, but also the aspirations of an entire nation. India is delighted and honored to welcome you.
7: Botswana will be sending a team of 4 men and 3 women to the Commonwealth Championships, led by Coach Thabo Matlatsi. The Health Commissioner also pointed to the long-standing partnership between the two countries, which has benefited their citizens for generations.
9: The friendship between our two countries has always been built on mutual trust, shared democratic values, and close people-to-people ties. Over the years, our cooperation has extended into many areas: education, health, capacity building, trade, culture, and development partnership. Today, sport has become another shining pillar of this relationship, and table tennis is undoubtedly one of its finest success stories. The partnership between BTTA and the High Commission is the one that we deeply cherish.
7: 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Till then, good afternoon.
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1: Clearly, my musical valor had a different way than I actually expected of my intro. Listen, thank you so much for hopping into the coolest station in the nation. My name is Lucia, and it's definitely my birthday. And thank you so much. Thank you so much for the well wishes, man. I think we're going to be doing things a little bit different today and the rest of the day because I'm a year older. We need to see some changes. Jokes. But welcome to the Good Life on Yarni FM. Engage with me on +26739110066 and let's see how the rest of my day goes. Like I said, there's nothing that will warm my heart than spending my birthday with you this year. Usually on my birthday, I take days off, right? To just go out there and be by myself and just, you know, better self-love, pour onto yourself. And I actually came to the recognition that my self-love and pouring onto myself is celebrating myself with the same people that has helped me become the version of myself that I am today. And what beautiful way to jumpstart a birthday, if not right here on the Good Life on Yarni FM. It's Lucia on Facebook and Being Lucia on TikTok and Instagram. 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Other than that, a banging playlist coming through.
2: Lucia, are you saying it's your birthday? It's mine too. Like, wow. Okay. Happy birthday to you.
1: Happy birthday to you, Totang. Happy birthday, Nwanamai. Happy birthday to everybody whose birthday today. Ain't no better date than the 23rd of July. You know what's crazy? My brother's daughter is turning 9 months today on the 23rd. And my younger sister's son is turning 1 month old today on the 23rd. Born. I guess I want to say it's a dope day than the 23rd. Enjoy more music and one time for the birthday chick.

0: A very happy birthday, Beyonce. Beyonce. 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Yeah, enjoy your day. 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
1: Mwah. Thank you so much, Serati. Enjoy the rest of your beautiful, successful day. More music coming through with Wei K featuring HBK live actor with the Buloi. Ahead of that is another banging tune by Chantel Stanfield alongside China Music with Love Worth Fighting For.
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0: Happy birthday, Lucia. Happy birthday, one of my. Why is Ora Salam, this whole AI generated songs? Our ears are being trained to listen to AI. I'm listening to this song that you are jamming now. It sounds like this TikTok trend. What's the conversation, the comments that are if it's AI, if it will be like that voice just sounds like that AI voice. I go TikTok, bar yo.
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0: A beautiful local tune by Tuli T. I Do is the name of the song, and thank you so much for jumping into the coolest station in the nation. It's Yarn FM, and you are locked into the good life with myself, Luche. And what do they say? Barang barang educate a woman and you educate a nation. But I want to hear from you. What happens when a woman breaks barriers in spaces she was never expected to occupy? Huh? You know what they say about history, but it remembers the people who go first in one of my, the first to speak up, the first to take up space, and sometimes, just sometimes, the first to dare to dream differently. Now, still in the same spirit of celebration, we celebrate one of Botswana's very own, Unity Dow. Come on, man. This is one woman whose name has been, you know, has long been associated with courage, excellence, and service. From the courtroom to cabinet, and now to political leadership as the vice president of the Botswana Congress Party. If you know, you know. Her story is a reminder that purpose doesn't retire, Nwanamai. It evolves, hey? But this isn't just about Unity Dow. It's about her and the likes of her. It's about every woman who has gone first so that others don't have to, you know. The women who have cracked glass ceilings and held doors open behind them. Women like Dr. Kathleen Letsabo, women like Same Batobakai, and just many others who continue to redefine what leadership looks like in Botswana. And sometimes we're so busy consumed by the news that we forget to pause and celebrate it, you know. And history isn't only made when we win Olympic medals or re-host that's on a global events, Helayari. It's also made when our own daughters, you and I, our kids' kids, can look at the positions once thought impossible and say, why not me? Because women like these type of women have really set the bar way high and made everything possible, and everything really is possible. So today, we celebrate the women who have who lead with excellence, who serve with integrity, and who continue to prove that there is room for all of us at the table. And may we never become so consumed or accustomed to seeing women win that we actually stop celebrating their victories. So, one of my, here's to the women who go first. Here's to the generations that will never know a world that they couldn't. Here is to celebrating each and every day. More music coming through as we celebrate the rest of the day. It's Uncle Waffles alongside Royal Music and Shoes Meister. The name of the song is Too Cool. Ahead of that, it's Rai with a Deep Love. Enjoy the music.
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1: 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We're going in.
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Classic Pevezile Mudidili Bad Bad Yajele Nafala Magala Mbongo Bongo Twale Nga Manga We Kimi Go Go De Luya Balabad Two Jiggy Two Push I Guar Guar Street Vibe Two Vibe Go Back Go Jidane Shoot Tura Gili Fan Yelung Fuli Mad Imo De Change Mad Big Boots Apo Ubu Unde Bichko Wataru Chet I'm going to go to the hospital.

0: The name of the song is Deep Love by Rai. Thank you so much for tuning into the coolest station in the nation. Highly appreciate you. And to everybody else who is joining me on my TikTok live at Being Lucy, I appreciate you as well. Listen, I came about some, I think it's a journal. Was it a journal? I think it was just the back of my auto book that I used to have back in the days, and I write my favorite song. Jiggy Jiggy, I started writing lamenting poems. Basically, nahole a lot growing up. But this is one thing that really made me look back and appreciate celebrating my previous birthdays as I was growing up, was that, you know, it's one thing coming from a family that's very, very affectionate. Like, they love loudly and they love you out there, you know? And then having them feel like it's something you do to Mwana Sansat in a primary. And then now as I was growing and in my family, I would find that I'm the only one who actually likes celebrating birthdays like that. Like, I go all out for everybody. And I remember one time I was hugging my mom and I wanted to kiss her for her birthday. She was so shook. She's like, why are you in my workplace? She just did not understand. I mean, she didn't even know it's her birthday. And then this morning, I look back. For the past 5 years, my family celebrates me so crazy. They celebrate themselves as well. My friends celebrate me the way I want to be celebrated. And it gets me to the topic today, right? How do you feel about people celebrating you the way they want to celebrate you, not the way you want to be celebrated? Because I feel like when we get together and I teach you the my celebratory language or my love language, and you want to go the other way, clearly, generally speaking, and that could just be me. So let me hear what you want to say on +2673911066. What's your take on that one? And do leave a comment on the TikTok live by Being Lihle, and I'll read them right here on air. What's your take on it, man? It really does not sit well with me. I feel like if I've really shown you how I like to be celebrated, what I like, how I like it, when I like it, and you want to go, unless you're going overboard with something that I actually like, not overboard with what you like, it won't resonate right with me. Am I being selfish? I don't think so. Maybe tomorrow on the 24th, but for as long as it's on the 23rd of July, baby, love me how I want to be loved. More music coming through on the Good Life on Yarni FM. It's going to be music taken from Ndabazi featuring Uncle X with The Relate, back to back with Amantha Brown, a local tune featuring Jijin Lemain with CDD. 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

0: It's a beautiful tune by Amit LeBron featuring Gigi LeMayne. Sididi is the name of the song. Before that, I gave you Ntabazin featuring Uncle X with the Relate. And you and I are still unpacking on that very interesting conversation regarding people celebrating you the way they would like to celebrate themselves, you know. You're like, take a lie, because there's no way on earth I've ever can sign ya hura I like that. So I want to hear from you on the WhatsApp dial +26739 110066. What's your take on that? And then Nono sent through a WhatsApp text that my husband and I are literally always fighting about this. He'd rather sleep in and I make him his favorite meal. But me, I want to take him out and stuff. Ha khana ke anga le kana nonora abatla go ntsha habi for habi's birthday. Ha habi a sabato go tswa. Nono anga Acho, me are the problem. And then Pell says, team celebrate me the way I want to be celebrated, especially on my birthday, and especially when I've told you so, and I've told you how I want to be celebrated. That's very true. I think I'm very particular with this one. I think I've missed out some of the comments that were in agreement with me earlier on TikTok Live, but they just also in agreement. No, but don't celebrate us the way we want to be celebrated. Warabile Pambuka, the dopest journalist in Botswana, just joining me.
1: Quick question.
0: Yeah.
1: Can I go ahead and go to Recha?
0: Mm-hmm.
1: We were talking about something with before Sepagel.
0: Mm.
1: But do you think it's selfish for a man to propose to you on your birthday?
0: I'm not selfish, Sepachoma. I can't want gift.
1: Okay.
0: Hey. Oh, yeah, I get it. People they want to know my investor can be, but I can't mind this. Sepanana. How feel I want to wear? Naka bete ya ka kasan na kili ring. Lo chencha se ni.
1: Ako tayo.
0: Nela. Lika birthday ya ha mama. Oka na wan engagement na. Don't worry about that one. Thank you so much for tuning into the Kula Station in the Nation. Welcome to the second exciting hour. My name is Luhle, and good things happen to me. We're jumping right into the 1 p.m. news bulletin. And joining us in the studio is the dopest journalist in Botswana. Her name is Warabile Pambuka, coming through with the 1 p.m. news bulletin.
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3: 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Good afternoon. Local beef producers have been urged to step up their marketing and compete on the global stage. Speaking at a beef stakeholder meeting this morning, Minister of Lands and Agriculture, Dr. Edwin Dikoloti, said Botswana lacks a unified meat identity while other nations brand their cattle by names, breeds, and origin. Dikoloti emphasized that citizens must play a role in beef marketing, noting that collective ideas should help build a national framework. He said such a framework would add value to Botswana's beef, boost exports, and strengthen the country's agricultural economy.
5: Halele outside the country, di na madibido akamaina, leka di bridge, leka mahasaso. So you will wonder from 1966 till now. When did we start exporting? Before 1966, right? From 1935 till 2026. Ora gore, kupari la gore akanye, gore ka brand na marna katsele ntinja. We just want to add more value. You know, when it comes to marketing our beef, we don't have our citizens in that space. And kitsere chotjo la gore tota in the next 5 years, if I can develop a couple of our beef market, I would have won big time.
3: Government says it will move swiftly to repair dilapidated public infrastructure in order to preserve the lifespan of buildings. Minister of Transport and Infrastructure, Noah Salagai, told stakeholders that neglecting maintenance has forced government to spend huge budgets on repairs. He explained that the new program will focus on proactive upkeep, reducing long-term costs. Salagai added that the initiative is expected to create sustainable business opportunities for both local and international contractors, strengthening the construction sector while ensuring public facilities remain safe and functional.
6: Significant national investments that must be protected throughout their useful lives. This is because timely maintenance is far more cost-effective than allowing infrastructure to deteriorate before undertaking expensive reconstruction. We do this because we know that our maintenance program, rather, have the potential to create sustainable business opportunities for citizen-owned enterprises engaged in inspections, repairs, facility management, testing, and the supply of maintenance materials.
3: And finally, the Rumogo Foundation has officially launched the 2026 Youth Awards and Festival set to take place later this year. The awards will celebrate outstanding young people making an impact across various sectors in Botswana. Foundation Director Kagiso Marebudi says this year's edition will also commemorate Botswana's 60th independence anniversary with new award categories and activities aimed at empowering youth. Marebudi explained that the foundation is engaging partners and sponsors to create skills development, training and employment opportunities through the initiative. Nominations open tomorrow and close next month, after which an adjudication panel will shortlist finalists for the awards.
7: Botswana is celebrating 60 years this year, so we are also ought to celebrate the young people of this country. And the young people, they are not just the future, but they are the leaders of now, and they need to be appreciated, they need to be recognized, rewarded accordingly. So today we are revealing the categories. We are opening for nominations applications, where it will run from tomorrow till the 20th of August for a month. And thereafter, the judges will sit and do the adjudication, and we will see now the public voting, which will run till November with our awards slated for the 12th of December 2026.
3: And now a recap. Local beef producers urged to step up their marketing to compete globally, and awards to celebrate outstanding young people launched.
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3: And for our weather update, Gaborone sits at a mellow and pleasant 26. Francistown and Maung both bask in a bright 28. Kasane turns up the heat with a sizzling 30 degrees Celsius. Across the borders, Johannesburg and Windhoek share a mild 21. Harare and Lusaka balance out at a fresh and breezy 24. And lastly, Cape Town drops to a crisp 14 degrees Celsius. That's it from me. Do catch me again at 4 on the Climax with the next Yarn FM News update. Have a wonderful Lutle day. Good afternoon.
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9: CAF president praises Africa's 2026 World Cup performance and Chivero sets sights on podium finish at World Under 20 Championships. With the sports update, I am Thabang Matlali. Good afternoon. The president of the Confederation of African Football, Patrice Motsepe, has approved the continent's performance at the 2026 FIFA World Cup. Motsepe shared this sentiment during a press conference held in Johannesburg, South Africa this week. Africa fielded 10 teams in this year's World Cup, with Morocco standing out as the strongest, having advanced to the quarterfinals. Motsepe emphasized that it's only a matter of time before an African side makes it to the final or even clinches the title.
10: The performances of the African national teams at the FIFA World Cup reflects that the quality of African football. Egypt was winning 2-0 against Argentina. Cabo Verde drew with the champions. Nigeria has got some of the best players, not just in Africa, but in the world. Cameroon, Bafana Bafana, and every one of the 54 African national teams. All the football players, we're all proud of them. Enormous potential can produce the national team that will be not just the semi-finals, in the finals of the FIFA World Cup. It won't happen overnight, but it starts with everybody working together.
9: Lucky Chivero hopes to achieve a top three finish in the 100-meter and 200-meter events at the World Athletics Under-20 Championships in Eugene, USA. The 19-year-old shared this ambition during the Botswana Athletics Association track and field meet held over the weekend. The World Athletics Under-20 Championships will be held from the 5th to the 9th of August 2026. Chivero expressed his goal of bringing pride to Botswana by securing a place on the podium at the Youth Games.
11: USA is a competition, it's a Under-20 Championship. So target time is to take a podium finish, le medal ke utse kwa gape ke to ke saemela nna ke tebe ke emetse Botswana moga. 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
9: He also spoke about putting in work to perfect his technique.
11: Ke a tsapoga mme gone le performance ya mione tota ka irata. 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
9: Catch the next sports update on the Climax at 4:05. 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
2: Thank you so much for tuning into the coolest station in the nation. And welcome to the second exciting hour of the show where you and I get to jump into some banging music coming through. 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It's a must have and a plus one to your playlist. And it's by one of a kind alongside Lendo Siyacela. It's the name of the song. Just give it a hear. And let me know how you feel about it on the WhatsApp down. +26739110066 is the number for you to hit me up. 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Be spicy and dicey and catch me on the same platforms at Being Luhle on TikTok and Instagram and Luhle on Facebook. 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
1: That's 267-39-110-66, the number for you to engage with me right here on the show. My name is Luhle, and I'm holding it down, taking it to the top all the way to 3 p.m. with you, engaging as well on the social media platforms as Yarn FM on Facebook, Instagram, TikTok, and Twitter. Be spicy and dicey and catch me on the same platforms at Luhle on Facebook and being Luhle on TikTok and Instagram. A very interesting conversation caught my attention as I was asking my friends from the live, right, the TikTok live. Okay, guys, what can we talk about? It's my birthday and I'm not gonna let brain freeze, right? Can I let brain freeze? But I'm like, topic is marapo. Me ha pesi heavy. Me le marapo. You know what? In fact, what's special about Nigerians music wise, business wise? I mean, brothers are up, are high up, up there. And it actually caught my attention because what really is, what is it with the Nigers, Nigerians? Why Banyana Baga come to the front? Why do you prefer Maguzumela and Nigeria Tata? And business wise, following what's been happening in South Africa for a while now, you saw when this started, Basumla Bakoba Batsaka. The plan was Hokoba Ma Nigeria Oth Ba Nigeria Boti, you know? And now when you look back and you literally follow the cases, you'd see how many businesses Nigerians had in South Africa. And yes, they did employ South Africans and all that. But now you sit down and you really look across the country, the world, every single way, you'd find Nigerians are really people by Nukhari. They are up there, business-wise. And that music is also making it in the waves. Remember when P-Square had that season, yeah, 2010, 2015, up there, and then about techno followed. Jiki Jiki Temps is now making music with your... What's Justin Bieber's ex's name? Selena Gomez. We now see Davido making music with the likes of Chris Brown. Bona. Well, Benna Boy is killing it. Obana Benna Boy Ajola Chloe Atlanta Chloe. Chloe Ubina Kale Ponasa. Paramo TikTok. Nigerians, there's just something about them. And I want to hear from you. What's that one thing that you think? I don't know if it's an aura or what. I don't know, man. They have grace in that business. Let me know what you think is the reason why Nigerians are out there when it comes to business and their music. Plus 267-39-110-66. While you do so, enjoy one of my favorite local tunes coming through. My favorite gent, his name is Hansi, alongside Chama Gale with It's Atsaula. Enjoy the music.

You're not being a man, you're not. Get handsy and chama girl. The new the light, the song is It's At Soul. And thank you so much for rocking hard and heavy on the good life. Taking it to the top all the way to 3 p.m. And you and I are still unpacking on the Magudzimela. I'm a Nigeria. What's with the Nigerians that makes them to forever remain at the top there, man? Business wise, music wise. And this is a conversation that came from Mfektane. A question, brother, that came from Mfektane on my TikTok live right now. And I figured it's a very interesting conversation for you and I to jump right into it. And now the comments are very, very funny. So a lot of comments coming through on the on my TikTok live. This one comes from Leleti. Are those things so dibonang on the movies? They practice them in real life. Chumuragor ba disappear ba pier. Kamakadima in real life. That is that what makes that music to be, you know, and that businesses digudim. And then he also says, trust you, me, Luhle. The Nigerians keba to lead the ritual. And the other berekel. Aika, ki yunga be weak chom yunga tata zeli. What do you mean? Aika, kere lero na khutile. Hela hao palemelo koka ekai. 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Dita huza mela sententar na di business tar rao di telo hongonohong. I need you to give me something something that's really clear to understand. Something that's not a myth. Something that's not debatable. If it's that work principle, let me know. If it's that discipline in business, I need to know that Kyla Haitendo, wow, you look good. God is great. Thank you so much. Now, tell me about the Nigerians. Why do you girls? And don't act funny. Don't act funny. We know girls right here in BW do get a weekend away in Sandton to go meet Magudzimela and Nigerians. Today is the 23rd of July. The only time you catch me speaking, spilling tea and spilling the truth. Lata maya kwa chum. Lata maya. Halita kwa liring. Small girl, big god. Big girl, small god. Aki itzela ring. Halita kwa liring. Captioning yana tadi dangerous. Miri itzela oru. Mutuhanka Jolo Fries Ramon. +2673911066. Another WhatsApp text coming through right here on the WhatsApp dial. Ariluha, to be honest with you, Nigerians have the most hardworking spirit ever. They don't give up on their dreams. As much as they believe in it, they will push it until they achieve it. I like that. I like that. I think as Botswana, we need to copy that. For as long as I believe in it, then I have to push for it, you know? I think that's one thing that makes them different from us. How about distinguish from Rona? Because I think a lot of Botswana and some of the South Africans have proven to live to feed more on validation. You know, we feed a lot on validation and affirmations and confirmations from a lot of people before remembering or realizing that because it's your dream, then you have to be the one that believes in it more than I do, so that you can chase on it. So I think the reason why South Africa, but anyway, the chat is the Nigerians are really hardworking. And another WhatsApp text coming through says, Luhle, they have learned to enjoy their own traditional music. Now, bari regisata rona re ibitsa di vibe. Rona re palwa ke go enjoy our traditional music. Re ibitsa local, e be re local is leka. Re tsamika tsepe di re tswa mo go tsone re simola go bua seZulu le se Nigeria o ka ra thaloganye. This is very true. This is very true. And I don't think we speak about it enough in terms of people singing in their native languages and infusing their instruments, their cultural instruments to the song, to the melodies. And you know, whatever they do in terms of their celebrations, and we call it vibes. But local is like support local. I hear you. And then Arnold says, Nigerians have horse meat. Foot and mouth. Foot and mouth. More music coming through, and thank you so much for jumping into this conversation. Elizabeth by local artist EY Breezy and Dada Cavino. Bang your speakers right here and right now on the coolest station in the nation. I highly appreciate you, Nguanamai. Thank you so much for engaging on the WhatsApp dial. Thank you so much for engaging on the Yarn FM Facebook page, TikTok, Instagram, Twitter, you name it. And I see so much love at the Yarn FM YouTube on the Hot at Lunch feature that takes place every single Friday on The Good Life. And thank you so much to everybody who's
locked in onto my life on TikTok right now. It's my first time, so I was a bit kind of nervous. On a date, kind of nervous, but I'm kind of enjoying right now. Let's take it to the top with more music now.

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0: We're jumping right into the third exciting hour of the Good Life Show with a banging playlist. It's a local one, and its name, her name is Titose. The name of the song is Crux of You. Ahead of that, catch Justin Timberlake coming through with Jay-Z at a suit and tie. Other than that, thank you so much for rocking hard, celebrating Luhle's birthday.
1: Sad on your birthday, girl. Sitting in the club like you didn't want to come, so I sent a couple bottles to the birthday, girl. Hey, you're the birthday, girl. 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

0: It's a banging song coming through by Ezra Nee, Things Merwalela. Listen, I love the song so much and I enjoy it so much. And thank you so much for enjoying it as well, because fire emojis are coming through on the WhatsApp dial, +267 391 0066. You and I are jumping into a very interesting conversation with the CEO and founder of Watercolor Artist. She's a watercolor artist and an art experience curator. Nagihola, all I knew I wanted to be was a teacher.
1: Labotano to Friday. It's a number.
0: Welcoming Angela on the Good Life Show. She is, like I said, the CEO and founder, a watercolor artist and an art experience curator. And she will be taking us through Corporate Meets Canvas. And in case you're wondering, Corporate Meets Canvas 2.0 is a fusion of business and culture in an ambient environment that promotes engagement, social and business networking, and fun-filled artistic activities for the traditional corporate player, free-spirited individuals, and just all kinds of persons in between. I'm not going to lie, one of my, it definitely does promise to be a time of realization. From the way it looks, I believe so. Laughter and just discovery of one's inherited artistic experience. And let's just take this moment to welcome her on The Good Life. Hi, Angela.
2: Hi, thank you for having me.
0: I'm excited and thank you so much for finding time in your busy schedule to engage with us.
2: You know, I have to do what I have to do.
0: And you look like art yourself.
2: I am art. I am an artist and art, you see.
0: I like that. And can you give us highlights on activities that will be taking place at the Corporate Canvas 2.0?
2: So guests are to experience a solo art exhibition from me. I have a few new additions to the whole family, so they'll get to see that in person. Mm-hmm. They'll also get to have to network, you know, and have fun and vibe with each other and everything like that. Mm-hmm. Networking, basically. Have some food on the side with some drinks, obviously. And also, we're going to have a keynote address from somebody very much known here in Botswana, Dr. Fazam.
0: Oh.
2: And then also, yeah, I think that's very much it.
0: I like that. And this is like the second edition. So I need you to give me something that will be such an experience that will distinguish the first edition with the second edition.
2: So basically, the second edition will be bigger than the first one. The first one, Tata Hela, it was a matter of make it exist and perfect it later. So this one will be the bigger and better version of the first edition.
0: Mm-hmm. And with that being said, what milestones have you set for yourself to measure the performance, or rather how the outcome of what you think the 2.0 was going to be like?
2: So the whole thing with the creative and canvas, honestly speaking, is for me to prove that creativity and business should go together. Okay. They actually go together.
0: They do.
2: It's just that people don't see it.
0: Yeah.
2: You know, when you see it, when you look at strategic thinking without creativity is boring. Efficient. Mm. It's efficient, but boring. We need to find ways of getting solutions to different things, approaching things differently, not always in the straight line and everything like that. We get it. You should always be strict, but hey, not all the time.
0: Not all the time.
2: Exactly my point.
0: Alrighty. Now, with that being said, somebody's listening for the first time and they're wondering, okay, where else can I get more details about this? Where can I get more information? I'd like to partner, however. I'd like to come through. I'd like to just be part of this journey, because I feel like since it's the second edition, we're still going to have more to come.
2: Oh, yes. We can find me on Facebook, Instagram and TikTok, basically. It's just Angela McKinney. No mysteries and everything like that.
0: But this
2: is straight as it is, Angela McKinney. Or on Instagram, I also have an art page, and TikTok as well. It's Angela's Art.
0: Alrighty.
2: Yes.
0: Any last words you'd like to share with the listeners?
2: Guys, this is for the corporates, the executives and the serious people. Guys,
0: you know,
2: yes.
0: I like that you said that, because I think oftentimes we shy away from being very direct with what we want. If it's your event and you're like, listen, I respect you, you're a hustler, entrepreneur, whatever you call yourself, but for this time around, I'm looking for CEOs.
2: Exactly.
0: I'm talking COOs, executives.
2: This is for them. This is for them. If the people are not seeing it, they should see it, because it's for them. It's for them to be able to relax, for them to be able to network in an environment where it's not so formal, where are they behaving this and this? No. This one is more like a casual but also formal, but not too formal, you see. Mm. We're trying to tone down on the formality so people can have fun and actually be able to make meaningful connections.
0: Alrighty, with that being said, let me not take much of your time. If you'd like to share any last words, you can. But besides that, we appreciate you for finding time to engage with us on The Good Life on Yarn FM.
2: Thank you so much. All I can say is, you know what, guys, come and enjoy and get to experience creativity and see that it can take us very far. We are the next Bolitsi Letebogo.
0: We
2: are. In the art section. You see? Thank you.
0: In the art section. And for you tuned in, one of my, thank you so much for tuning in. And please make sure that you do engage with them across all social media platforms. Make sure that you equip yourself with the right information. Let's do everything that we can to support every single person in Botswana, especially if we see the potential to raise the flag of blue, black, and white to the world. Other than that, enjoy the rest of your successful day, Angela.
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It's a beautiful song taken from Party Next Door and Drake. Somebody Loves You is the name of the song. And if there's one person that I feel like was sleeping on, it's Party Next Door. I'm not even going to lie to you, man. Any other song where you catch Party Next Door in, it's producer, part of a feature, boy, nah, you name it. I feel like I was sleeping on Party Next Door. If you want to argue with me, do so right after engaging on More Music across all music platforms with Party Next Door. Other than that, keep it locked and stay tuned on The Good Life on Yarn FM.

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1: It's sure been an amazing day. The 23rd of July is Luke's birthday and she turns 31. I got a text here coming through from Bongi Kagiso Madisa saying, happy birthday, Luke. We love you and wish you many more years to come. How old are you now, baby? Thank you so much, Mfanaka. I'm 31 years old today, but it's okay because I age like fine wine. So I'm not one of those women, but you don't ask a woman her age. But please ask me my age. In fact, let's go and DM abo. Hi, Luke. Or hi, how are you? I'm 31, thanks, and how are you? Other than that, thank you so much for holding my hand to create and maintain a good life. Highly appreciate you. Let's engage further across all Yarn FM social media platforms, as well as the Yarn FM WhatsApp dad. +2673911066. Be spicy and dicey. And catch more of me on the same social media platforms at Luke on Facebook and Being Luke on TikTok and Instagram. I'm passing to the baton to the coolest duo to come through as on the climax, DJ Sway and Melanie holding it down from 3 to 6 p.m. Bapatola. And I'm saying goodbye with the banging mix by Tuli BW. Say my goodbyes, appreciating you and seeing how the rest of my afternoon goes to celebrate my birthday. Other than that, got there to love and to live. Live the moment, live the dream, and definitely love the music. When am I with a Visa View and Flex the Ninja at a Vibe Jack? Enjoy and goodbye. Catch you again tomorrow. Same time, same place on the coolest station in the nation.

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7: Fell, good. 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Yeah. 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

0: Usma Mario on this one featuring Java is called Uvalo right here on the Climax. The boy all the way from Umlazi, Durban, man. He's 23 years old this year, man. Getting his Jordan year. This is one of the songs that really catapulted him into a new stardom, man. This one is called Uvalo right here on the Climax. With that being said, ladies and gentlemen, it is a Thursday already. Who would have thought, man? And of course, you're hanging out with Sway all the way till 6 p.m.
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0: Good afternoon, BW. Good afternoon, 267. Good afternoon to Maxes across the country. Well, hello to you. Well, good afternoon, man. We are super excited that you are hanging out with us this afternoon, man. It's going to be a really crazy show once again on a beautiful Thursday. And I just wanted to say on the 23rd of July, 2026, a very special person here at Yarn FM. Who else could it be but the lady who always gives us the mic right after her? Her name is Lutle, man, and I just need us to sing a happy birthday.

0: 23rd of July 2026. If it is your birthday, happy birthday to you, Beyonce. And I'm surely hoping that you're hanging out with me on a beautiful afternoon, man. She took you through lunch. I make sure you're well fed, because for the next 3 hours, we're going to be driving home.
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0: Remember, you can be a part of the show today. You can always holler at me on www.yaronfm.co.bw. That is my official website. Click on the play button right there on the top right corner and you could be a part of the show. Other than that, you can holler at me on any FM dial ye le gore o mogo yone mona kwa gompieno a o go tsotsa kana mo ga borone kana go jetho kana go maung. We want you to be a part of the family. Ya no akanya hela yana. Think about this, man. You can actually send in your voice notes and your text on my number +267 391 1066 and send it like a WhatsApp to me. You will save a lazaga yon fit to house. It's also subscribe below. Omanate, you get to hang out with Sway. So, Mother Climax, I love Glanta. Check it out. There's a lot of music, there's a lot of vibes, and more than anything, the energy is top notch as you're driving home. Whether you love your boss, whether bana bako marao ga city, you know, bako bolela ka le bana le di homework. Listen, this is the show for you, so I don't want you to go anywhere. This one is going to be very fun. Hi, Lord, gape ke lantla o retsa ya rene FM, man. I have a very fun one, le gore ke icebreaker. I get an icebreaker. Yeah, I get a lot of Kyone, Logare, a color show. One, go to Rabar, like a whole bona or Hona Lemanko Kai Janjang. So we call it hit or classic. Say, Lord Gazidira, I'm going to play you a song and you're going to let me know on +267 391 1066. What is a classic? Well, this is how we define it, Mother Climax. A hit is a song that was good back in the day. But yeah, in hell, I'm back in the day, thought. How is that really on hell? I sent how it reads 2026. Or maybe you think it's a classic and you think it's super dope and what. Hey, where's your gang? So, on setile out yak. Keso hela mo holiday, you blom pieces of my holiday. That's exactly what we're trying to do. Remember, okantomela molaita. Or you can send a voice note on +267 391 1066. Now, this song dropped in 2007. Yeah. Nengibala 7 na gati. Can you believe it? That was 18 years ago. 18! Going on 19 years. So I need to find out from you, thought the hell. +267 391 1066. Do you think that this next song is a hit or a classic? Good afternoon.
1: 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DJ Sway.

0: The twin brothers, simply known as George and Joseph Mutiba. But together, ladies and gentlemen, they gave us music since their very first album, all the way back in 2002, man. And now, so many years later, we are asking you... Revolution featuring Nombulelo. The name of the track is called Paradise, right here on The Climax. Let us know, is this song a hit or a classic?
1: WhatsApp call. +267 391 1066.
0: Now that right there is how you start a show. I couldn't have it any other way, man. I mean, genuinely, I feel like hit or classic is the best way to start the show because we get to find out from you, all right? When you're listening to this song right now, you're in your car, you're remote chowing cow. And you're just there, we're ready to say, what, 10 and 50 jack or 10 and 80 loans, it's just conning on a guy, Is it a hero classic? You sing along to this one. It's called Paradise by Revolution and Nombulelo. All the way back, all those years, 18 years ago, this song dropped, and we are asking you a very simple question. Is this song a hit or classic?
1: WhatsApp call. +267 391 1066.
0: Yo. No, I'm such a hype man as well, hey. I'm such a hype man. Like, I can't even help it. Like, when a song is good, it's good, dog. Like, I'm just here, like, who's the gig? Like, I don't know some of the players. I don't know when you're Thursday, Nelly, or horrible, and I got a taste of how I got a hack of Panella Sinte. If you like a Roger game, begins in Kutwa, Nobo say, but I'm more, yeah, I'll go party. Wah, let us say, when. Yeah, but the DJ is in the classic house. Corre, la high thing I know. Oh, that's the doom, doom, doom, doom, doom, doom, doom, doom, doom, doom, doom, doom. Ah, what I saw are doom, doom, doom, doom, doom, doom. I'm sorry, man. This song, man, but you know what? It's not my choice. It is not up to me. It is up to you. Give out the wood like I win. How ready is it been after all these years? You think it's a hit or classic? It's a very fun one that we start the show with. And of course, in just a bit, I'm going to play your text. Rather, play your voice notes and read your text out in just a bit, man. I just have to play that thing one last time. We'll try a lot. Come on, yo. But to DJ Slaukai. Oh man, I'm having too much fun today. It's a beautiful Thursday. Let us know. Do you think that this song is a hit or a classic? I want to find out from you.
1: Touch it off.
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0: 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It's a beautiful Thursday. Let us know, do you think that this song is a hit or a classic? I want to find out from you.
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0: Ei, Jojo vai traçar cá de pula. 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
1: You know what I love about this song? I love the fact that Tefo Bryant decided to go with a young artist that we really don't know or we're being exposed to every single day. It's not the OGs, it's not the middle kids, you know what I'm saying? But this is the brand new kids that we should be looking forward to carry the game in the next couple of years. This song really brought a glimmer of hope when it dropped, man, when we assumed power. It's not the power that we knew for 58 years. And, you know, it was a song that really gave perspective, in essence. You know what I mean? Tefo Bryant coming in with this one. This is the remix, though, alongside Monique D. She's the one who starts the song. Absolutely love her verse. She's hanging out with Abuti Ghost. That's another kid you should be watching out for. Danny Boy, Smooth Boy, and Risky Business as we, you know, wrap up what we call Hit or Classic. This one is called Clavis, the remix. Better check it out. He's also being nominated, He is nominated at the BOMA Awards. Check out his page, Tefo Bryant, for more information. Right now, though, we're trying to figure out this song that I played for you. This one is 18 years old. And we're trying to figure out, is this song, all right, Rebolela, is this song a hit or a classic? Let me find out from you. Remind you of, all right? We're only 30 minutes into the show, but imagine all that fire. Jack, I'm showing you on a beautiful Thursday. Gideon sending a voice note a little bit earlier on. Talk to us, Gideon. How do you feel about the record? Hit or classic?
2: Hey, see.
1: Yebo.
2: Electronic house. Yeah. It's a hit.
1: Wow, utar bagi dia nak sebab tu bama, bani kita tu bama lawa tu. Yo. Chisola coming in as well. What a classic now. Got ID House Party. It is a solid classic. Chisola. Big shout out to you, mamas. Absolutely love it. You're listening to the song after 18 years. This is Paradise, and we are trying to figure out Revolution. Did they have a classic in this one, or is it just a hit? It's a song that maybe should just stay back in the day, or maybe you're thinking, I'm too. So it's coming out. So it's coming out.

0: Welcome to Paradise with this one, +2673911066. Is it a hit or a classical, Tito? Talk to us.
1: Back
0: in the day, man, you know what I also love about these old school songs? They have such an identity. Like Pinahela Haisimologa, you can already know what the song is. Nowadays, I'm a piano really, you know, the chords are almost similar. The packs that they're using are almost similar. You know, so there's really not a lot of difference in the songs. But back in the day, I don't care what you, if you're in the car trying to leave the party and you hear this, Waboa, I'm sorry. Ms. J also coming in saying this song is a classic. And then we also have Nelson. Hello, DJ Sway. It's a classic. Makes me stand up and dance, man. I feel the exact same way. That's how you always kick out the show. We're always just trying to check out what vibe we're getting on your side, all right? OG also coming in saying, classic yo, Sway. More music coming up, ATI, Puella Morago, Young Miami also coming in with Spend There. Then also, we're going to be talking about something very important that is happening in the world of AI as the hot story of the day. Bagetso, we are living in the iRobot times. Nagana merasa le ribua mo radio. Hela ile hela ke uta go tobo di AI bo di ya re bona ha. Ha go totswa kgang. Apparently AI has a mind of its own, and it had a mind of its own these past couple of days. We're going to be jumping into that one in case. Hi, Lord, how you do? Don't go anywhere, man. ATI and Young Miami right after this.
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0: Play for your blow because Young Miami is actually 32 years old, born February 11th, 1994. Her real name's Akarisha Romeka Braun Lee, all right? But now she's known as Young Miami with one of the hottest songs right now in the summer. Everywhere you go, as long as if you love hip hop, you know that Young Miami spend that is going to play every single time. Drake got run for his money with Shebang and Janice STFU, hey, which is actually really crazy, man. She's been around, though. She's been around since, I think they are saying around 2017. Yeah, 2017. She was a part of a duo called Girls with GT in 2017. But in 2021, she started her solo career. But right now, this is probably the hottest song she will ever drop, man. Everybody loves the song. All right, I did say earlier on that we're jumping to the hot story of the day, and today it's all about technology. So, if you've watched The Matrix and you remember what The Matrix, technology was evil. Yes, it has finally happened. The first major one, the first breakout, humans were not a part of. Check this out.
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0: All right, so y'all know ChatGPT, right? Yeah, ChatGPT is owned by a family company. It's called OpenAI. Now, this is what happened. OpenAI has revealed some of its most advanced AI models went rogue. Can you imagine the word rogue? Kind of like AWOL. It's like that's the worst thing. It is literally punishable by death, Musisoling, when you go AWOL. You know, when you go absent without leave, in case you don't know what that acronym stands for. All right, so yeah, so this technology went rogue, all right, quote unquote, and hacked a startup after it lost control of them during a security test. The ChatGPT maker said its agent, an AI system which can operate alone after human instruction, was being tested in an controlled environment, but after finding weakness, was able to escape the test of limits. Wow. Now, this is what we're trying to stay away from. But here with a little bit more, we have here we see, just basically a report to say what exactly happened, word for word, all right? Because these are people, by Laura, they are really well vested in this world of technology and AI. So here is CNN as they report about the hack.
1: Live the music.
2: What happened here is that OpenAI was testing these models. It had lowered its normal safeguards in order to test these two models, which is GPT 5.6 Sol and also a new unreleased, more advanced model. It had lowered its safeguards because it thought it was testing in what is called a sandbox, a contained, essentially virtual lab. But when it gave these models a task to test their hacking capabilities, the models went to such great lengths to complete that task that it found vulnerabilities that allowed them to access the open internet outside of this controlled testing environment. They then hacked into Hugging Face, which is a platform that hosts all kinds of AI models. They used stolen credentials, stolen logins to navigate that platform. And ultimately, this hack was identified by Hugging Face in part because of artificial intelligence, which they used to shut it down. But this is a huge warning sign for this industry. In a statement, OpenAI said, "We consider this incident to be an unprecedented cyber incident involving state-of-the-art capabilities and are responding accordingly. We are sharing preliminary findings at this stage to help defenders understand what happened and to help calibrate on what models are now capable of." I think that is the real key here, is that models are now capable of conducting these kinds of hacks independently. The CEO of Hugging Face said that the company is working with OpenAI to figure out exactly what happened here. In a statement, he said that they suspected last week's cyber attack may have come from a frontier, given the sophistication of this agent. He also went on to say that we strongly believe there was no malicious intent on their part. It's quite mind-blowing that all of this happened autonomously. I think mind-blowing is one word that you could use for this. Terrifying, perhaps another word that could describe the situation.
0: It sounds like a Hollywood movie. It literally sounds like somebody was scripting a movie and said, hey, we're going to try it out in real life. If you've watched The Matrix, my 1K, this one is for you, man. You know when the technology goes AWOL, it goes rogue, and now it starts attacking people. How did it leave there in the first place? You know, that's actually crazy. That was CNN reporting. But the biggest question always remains, Jorge, should we be worried? You and I, all right? Because we live in a world of technology. We use internet every single day. We use ChatGPT, you know what I'm saying? But what about my important stuff? You know, what about the banks? You know, that's also a very big question you should be asking yourself. As we speak, kante, there is a possibility, and this has been proven, that it happened. And it's something that ChatGPT has, you know, rather OpenAI has come out to, you know, on a blog to say, yo, but the biggest question remains, should we be worried about this hack and this rogue mission that this AI went on? Let's check out BBC News.
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3: I mean, I think it's true. This is the first time that we know of that a frontier AI model has autonomously hacked a real company. We've seen AI models hack before, but under the supervision of a human who wanted the AI to do that. This is the first time the AI has done that on its own because it wanted to fulfill some other objective, the objective given to it by the humans, and therefore this is like an unintended consequence of that. So I think it's true. This is quite unusual. But again, I just want to reiterate this. You know, this wasn't a criminal attack. Your bank account, the nuclear codes aren't going to be hacked anytime soon by this AI. This was just a test gone wrong at a lab, and it was caught quite quickly too. I think the most critical systems that we have today, whether it's the nuclear codes and defense systems, they're often physically air-gapped from the internet, meaning there's no physical way to get to them through hacking. And so those really critical systems are pretty much safe. And even big banks and companies have incredibly robust security systems in place. Many of them are getting access to some of these latest frontier AI models so that they can also use those models to protect themselves. I think the organizations and people that are potentially at risk are maybe small businesses, medium-sized businesses, and people who perhaps aren't very familiar with using the internet. And so, yes, I think this kind of hacking we will see more, but most likely carried out by humans who are using AI tools to carry out a cyber attack themselves. I don't think this kind of rogue AI where it goes off on itself by itself to try and hack systems is something we have to really worry about at the moment.
0: Listen here, lady, in 10-15 years time, I don't think we're going to be, because there's always a beginning to everything, all right? There's always that one instant that happens and then we're all like, hey, it was a mistake. These things happen, you know, technology sometimes kind of goes crazy. Now imagine if this happens almost every other time for the next 15 years. All it does, it gets clever. Because if it could beat you once, it could beat you twice. And if it can beat you twice, then it's going to have a mind of its own. Maybe I'm losing my mind alone, and that's okay. Maybe you don't have to believe me. But now my biggest question, man, are you worried about AI? Are you like one of the conspiracists? Say, look, did you mean about AI one day is going to turn rogue on us, and then it's just going to start shooting people or releasing nuclear bombs into the air, and then everybody's going to go helter-skelter, and then all the presidents are going... Look, maybe I watched too many movies. All the presidents are going to get into bunkers, and then all of us are going to be stuck here, and then some are going to go to the moon because they are rich, and then now we're stuck here, and then we're all obliterated because we didn't have any plan against AI. This is just me, all right? I love my AI conspiracies because we used to have these conversations about technology. Everybody was not worried. Nokia wasn't worried. They were like, "Are you worried about, man, a phone with no buttons? Get out of here. You being stupid." Now here we are. When was the last time you used a phone with buttons? Huh? You remember that? Huh? You remember Sony Ericsson? Yeah. There was a phone called Nokia. Yeah. So I don't put past any of this AI conspiracies, man. I'm always just saying, these ones are a little bit dangerous. But hey, that's just me. You don't have to believe me. But I'm just saying, man, be careful out there. Whatever the links that you be clicking, you know what I'm saying? The sites that you be on, you be thinking, nah, I'm downloading music for free. Watch out, man. You could literally lose so much money. And especially when it comes to boy internet or recall on the internet. I'm just saying, be very cautious, all right? Because maybe I'm just a conspiracist. I don't know. But hey, man, AI is crazy, all right? Yeah, so AI managed to leave the sandbox and attack another AI system of which nobody saw coming in the year 2026. Now imagine 2036. Food for thought.
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1: Unemployment declining in the country and Ghanaians submit a petition to the International Criminal Court against South Africa. With Yaron FM News at 4, I am Warabile Pambuka. Good afternoon. Minister of Labour and Home Affairs, Pius Mokhari, has announced that Botswana's unemployment rate has fallen to 28.9%, down from 38.2% despite mounting job losses and restructuring in the private sector. He explained that the decline reflects progress in government employment interventions, even as businesses continue to scale down operations amid a difficult economic climate. Mokhari said the latest figures collected by Statistics Botswana show that more young Botswana are finding work, signalling an improvement in the labour market outcome despite ongoing uncertainty in the economy. Meanwhile, Maung East MP Goretetse Kekgonegile has launched a scathing attack on Minister Mokhari, accusing him of presenting misleading statistics. Kekgonegile argues that many companies are struggling and retrenching staff, which points to a worsening job crisis rather than an improvement in employment.
2: Re lebile gore ga ba kgone go bua gore ba dirile ditiro di le kae. 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
3: Mototlegi o bua di-perception, ba di bua ba sa lebelele dipalo. 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That is a perception which you are having yourself and your.
1: The Ministry of Environment and Tourism will establish an independent fund to compensate farmers affected by human-wildlife conflict in a bid to create a more sustainable support system. Appearing before the Public Accounts Committee this morning, Permanent Secretary Abigail Kumoyame revealed that government coffers have already disbursed 28 million pula to farmers, but emphasized that this approach is not sustainable. She explained that the new initiative is designed to provide long-term relief for communities whose livelihoods are disrupted by wildlife incursions. Kumoyame added that the fund will operate independently of government financing, ensuring farmers continue to receive compensation without straining the national budget.
4: So we are also looking at establishing a fund or khakekatsa madi mo pusong ka gore mo pusong kompeku we won't be able to implement this, so that then re kopana le bao batsa ka ro particularly bone ba batswang kwentle le ba ba mahatsahatsi to help us establish this fund e leng gore tla bo ikemetse kontle e rana just like bo MBA without having to rely on government, because currently the 28 million we are paying is from the government coffers and it's not sustainable.
1: And finally, two Ghanaians have submitted a petition to the International Criminal Court against South Africa, requesting an investigation into what they describe as attacks against foreign nationals, saying these could constitute crimes against humanity. Pretoria has dismissed the move as being opportunist. International Relations spokesperson Crispin Piri says the action fails to meet statutory legal triggers, noting that legislation such as the Prevention and Combating of Hate Crimes and Hate Speech Act already give effect to South Africa's constitutional and international obligations. Piri emphasized that the legal framework provides for distinct offenses such as hate crime and hate speech, ensuring prosecution of individuals who commit such crimes. Meanwhile, the Department of International Relations and Cooperation says the Economic Community of West African States, ECOWAS, has resolved to support calls for migration to be placed on the African Union's agenda when member states meet. The department added that Pretoria remains open to constructive, action-oriented dialogue with ECOWAS on managing migration. And now a recap. Unemployment declining in the country And Ghanaians submit a petition to the International Criminal Court against South Africa.
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1: And for our afternoon weather update, Gaborone has been sitting at a mellow 26. Francistown and Maung both basking in a bright 28. Kasane turns up the heat with a sizzling 30. Across the borders, Johannesburg and Windhoek share a mild 21. Harare and Lusaka balance it out at a fresh and breezy 24. And lastly, Cape Town drops to a crisp 14 degrees Celsius. Do make sure to catch the next Yarn FM News at 5, and I will be giving you the lows expected this evening. Good afternoon.
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7: Basketball for Good is a game changer for youth sport in Palape, and representing your country is sport's highest prestige. With the sports update, I am Thabang Matlale. Good afternoon. The Basketball for Good initiative will significantly boost enthusiasm for sport within the Palape community, according to Mulifi Obenne. The coordinator of the Palape People's Project shared this during an interview where he elaborated on the program's details. The Basketball for Good initiative, a project run by the International Basketball Federation, is designed to leverage sport as a tool for youth empowerment. Obenne says the first step will be equipment donations to school and local clubs throughout Palape.
8: We want to magnify and amplify basketball in Palape. We'll donate some of this equipment to other clubs that are there, give some to schools, then even organize a tournament. You know, we can organize a 3x3 tournament as an awareness for basketball in Palape. We are not yet sure how many items we are going to receive. We had wished to have kids, the basketball themselves, financial support. But unfortunately, FIBA said they could only give us equipment. Ordinarily, we assume equipment is basketball. Other things will have to make
7: He also mentioned that they plan to use the availability of resources to also enlist coaches to empower the kids.
8: The campaign, we had to talk to the target group. We are targeting kids at junior school, which is your 13 to 18. So those are the people that concentrate most of our efforts on. You know, they'll gain better access to training through equipment. Most of the people, they lack equipment. It'll also make sure that wherever possible, we can list their qualified coaches to be part of this. If you can organize a 3x3 or whatever competition that we can use, because we had wished to do a campaign against GBV, but with what we have now, it will have to do clinics.
7: Wearing your country's colors is one of the most prestigious honors that sport can give, according to Bharat Kuthati. The High Commissioner of India to Botswana said this at the Commonwealth Table Tennis Championship sending off ceremony in Gaborone last week. The tournament will take place in New Delhi, India, from the 27th of July to the 2nd of August. The High Commissioner urged Team Botswana to give their best effort at the games and compete with a sense of pride.
9: Wearing your national colors is one of the highest honors that sport can bestow. It reflects your discipline, sacrifice, years of perseverance, and your commitment. Carry with you not only the hopes of your families and the Botswana Table Tennis Association, but also the aspirations of an entire nation. India is delighted and honored to welcome you.
7: Botswana will be sending a team of 4 men and 3 women to the Commonwealth Championships, led by Coach Thabo Matlatsi. The High Commissioner also pointed to the long-standing partnership between the two countries, which has benefited their citizens for generations.
9: The friendship between our two countries has always been built on mutual trust, shared democratic values, and close people-to-people ties. Over the years, our cooperation has extended into many areas: education, health, capacity building, trade, culture, and development partnership. Today, sport has become another shining pillar of this relationship, and table tennis is undoubtedly one of its finest success stories. The partnership between BTTA and the High Commission is the one that we deeply cherish.
7: Catch the next sports update right here on the Climax at 5:05. Till then, good afternoon.
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2: 411 Yaron FM, thank you so much, Warabile Pambuka, as well as Thabang Matlale. For the news bulletin and the sports update, remember they come back again at 5 and 5.05. Right now, in the second hour of the show, we'd like to kickstart the show in the second hour, of course, with some brand new local music. All right, it happens every single day at a specific time. So, if you love some local music, this one is for you. And he's been gone for quite a while. One of the producers who really sparked a really bright light when it comes to this house music thing. He is back though with another one, and he's hanging out with Liendo on this one. It's called Siyaqela. There's some dope local music. I really hope that you enjoy this Afro House.
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0: Under the brand new one, and Liendo is called Siyacela right here on the Climax 415 Yarn FM on a beautiful Thursday afternoon. Of course, I'll hang out with Sway. And today, because I have a very special guest in studio, and we're going to be talking about all things BOU. He is the principal of College of Open Schooling. His name is Korapetse Mokaneng. Sir, good afternoon and welcome to Yarn FM. How are you doing today?
1: Good afternoon. Thank you so much for having me.
0: Absolutely love it. Now, sir, you have something very important to let us know, but let's just start like this. Can you kindly introduce yourself to the listeners in terms of, you know, your position and also the mandate of the College of Open Schooling?
1: Thank you so much for this opportunity. As I said, my name is Korapetse Mokaneng. I am principal for the College of Open Schooling at Botswana Open University. Just for a context, you would know that Botswana Open University has a tripartite mandate.
0: Okay.
1: We cover higher education, like the tertiary part, diplomas, degrees, and all that.
0: Okay.
1: We also do continuous professional development.
0: Okay.
1: Where we do short courses.
0: Okay.
1: And then we have the College of Open Schooling, which is responsible for general education or your school equivalency programs.
0: Okay.
1: Currently, we are doing JC and BGCSE.
0: Oh, wow.
1: But we have plans to extend our curriculum into technical and vocational education to train young people in skills development.
0: Wow, that sounds absolutely amazing. It sounds like a development that Raya Mugela as Botswana, courtesy of the BOU. Now, sir, maybe you could just let us know, you have an upcoming boot camp scheduled for the 27th to the 31st of July 2026. That sounds really exciting. Could you just quickly explain to Monsano Rite Monaka Humpieno, what is this boot camp all about, and what can participants expect Monaco in Yine between the 27th and the 31st?
1: Yeah, we are having an AI for Good boot camp.
0: Okay.
1: This is a 5-day program, a 5-day innovative program that was developed by Teen in AI from UK.
0: Okay.
1: Bo partnered with a company called Nubian Smarts.
0: Wow. Okay.
1: From South Africa, who will be facilitating this program.
0: Mm-hmm.
1: Of course, BOU is organizing and hosting this event. What is it all about? The program focuses on artificial intelligence, basically training young people in artificial intelligence, dealing with basically the concept, dealing with how to handle AI, dealing with issues of ethics in AI. They will also be exposed to design thinking and entrepreneurship, because basically the program is about developing local solutions or local solutions to local problems using AI.
0: Wow.
1: Yeah. So young people have been drawn from government schools and from our campus at Botswana Open University to participate in this. As I said, it's developed by Teen in AI UK, so it covers teenagers.
0: Yeah, I was actually about to ask.
1: 12 to 19 years old.
0: Wow, 12 to 19 years old, we are spreading AI to them. AI is a very big conversation to me every single time I hear it. So a big shout out to BOU for this one. Yes. Just to say, hey, look, let us grassroots in terms of AI. Now, in case you're wondering, we are speaking to the principal of College of Open Schooling, BOU, and now before we part ways, sir, you mentioned that this is the first boot camp. What are the future plans? Are there any future plans to organize more of these? Because, you know, kind of things like AI, you can take it in parts because it's a very broad subject. Do you see more learners also participating in the upcoming boot camps?
1: Definitely. This is the first of its kind, like we have already mentioned. But we don't want to end here. Resources permitting, we would like to make it an annual event. But more than that, we want to extend it from just being a boot camp, a 1-week boot camp, into one of the program offerings that we can share with the rest of the out-of-school population is in Botswana. This is in line with the STEAM-based education that the government is currently talking a lot about, because we are talking more about skills, not necessarily just about knowledge-based education.
0: I absolutely love it. All the way from BOU, changing Botswana a day at a time, a year at a time, and they are introducing a bootcamp. It's all about AI, and this one is for teens, between 12 and 19. It's really interesting to see how this one is going to shape out. Also, just the vision and the future that the BOU has, not to just have it as a once-off, but in there, you can go to school to learn and say, yo, now when it comes to AI, I am a master, I am a professional at AI. So I really do appreciate it. I think it's something that's very, like I said, I really love AI.
1: Yes,
0: the world of AI is literally the future mm-hmm. of where the world is going.
1: Not just the future. Currently, yeah. AI is the thing. If you are not in AI at the moment, you're lost.
0: You know what I'm saying? Yeah. And it's a time where, you know, if you haven't jumped on the bandwagon, this today is the time, yeah. All right? Do a little bit of your research. And to all the kids that are going to be there, man, I hope that they're excited. I hope that it just brings a breath of fresh air into their mind to say, you know, I really did the old way of learning. Mm. You know, now we have accepted AI as a part of our lives.
1: We are also very excited at BOU to host this event.
0: Absolutely.
1: We look forward to, you know, helping transform the country.
0: I love it. World of AI, man. Who would have thought 10 years ago, 20 years ago, that this is where it would be? But I told you, this is where we're going. And BOU are saying, yo, we want to be a part of all the action. Re Maokane, thank you so much for joining me this afternoon.
1: Thank you so much. You're welcome.
0: I appreciate it. All right, more music coming up. Some local music. The Last Disciple coming in with this one is called Ngabo Sit.

0: Don't go anywhere. And we're going to be listening to this one right after that, man. We have a very interesting conversation. It's all about the Mula, the Zaga.
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1: You're number one.

0: See, I'm getting a lot of AI elements on the song, right? But I really wonder, is it like a Credo V. Daniels type of situation in the sense that the vocals were actually sung by somebody and then AI music kind of just cleaned it up a little bit. This is a brand new artist. His name is The Last Disciple. It's called Nkabo Oseteng here on The Climax. I absolutely love that song. It's so different to me. Some BW Pop for your loving, man. We are smack in the middle of the show. And in just a bit, we are going to be checking out the news headlines courtesy of Papas herself. She's coming in also at 5 p.m. with the full bulletin. In just a bit, we're all things financial literacy. So, Papas, it's the first time, bro, in like 4 years, getting a debt free. Can you believe it, dog? Ish, it feels so good.
1: I can't
0: take that back. Take that back. That is not funny. Take that.

0: Tlabana buisang phone ya me tlabana ha ke se ke itlhopa ke tlabana buisang phone ya me ke a lo kopa bana eish me phone yone ke ipotsa ra ke tsela mo dete me we are speaking all things financial literacy, we are talking about debt management, we are talking about the state of finances mo matshelong a rona every single day in just a bit. That's why Lima Consultancy is going to be on the other line and tlabana ba ya la gore eish, you know, the day to day things e le gore ra di ipotsa, the day to day issues e le gore they concern our lives. And I feel like this one was very important because finally I can say, eish, after a long time. Kore go setse tsamo bo matenti pula bona. 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Nya tse o dina di le Mihela, you know those major debts that kind of also hinder your mental state, that kind of, you know, di go buisetsa morago, you are never really optimistic. And we're going to be talking about all of that in just a bit. Bupelo is on the line. Gota gore tlhalosetse gore setle sentle re ka ira ya. It's the second half of the year. Re tswa from a very heavy holiday. Re spendile madi rona bo swe. And you know, we gotta talk about these things sometimes. So I just hope that you're gonna be on the other side of the line to just hear what she has to say about financial literacy. Right now it is 4:30. Let's find out what Warabile Pambuka has for us in the half hour for the 5 p.m. news bulletin.
1: Unemployment declining in the country, and Ghanaians submit a petition to the International Criminal Court against South Africa. 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

0: She actually did that. She changed keys 4 times, going a semitone up every single time at the end of the song, right? Every single time she goes, baby, you're the one. I can't even do it, man. Only Beyonce can change keys 4 times in one song. Oh, my goodness. Absolutely love this song. It's so different. I guess that's why people just love old school R&B, man. It just always has a different feel about it. This one is called Love on Top. It's by Beyonce right here on The Climax. And as promised, Rihanna did say, hey, we're going to be talking all things Madi. And if you like a conversation, you know, listen, nobody's here to judge you. We are here to just help. And here to help all the way from Lima Consultancy. Her name is Bupelo.
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0: She's well seasoned in this world of financial literacy. She is also the founder director of Lima Consulting, and she's here to let us know a little bit more about those frequently asked questions that you ask yourself sometimes. And I thought, hey, Lynn Nagana, I'm from there. I'm actually a product of her. All right, she has helped me in different regards in terms of financial literacy, and I want her to help you as well, because trust me when I tell you, I haven't been this free in so long, and it feels so good. And I hope that after this conversation today, you can feel free as much as I do. Please help me welcome to a studio via the line. Her name is Bupelo Mwalusa. Hi, Bupelo. How are you doing today?
2: Good afternoon, Pimo, or DJ Sway. How are you doing?
0: I love it. You know what? She calls. I'm on a personal basis because she knows my life. You know, she knows my financial life. So you need to understand that, all right? Max, it ain't games when you go to a financial advisor, because sometimes your life kind of spirals out of control. And, you need a little bit of help. We all need a little bit of help. What's in a moment, D? All right. So to kickstart our conversation today, Bupelo, I just want to speak about, you know, at the half year. We've done the first 6 months. So we are officially in the 7th month. Off a very heavy holiday where there's a lot of spending, there's a lot of traveling. Why is it so important to review finances halfway through the year?
2: Thank you for inviting me to your show, DJ Sway, and good afternoon to Batswana Kwahaye, le Baba Motseleng, ba Tsokodi Turumba ya Komahaeng. So, yes, as you rightfully said, we are in the halfway or mid-year mark of 2026, and we just came out of our holiday where we see a lot of traveling and a lot of spending. So it's this period is July is especially marked by us giving up on our plans and intentions that we set at the beginning of the year, because remember, we often have financial resolutions, I get it. But a lot of us start giving up, and then we just surrender and just let nature or impulsivity take its course. And also another thing that also happens at this halfway point of the year is that it's often characterized with low energy, because we remember we've expended most of our energy in the first half of the year, and also Koserane. So we're just not motivated, we're feeling down. So what ends up happening is that this is when we start spending more impulsively, and that is often kickstarted by this long weekend. Or we start reward in a way. We are rewarding ourselves because it's been a long half year and whatnot, or plans are not, things are not going according to plan. But it's very important at this time for us to recalibrate our plans, because you may need to adjust a few things. Homeway, you were too optimistic, but just because things are not going according to how you initially planned does not mean that you should give up. But let's just don't throw out all the plans. Maybe you can still achieve some of the plans that you have, and just ensure that you try to get back on track.
0: I need to understand kana one of that last line that you said, Oscar Habuha Tata. When do I start realizing kana there's also a point in time, and I'm sure it kind of clicks almost in everybody's mind financially, I'm starting to lose my plan. When do I start feeling, I need to track back and find out where did I go wrong? Get follow it,
2: Selahat. So there's the signs tsa gore o hapoga motseleng kana o hapogile motseleng financially will obviously be very different for different people, but there are common signs. Things like if how bona ile gore you are now living pay to check. Although, to be fair with this one, you are living pay to check, paycheck, my apologies. To be fair, in this economy, most of us are now living paycheck to paycheck. So, but classically speaking, it was one of the signs that are you headed towards danger? But then there are also other things. If you see yourself, for example, falling behind on your bills, you know what your bills are, you know how much your rent is, you know how much you need to pay on your electricity on average per month, and you know how much you need for transport. So how bona ele gore madi a gago, your income ga e kgone go hitla towards the end of the month, then it's a clear sign ya gore things are kind of getting out of control here. And excuse me. And also, if you find yourself that you are relying more and more on debt for your everyday expenses, kira, your expected or your essential expenses, if you're finding that you're having to borrow to take care of those, then it's a clear sign that you might be headed for trouble. Mm-hmm. And the classic one, just spending on nice to haves, gana more nothing without regard for the necessities, basically. Or tomorrow will take care of itself. God will provide.
0: Yo, my line tota. Yo, kyo ne ami. For the past couple of years, nekit sila helagala ina gora konale kamo shogota ratazo harubano rira ya. Now, before we jump into more about debt, I just want you to, ideally, in the perfect world, in the perfect economy, how much of your income should ideally just go towards savings in terms of percentage? Because, yo, now I have a long way to go in terms of having to starting to save. And I thought this would be a very important conversation to have before I start debt management.
2: So, Lima Consulting, our education and financial advisory is underpinned on changing the behavior, the person. Firstly, changing the mindset as well as the behavior. So, so that's why we don't like being prescriptive about savings levels, because realistically speaking, this is going to differ from person to person. I'm not going to say to, it might be easy for me to say to somebody, save 10% of your income or save 20% of your income. But for another person, 10% may seem like a fraction of an income of a whole, but it's just realistically not possible. So in our view, Golima Consultant, the most important thing for us is to help you to start changing your behavior. And by that, we say, just start building the habit of saving consistently. Even if your salary is 50,000, and you can only spare 50 pula and 100 pula per month, that is fine. Because our goal is to get you to get into the habit. Once you've developed the habit and you are comfortable with some of your income, then you can start talking about increasing those savings.
0: Okay, very interesting. Now, when we jump into the world of debt, this is where currently most of us in the economy that we're living. But on what is the smartest strategy when it comes to paying off, multiple debts at the same time? Because 200, 100, maybe rent 1.5, for example. How do I get away, or any strategies that you can advise on the radio to say, look, multiple debts, okay, the handle I am.
2: Yes, and you're absolutely right. Sekoloto is like a really big issue. It's actually approaching crisis levels in our society, and not just in Botswana, just it's a global issue. So if it's I always say to people that, yes, I acknowledge that the economic situation is really bad, but look at your personal situation and make it your goal to give yourself peace of mind to the best of your ability. Try to limit or to reduce the debt that you get into. Now, if you're finding that you are already in debt and you would really like to get out of debt, we have multiple debt payment strategies that one can deploy or that one can use to manage, reduce, or even eliminate the debt that they are in. But the one that I believe works for most people is that we often encourage people to pay off the smallest balance, the debt with the smallest amount, like your smallest debt. Let's say, for example, on a score of 1,000, this is 10,000, this is 72,000. So try work to clear off the 1,000, and then once you've cleared it off, don't go and get more debt. You freed up money. Mm-mm. That is the wrong strategy, or that's the wrong thing to do. What you want to do is whatever you were paying to, whatever you were putting towards that so-called 1,000, now start using it to pay the next smallest debt. So if your next smallest one gets a 5,000, then work on, use that freed up money to pay off the ones at 5,000. And then just tackle the debt slowly like that. Trust me, in no time, you will find that you've actually freed up quite a bit of money. But it takes a lot. I just want to underpin this, DJ Soyohore. It takes a lot of dedication and discipline. Because remember, I said, don't use the free money, the freed up money, to go and get more debt. So Goloto, you only manage it by cutting it off to ensure you don't get into more debt. That is the thought.
0: The biggest problem will always be breaking the cycle. I am a testament of this, because you feel like, since I paid you like 200 pula, yeah, like it's 200 pula, the minute, I think that's what I gained from you over our conversations. You just say, look, believe you me, it may take a little longer than expected, like my experience, but I did realize over time, you know, I am where I am now, almost six, seven, 8 months later, saying, yo, I don't have major debts. They are, you know, crippling my mental state every single day. And we're going to be jumping into more of the advice for the rest of the year, and also what Lima Consulting has in store for you in case you need a little bit more time in that regard. Don't go anywhere, because right after this, we're finishing off our conversation. Rinale Mebupelo, who's all the way from Lima Consultancy. She is the founder of this amazing consultant financial firm. I absolutely love it. I would recommend it any day, because a good listener will also give you some really good advice. Don't go anywhere.
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0: All right. So we have about 6 minutes before we jump into the 5 p.m. news bulletin courtesy of Warabile Pambuka. So we are still speaking all things financial literacy. Born. Rojo Mohuli Yingwane. Ebu Kit. Kya Iti. Lena Negele Tenko. Mihela. We need to do a little quick review of where we're from, where we're trying to go. This conversation kana ikilaza na to a point where kana houses all time about Julian and now and sometimes, you know, you can do, well, try and do things a little bit differently. That's why I invited Lima Consulting today. And of course, I'm being joined on the line by Bupelo Mwalusi, who's a founding director of Lima Consulting. Speaking all things financial literacy, don't think that I'm any superhero. I want us all to be a little bit better financially, especially when we are now, as we are about to wrap up our conversation, I just want to know, you know, some of the financial mistakes that young professionals make, especially around this time of the year. Because we're also going into the summer. It could be a lot of, you know, spending in that period as well.
2: Yeah. So what tends to happen is that a lot of us continue spending at holiday levels. And then we start neglecting our budgets and even getting debt so that we can finance the lifestyle. I get it, that we are increasing, yeah, the cost that we are increasing. And also, as you rightfully mentioned, as we are approaching summer, as spring and summer are rolling by, people are starting to get eager to get out and to mingle with their friends and families. And there are also many events that are coming up as well. So we, with the entertainment that's coming up, that's when we see a lot of spending from a lot of people.
0: Hey, manyalo
2: so
0: win.
2: That's something
0: September
2: that we
0: week.
2: Need to be careful about. Manyalo, the events, the mimosa events, I don't know, summer dress events and all of those things. So those are things that we need to be careful about because that's where my money are tolohang gating.
0: And now, maybe a last conversation before we jump into what really you're doing at Lima Consulting very soon. What financial goals should people start planning for in the half year? I mean, is it too late? Haki libile hela wena or Lima Consulting? Is it too late? Or lena hair about to buy ladies in bay? Ebe lena ganale, haki beating one pulling on everything. You know what I can expand, kanakwe gay batlang.
2: No, it's not too late. You are only halfway through the year. So there is still, as I mentioned earlier on, but there is still time to recalibrate, right? Recalibrating meaning just adjust your plans. That's all you need to do. You don't need to throw them out. So what I would say is start planning for the festive season. Though that's the advice that I would give people. Start planning, and not only planning, but also paying for some of your year-end expenses. You know what you're going to be spending on. If it so requires, save a madinyana at transport, the high you are traveling over the December holidays, as most of us normally do. So if you do that, what you're doing is you are spreading out your festive expenses over the next 6 months, 5 to 6 months. Then that way, had December Adla, you're not having this huge festive season bill, so to speak, that you are needing to take care of. So I'll just give an example. What I used to do is when my kids were much younger and basanse ba tsamika ka di toy, I would often do my Christmas shopping rather in July, because July Toys R Us in a special. I don't know if they still do. Because otherwise, on regular prices, I wouldn't be able to afford the Toys R Us. But in July, I'll just do the kids' Christmas shopping. So July kids' Christmas gifts taken care of. Come December, I'm doing other shopping, but
0: I love it, all the way from Lima Consulting. And what's very special about Lima Consulting this time around, they have something special for you. It is a time where and learn a little bit more in confidence. Now, Bupela, just let us know, what is Lima Consulting planning in the near future?
2: Yes, so we are launching a debt management series because relemogile gore a lot of Botswana are struggling with debt, especially in this current economy. Most of us are really struggling with debt. So we are starting a four-month series where every month we meet up with people and you pay just a small fee of 150 pula, and we give you tools and even templates and ideas, strategies to help you. 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So if you are interested in registering for this seminar, the first one will be on the 15th of August, 2026. You can get in touch with us on 76666764. The number again is 76666764, or you can email us go info@limaconsulting.co.bw, or look for us on our socials. 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You will find us on there.
0: I'd like to let you know, probably in your mid-20s, maybe you're starting your life within your early 20s, maybe the 30s are kicking your butt. Trust me, I know. I lived that life for a very long time. And it is a very exhausting life. And I just want to advise you, all right, that it is possible from that cycle. All you have to do is break the cycle. I think that's the most important thing that I caught today. Mebupelo, thank you so much for joining me this afternoon. I know how much you are dedicated to financial literacy, how much you love financial advising, and I hope that your seminar or workshop goes according to plan.
2: Thank you very much, DJ Sway, and thank you to Botswana.
0: All right. Yeah. With that being said, yo, skolo to sebo thoko. Sebo thoko. Hey. You don't do some of the things that you used to do. And it's because, you know, wakanzo re motholo kana kana utela ka le batiela mothako kota re madi a maka, you know what I mean? And it's not a nice way to live.
8: Financial literacy is very important.
0: What is also very important to us is the fact that we have to give you the 5 p.m. news bulletin. Warabile Pambuka is back once again. She was here earlier on at 4 p.m. Let's find out what she has for us in the 5 p.m. news bulletin.
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9: Unemployment declining in the country, and Ghanaians submit a petition to the International Criminal Court against South Africa. With Yarn FM News at 5, I am Warabile Pambuka. Good afternoon. Minister of Labour and Home Affairs, Pius Mokhwari, has announced that Botswana's unemployment rate has fallen to 28.9%, down from 38.2% despite mounting job losses and restructuring in the private sector. He explained that the decline reflects progress in government employment interventions, even as businesses continue to scale down operations amid a difficult economic climate. Mokhwari said the latest figures collected by Statistics Botswana show that more young Botswana are finding work, signalling an improvement in labour market outcomes despite ongoing uncertainty in the economy. Meanwhile, Maung East MP Khoretetse Kekhonegile has launched a scathing attack on Minister Mokhwari, accusing him of presenting misleading statistics. Kekhonegile argues that many companies are struggling and retrenching staff, which points to a worsening job crisis rather than an improvement in employment.
10: Re lebile gore ga ba kgone go bua gore ba di ready tiro di le kae tsone se o hela se ra gore possibility ya gore ga ba di ready tiro e go godimo yana maybe la gape di kgwebo di ntse di a tswalo maybe la ba tsontse ba re trenchiwa botso e nna gore gone me yanong e hukuditswe ke 12% yo o hukuditswe ke Mr. Speaker go bonwe di tiro kae
11: motlotlegi o bua di perception ba di bua ba sa lebele di palo figures never lie motlotlegi ha o nta gore batho ba kgagola batho ba reng ga ba hiro that is a perception which you are having yourself and your
9: The Ministry of Environment and Tourism will establish an independent fund to compensate farmers affected by human-wildlife conflict in a bid to create a more sustainable support system. Appearing before the Public Accounts Committee this morning, Permanent Secretary Abigail Kumoyame revealed that government coffers have already disbursed 28 million pula to farmers, but emphasized that this approach is not sustainable. She explained that the new initiative is designed to provide long-term relief for communities whose livelihoods are disrupted by wildlife incursions. Kumoyame added that the fund will operate independently of government financing, ensuring farmers continue to receive compensation without straining the national budget.
12: So we are also looking at establishing a fund or khaikekatsa madi mo pusong ka gore mo pusong gompeku we won't be able to implement this so that then re tswelle re kopana le ba o batsa ka rolo particularly bone ba batswang ko ntle le ba ba mahatsahatsi to help us establish this fund and gore tla bo ikemetse ko ntle e rana just like bo NDA without having to rely on government because currently the 28 million we are paying is from the government coffers and it's not sustainable.
9: And finally, two Ghanaians have submitted a petition to the International Criminal Court against South Africa, requesting an investigation into what they describe as attacks against foreign nationals, saying these could constitute crimes against humanity. Pretoria has dismissed the move as being opportunist. International Relations spokesperson Crispin Piri says the action fails to meet statutory legal triggers, noting that legislation such as the Prevention and Combating of Hate Crimes and Hate Speech Act already give effect to South Africa's constitutional and international obligations. Piri emphasized that the legal framework provides for distinct offenses, rather, provides for distinct offenses such as hate crime and hate speech, ensuring prosecution of individuals who commit such acts. Meanwhile, the Department of International Relations and Cooperation says the Economic Community of West African States, ECOWAS, has resolved to support calls for migration to be placed on the African Union's agenda when member states meet. The department added that Pretoria remains open to constructive action-oriented dialogue with ECOWAS on managing migration. And now a recap. Unemployment declining in the country, and Ghanaians submit a petition to the International Criminal Court against South Africa.
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9: And a look at Yarn FM Business News. Operators say the 2026 FIFA World Cup has provided a welcome boost to Botswana's hospitality industry. Chief Operations Officer of Protea Hotel by Marriott Gaborone, Andrew Kamanga, says organized World Cup watch parties drove higher restaurant revenues and improved hotel occupancy rates. He adds that the tournament has built on the positive impact of other major sporting events this year, including the World Relays, which have helped stimulate business for the sector. However, Kamanga notes that despite these gains, the hospitality industry continues to experience generally low occupancy levels since the beginning of the year.
13: The 2026 FIFA World Cup certainly had positive impact on our industry, hotels predominantly. Our hotel fully took advantage, obviously. We did all the major watch parties, which were well received. And because of the late night games as well, we saw some people taking advantage of booking into the hotel to watch the game and sleep over. But in general, sports has really played a positive role in the industry. Just this year alone, we had the World Relays running at 100% occupancies.
9: And in currency exchange rates, the pula is trading at 1 rand 22 cents, 13 pula 68 tebe against the American dollar, 15 pula 55 tebe against the euro, and finally 18 pula 22 tebe gets you the British pound.
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9: And the low is expected this evening. Gaborone cools to a crisp 7. Francistown and Harare ease into a gentle 8. Mau, Nkasane and Cape Town settle with a fresh 11. Johannesburg and Windhoek dip sharply to a brisk 5. And finally, Lusaka tops the chart, holding a mild 13 degrees Celsius. Let me sway with you to the climax of our last bulletin of the day at 6. Good afternoon.
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16: CAF president praises Africa's 2026 World Cup performance and Chivero sets sights on podium finish at World Under 20 Championships. With the sports update, I am Thabang Matlale. Good afternoon. The president of the Confederation of African Football, Patrice Motsepe, has approved the continent's performance at the 2026 FIFA World Cup. Motsepe shared this sentiment during a press conference held in Johannesburg, South Africa this week. Africa fielded 10 teams in this year's World Cup, with Morocco standing out as the strongest, having advanced to the quarterfinals. Motsepe emphasized that it's only a matter of time before an African side makes it to the final or even clinches the title.
17: The performances of the African national teams at the FIFA World Cup reflects that the quality of African football. Egypt was winning 2-0 against Argentina. Cabo Verde drew with the champions. Nigeria has got some of the best players, not just in Africa, but in the world. Cameroon, Bafana Bafana, and every one of the 54 African national teams. All the football players, we're all proud of them. Enormous potential can produce the national team that will be not just the semi-finals, in the finals of the FIFA World Cup. It won't happen overnight, but it starts with everybody working together.
16: Lucky Chivero hopes to achieve a top three finish in the 100-meter and 200-meter events at the World Athletics Under-20 Championships in Eugene, USA. The 19-year-old shared this ambition during the Botswana Athletics Association track and field meet held over the weekend. The World Athletics Under-20 Championships will be held from the 5th to the 9th of August 2026. Chivero expressed his goal of bringing pride to Botswana by securing a place on the podium at the Youth Games.
18: USA ke di competition tsa under 20 championship, so target time tota ke gore ke go taboga ke ne le podium finish le medal ke utise kwa gape ke tweke sa emela nna ke tweke emetse Botswana moga se 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
16: He also spoke about putting in work to perfect his
18: technique. My personal best mo 100 meters ke 10.59, ko 200 meters ke 21.45. 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
16: The next sports update tomorrow morning at 7:05 on The Rush. Till then, good evening.
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9: Yeah.

Chris Brown on this one, Residuals, as we are 30 minutes away from Part Ways with you on a beautiful Thursday afternoon. 23rd of July, 2026. And yeah, man, who would you thought that there are literally crickets everywhere? Like everywhere. Like, it's bad. Like, you know, when I just remember how we used to be so happy for the past couple of months, but... yeah, man, the World Cup is done. Oh, man. But I just want to say, by the way, shout out to Spain for winning the World Cup. So, in that fashion, in just a bit, man, we're going to be talking all things the World Cup. And remember, Vibe Hotel. Finally, we have somebody who's going to be letting us know. I have to go Vibe Hotel. No, we're going to big shout out to Flying Fish, man. Surprisingly good is happening in just a bit. Yeah, the World Cup, so many ups and downs, but at the end of the day, it is all done, and we are here to celebrate it all with what seemed to be really what do you call

0: The finale of this amazing campaign that we've had here with Flying Fish, which was the Vibe Hotel all the way in Johannesburg. Crazy.
1: I just want to know where I'm going to go to the sleep. I want someone to testify.
0: I don't think this is going to be there are so many games, so many unexpected outcomes. Some of these deemed smaller teams really shocked the bigger teams. This is quote unquote, but I think that's the beauty of the World Cup, man. America doing its best to host majority of the World Cup. A big shout out to Mexico, a big shout out to Canada, also a three way host, and all roads lead to the next World Cup, which is 2030. But we're going to talk about that in 2030. Right now, though, we're talking all things of Vibe Hotel. Hey, Flying Fish is a must style and fit. Oh, kiss up to Piliana. Chumi! I got your all expenses paid, dog. All you had to bring is your passport. That's it.
1: Interesting.
0: Oh, we are going important, Anna. Like, yo. The house that I got to like, we tell a divalent, Anna. Like, oh, we tell a motte. Oh, tapo, gitigi. All you want to do, dog, is just have a good time while you have a really crisp Flying Fish, man. The Vibe Hotel conversation is happening in just a bit. We're also just going to be chopping up the last parts of the World Cup before we jump into another season of world football. With that being said, in just a bit, she's coming in with the news headlines. And then, of course, for the 6 p.m. news bulletin. And at 5:40, we were all things Flying Fish and the World Cup. I got to say, man, by the way, this song is absolutely amazing. Wow.
1: Yeah?
0: I see what you did there.
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1: Unemployment declining in the country, and Ghanaians submit a petition to the International Criminal Court against South Africa. For full details, listen to the Yaron FM News at 6 on The Climax with me, Warabile Pambuka. 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
0: Before we talk about all things the World Cup in just a bit, I want to play you some really dope music. Local music coming in from Banty and then Malene Aura featuring Mdu, a.k.a. TRP, the Lock Drum King. The man who actually came up with that sound that you absolutely love on most Amapiano songs is going to sound a little something like this.

0: flying fishing just a bit, man, and we're talking all things Vibe Hotel. Hey, man, a couple of people were taken to Johannesburg courtesy of flying fish.
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0: It's Marlene Aura featuring Drake on this one. It's called My Babooza right here on The Climax. It is the Amapiano remake of this song. It's actually Afro House, man. But one thing about him, do every single time he touches a song, it always turns into gold. And something that is absolutely golden is the fact that, man, we gave away, you know, the gold to a team that was well-deserving. Spain winning the World Cup after so long, all right? They last won it 16 years ago at the 2010 World Cup. And the boy, Lamine Yamal, leading the boys out into victory. But before all of that, man, we have somebody that we really need to talk to about something that Flying Fish did that was absolutely special.
1: Surprisingly good vibes on The Climax is powered by Flying Fish. Flying Fish. Taste the unexpected.
0: You know what it is, man. Surprisingly good vibes right here on The Climax. It has been such a long road, and it all culminated to a couple of people being taken to Johannesburg. And here to tell us a little bit more about it all, man, before we jump into some of the really fun facts of the World Cup as it is now done. A big shout out to the hosting countries, that is the USA, Canada, as well as Mexico. But he went to Johannesburg, and he's here to tell us about that amazing, amazing trip. His name is Kennedy Thal. How are you doing today, Kennedy? Absolutely love it, my brother. No, when it comes to that Vibe Hotel, man, what type of experience did you feel there? When was the moment you just said, you know what, this is absolutely good living, and this is surprisingly good vibes?
2: You know what? Itlophele tsala me ke bua ka tswana ka tswana.
0: Itlophele.
2: Ke tlhotlhapenna.
0: Go tlhophe wena.
2: Motlhophi. Tla ke simola ka tswana. You know, it was actually such a fantastic experience. What Flying Fish did is basically they took over a hotel and they completely rebranded the hotel to be a Flying Fish Vibe Hotel, which was an exclusive viewing experience of the FIFA World Cup 2026. It was so incredibly phenomenal. It was really top tier. And we went there on Saturday. Flying Fish was so gracious. What they did is they ran a competition. Flying Fish. And then there's another influencer by the name of Koketso. And so the first day we arrived, we took every one of the winners and their plus ones to the Surprisingly Good Sets event. It was so amazing.
0: But what I really want to understand from you, Hella, is just some of the activities that you got to do out there, and also what stood out about this day, this hotel that you're talking about. How did it just bring the Flying Fish vibe together?
2: So after the Surprisingly Good Sets event, then we went back to the hotel in a private shuttle, and we had a whole viewing experience, outdoor setup with a big screen to watch not only the semi-final, but the final of the FIFA World Cup 2026. It was so fantastic. You know, Flying Fish put their best foot forward. Every single part of that hotel was branded with Flying Fish. Everything. Your little toothpaste, you Flying Fish. Flying Fish. Bathrobe, gown, Flying Fish. The slippers, Flying Fish. They gave us free food, open bar. Flying Fish, you know, we beat the headline. Chocolate, chocolate. But
0: I love it. Absolutely love it. It felt and feels like it was such a vibe. Now, for somebody you know, maybe didn't enter the competition. When you look back at it, you know, the experience, what can you tell Motelo Gore next time, Hunga 2030, Flying Fishy Rivier, Akurisa Baba, Mumpi and Rabai a little bit further away?
2: Baba Sajana competition is a Sara Sar, Mipolai Hali Lili. Babon. So ke paula ke go la ka gore motho a tsena ipola. Se se motho tsona sa re o se o ng ha yo ka eng.
0: Le mena a yo ne le flying fish ya ga go tota.
2: So next year ke go pa re bata ka meno a bo ne gore ba nne teng.
0: Absolutely love it.
2: Ba join because you know what? I have faith that next year is going to be bigger and better. And this is not the first time that flying fish is flying people, mind you, over the border. Last year, we had another beautiful event in Johannesburg, where again, a number of winners were flown from Botswana to Johannesburg in a beautiful hotel, incredible weekend that they spent. Same thing happened for the FIFA World Cup 2026, and I anticipate even bigger, even better. It's going to be surprisingly good. It's going to be amazing next year. So please, Botswana kwa lapeng, how go to na le competition of flying fishy.
0: Kennedy Thal here to just share his experience about the Flying Fish Vibe Hotel. Well, Laura, it sounds like it was absolute vibes. Everything that was put out there was done to perfection. Kennedy, thank you so much for joining me this afternoon. Please get home safe and enjoy the rest of your evening.
2: Thank you so much for having me.
0: Alright, cheers, man. With that being said, yo, look, football may be over, but the good vibes don't stop here. Thank you so much. Oh, man, thank you so much. So many weeks of you hanging out with us. Thank you for hanging out with, you know, Sway and Melanie throughout the World Cup. This has been Surprisingly Good Vibes, proudly brought to you by Flying Fish, because life's best moments are often the ones you never saw coming. Until next time! Watch out, man. Keep the vibes surprisingly good. Love it.
1: Surprisingly Good Vibes was powered by Flying Fish. Flying Fish. Taste the unexpected.
0: Flying Fish is officially here. Catch Surprisingly Good Vibes, powered by Flying Fish on the Climax with DJ Sway and Melanie. Every Thursday from 5:40 to 5:50 p.m. We're bringing you FIFA World Cup 2026 updates, fresh football banter, and the hottest promotions, giving you more chances to win big with Flying Fish. So, are you up for the vibes? Flying Fish, the official flavored beer sponsor of the FIFA World Cup 2026.
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They had the Ugandan kids singing and dancing along with Shakira and Burna Boy, man. What a World Cup it has been, and it has been such an amazing show hanging out with you. I wouldn't have it any other way. Thank you so much for choosing Yerone FM. With that being said, in just a bit, man, Vincent Ruben Mathais is coming in between 6 and 7. Then Cat is coming in with No Cap between 7 and 10 p.m. The full bulletin, of course, at 6 p.m. The final one of the day, a roundup of the day with Ene Warabile Pambuka. My time here is done. You'll catch me again one last time alone tomorrow. On a beautiful Friday, man. It has been absolutely amazing. I just want to say to you, good evening.

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1: Unemployment declining in the country, and Ghanaians submit a petition to the International Criminal Court against South Africa. With Yaron FM News at 6, I am Warabile Pambuka. Good evening. Minister of Labour and Home Affairs, Pius Mokhari, has announced that Botswana's unemployment rate has fallen to 28.9%, down from 38.2%, despite mounting job losses and restructuring in the private sector. He explained that the decline reflects progress in government employment interventions, even as businesses continue to scale down operations amid a difficult economic climate. Mokhari said the latest figures collected by Statistics Botswana show that more young Botswana are finding work, signalling an improvement in labour market outcomes despite ongoing uncertainty in the economy. Meanwhile, Maung East MP Khoretetse Kekgonegile has launched a scathing attack on Minister Mokhari, accusing him of presenting misleading statistics. Kekgonegile accuses that many companies are struggling and retrenching staff, which points to a worsening job crisis rather than an improvement in employment.
2: Re lebile gore ga ba kgone go bua gore ba dirile ditiro di le kae. 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
3: Mototlegi o bua di-perception, ba di bua ba sa lebelele dipalo. 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That is a perception which you are having yourself and your.
1: The Ministry of Environment and Tourism will establish an independent fund to compensate farmers affected by human-wildlife conflict in a bid to create a more sustainable support system. Appearing before the Public Accounts Committee this morning, Permanent Secretary Abigail Kumoyame revealed that government coffers have already disbursed 28 million pula to farmers, but emphasized that this approach is not sustainable. She explained that the new initiative is designed to provide long-term relief for communities whose livelihoods are disrupted by wildlife incursions. Kumoyame added that the fund will operate independently of government financing, ensuring farmers continue to receive compensation without straining the national budget.
4: So we are also looking at establishing a fund or won't be able to implement this. So that then particularly to help us establish this fund. Just like bo MBA without having to rely on government, because currently the 28 million we are paying is from the government coffers and it's not sustainable.
1: And finally, two Ghanaians have submitted a petition to the International Criminal Court against South Africa, requesting an investigation into what they describe as attacks against foreign nationals, saying these could constitute crimes against humanity. Pretoria has dismissed the move as being opportunist. International Relations spokesperson Crispin Piri says the action fails to meet statutory legal triggers, noting that legislation such as the Prevention and Combating of Hate Crimes and Hate Speech Act already give effect to South Africa's constitutional and international obligations. Piri emphasized that the legal framework provides for distinct offenses such as hate crime and hate speech, ensuring prosecution of individuals who commit such acts. Meanwhile, the Department of International Relations and Cooperation says the Economic Community of West African States, ECOWAS, has resolved to support calls for migration to be placed on the African Union's agenda when member states meet. The department added that Pretoria remains open to constructive, action-oriented dialogue with ECOWAS on managing migration. And now a recap. Unemployment declining in the country, and Ghanaians submit a petition to the International Criminal Court against South Africa.
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5: The real story.
1: And in business news, operators say the 2026 FIFA World Cup has provided a welcome boost to Botswana's hospitality industry. Chief Operations Officer of Protea Hotel by Marriott Gaborone, Andrew Kamanga, says organized World Cup watch parties drove higher restaurant revenues and improved hotel occupancy rates. He adds that the tournament has built on the positive impact of other major sporting events this year, including the World Relays, which have helped stimulate business for the sector. However, Kamanga notes that despite these gains, the hospitality industry continues to experience generally low occupancy levels since the beginning of the year.
6: The 2026 FIFA World Cup certainly had positive impact on our industry, hotels predominantly. Our hotel fully took advantage, obviously. We did all the major watch parties, which were well received. And because of the late night games as well, we saw some people taking advantage of booking into the hotel to watch the game and sleep over. But in general, sports has really played a positive role in the industry. Just this year alone, we had the World Relays running at 100% occupancies.
1: And in currency exchange rates, the pula is trading at 1 rand 22 cents, 13 pula 68 tebe against the American dollar, 15 pula 55 tebe against the euro, and finally 18 pula 22 tebe gets you the British pound.
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1: And the lows expected this evening: Gaborone cools to a crisp 7, Francistown and Harare ease into a gentle 8, Maung, Kasane and Cape Town settle with a fresh 11, Johannesburg and Windhoek deep sharply to a brisk 5, and finally Lusaka tops the chart holding a mild 13 degrees Celsius. It has been wonderful spending the day with you. Do make sure to catch the Yarn FM News tomorrow morning on The Rush with Katlego Rakola. Till then, have yourself a wonderful evening.
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0: Good Waffles, Royal Music, and Shoesmeister with Too Cool, a song that has taken TikTok by storm. If you're just joining us, welcome to the show. My name is Vincent Roman Mathais. This is On Trend, coming to you every Thursday between 6 and 7 p.m. If it's trending on your timeline, spoken about in social circles, or wherever it may be, trust and believe that we've got all the tea and it's piping. And on the show today, we discuss a very difficult but very necessary question, right? Is Botswana heading to an economic crisis? Yes, we know that. We are deep within. Across the country, we're hearing more stories of companies, downsizes, businesses closing their doors, and workers being retrenched after years of service. This comes also as reports suggest that there will be no salary increases for public servants during the 2026-2027 financial year. Although we've heard that youth unemployment remains at 28.9%, that is an improvement from 38.2%, but nearly three out of every 10 young people are still out of work. So today we discuss, are retrenchments simply a part of business cycles, or are they a warning signs about the economy and the serious pressure we're under? And what should government, businesses, and citizens be doing differently? Hit me up on +26739110066. I know it's everywhere on our social media platforms. It's everywhere, Ditsala Hore. But people are losing their jobs. I know people personally in the banking sector who have lost their jobs. I know people within the healthcare sector who have lost their jobs. I even know people within the hospitality sector who have been let go. Is this a true indication of where we are heading as a country in terms of our financial standing? Or is it just business as usual? Are these business practices that are taking shape as businesses maybe are rethinking what needs to be done to downsize, reduce costs, and still remain an equitable entity? +26739110066 is the number that you can send your WhatsApp text and voice notes to and be a part of the conversation. You can also SMS us on 16106. Be a part of the conversation. Let us share our knowledge. With all these retrenchments that are happening, is this simply part of business cycles? Are there warning signs of the economy and the serious pressure that our economy is under? And what should government or businesses and even individuals do differently in this very difficult time that we're facing? Send in your voice notes, text messages, and we'll read them right after music from Novex, Born King, Moonlight, and Snare with Sasezola. All right, enjoy.
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0: miss you, dog.
1: Tube on that one. The name of the song is Ndiko Kele. And I think we need a little bit of Jesus. We need a little bit of the Holy Spirit as we go through such uncertain times. As we see the country is going through major changes, even businesses are downsizing. And my question to you is, are retrenchments simply a part of business cycles, or are they a warning sign of an economy that is under serious pressure? What should government, businesses, and even citizens be doing differently? Plus 2673-9110-66 is the number that you can hit me up on, and we can engage in this conversation. We've got some. We've got a comment here, right? It says the government should reduce tax and increase people allowances. You can't survive ka 4K. Mr. Boko, alise gore tsamekisa. Ditsala? Disclaimer. The views and opinions. But plus 2673-9110-66. This person continues on to say, retrenchments are due to this lazy leadership who earns 60K every month. All right. I don't think it's entirely government's fault. But I mean, Khatema Foka Akhotla Utlamantle, so plus 2673-9110-66. What do you think, right? We are seeing that a lot of companies are downsizing. It is said that people are being served with retrenchment letters. I even saw a guy on TikTok today who posted his letter of termination, but this person went and then reinvented himself and became a barber, right? So what do we do? What should we be doing differently? And how do we then also survive? How do we escape this reality outside of what we see happening? Plus 2673-9110-66. Hit me up. Let's have a conversation on this one. Let's see, right? It seems like the country is going under in terms of job security. And my question to you is, should we be doing anything differently? If we should be doing anything differently, what should it be? And how can we then escape this reality? How can we reinvent ourselves after such a loss? All right, we're going to take a quick break while we enjoy music from Khoisan with a song called Samile, and right after that you and I continue with

0: conversation.
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0: Man, oh man, what a beautiful jam. That is Khoi Sen with a song called Samile. If you're just joining us, welcome to the show. My name is Vincent Roman Mathais, and you are tuned in to On Trend, coming to you every Thursday between 6 and 7 p.m. If it's trending on your timeline, spoken about in social circles, wherever it may be, trust and believe that we've got all the tea, and it's piping. And the conversation that we're having this evening is really around the situation that we're seeing, right? Are retrenchments simply a part of business cycles, or are they warning signs of an economy under serious pressure? What should government, businesses, and even individuals be doing differently in times like this? Plus 2673919066 is the number that you can hit me up on and be a part of the conversation. We've got a comment here. It says, retrenching and downsizing aren't always about getting rid of people or reducing the wage bill. Sometimes it is done to align operations, mandate, and vision of the organization. Plus 2673911066. We've got a voice note here. Let's hear what it has to say.
1: Tota, we've been sitting on a ticking bomb for a long time. Go rekaskir la hatsa le bele dipendana mo mading a teman era for baka le tele tele and without home plan B or something. Plan B ne rekile bere tsa re ne le BMC ya tswala. Go been sitting on a ticking bomb to talk a little. So gore re anong kana gore re gourmente da zwe go na dikhansa bo tax yane. 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And ke sone se se re gore salary ke tla mo tswana re sina plan B. That is what killing us right now. I go be like agriculture at ga go tere ready tonki na matenye bo tsana ba tsaga ba zwana ba re ga go buise pe go be like ready tonki go rwa go bona re go tsana re kwetse madi a temane ya nngo na mathata rena ma se ke gile ka agriculture.
0: So you're basically saying that over-reliance on a particular thing is what kills us as Botswana. And this is why we're seeing what we're seeing in the country with our economic downfall. Plus 2673911066. Somebody says retrenchments mean the organization has lost touch with how turbulent the market is rapidly changing. Mathata mo Botswana, organization ga di a tlotla go itha re retooling before downsizing. And nako enzi go fukudiwa babereki and management wa itsadisa. Plus 2673911066. The question that were or the conversation that we're having online today and on air is, are retrenchments simply a part of business cycles, or are they a warning signs of an economy that is seriously under pressure? What should we be doing differently as businesses, citizens, and as well as government? Plus 2673911066 is the number that you can hit me up on and send in your voice notes, send in your text messages, and be a part of the conversation. Jessica says, having personally experienced retrenchment, I understand that it's not just a number. On an economic report, it represents real people, families, dreams, and livelihoods affected. Retrenchment can be part of business cycles, but when many organizations are cutting jobs, it may also reflect deeper economic pressures. From my experience as an EAP officer, we don't know what that means, darling. I have seen the importance of supporting employees emotionally and psychologically during periods of uncertainty. Organizations should not only focus on the process of letting people go, but also on how to support the people through the transition, through counseling, communication, reskilling, and career guidance. My journey has taught me Resilience, adaptability, and continuous learning are critical. Government needs to create an environment that supports job creation and entrepreneurship. Businesses need to invest in their people, and citizens need to keep developing skills that match a changing economy. Retrenchment may close one door, but with the right support systems, people can rebuild, reinvent themselves, and find new opportunities. Oh my God, what a beautiful piece of text. I believe this is a well thought out text, and I believe that she's speaking from experience, and I like receiving comments like this that aren't so negative, right? We've got another comment here, says UDC and its president should have remained a fantasy of ruling party on Facebook. Plus 2673911066. Somebody says the problem is government is looking at itself alone, of which is also very dangerous, as collapsing businesses also collapse the economy faster than a broke government. Increased taxes has an effect on reducing investor confidence, or should I say the interest as a result. So essentially, less tax revenue will be gained because businesses would rather shrink or close corporate tax. Plus 2673911066. Hit us up. Let us know. Are these retrenchments that we're seeing in the country right now a indicator of an economy that is under serious pressure? And what should we be doing as businesses, as individuals, and of course as a government? Plus 2673911066. Please do hit me up and let's engage in this conversation. We've got about 5 to 7 minutes, so do drop in your text messages. But that is after music from Bongi Dube and Mpo Wave with a song called Go Around. Enjoy.
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0: right, if you're just joining us, welcome to the show. We are quite literally wrapping up the show, so you are quite late, but we've got a bit more time to engage in conversation. All you need to do to be a part of the conversation is hit me up on +26739111066. I am Vincent Roman Mathais, and yeah, let's talk about it. Are retrenchments a business as usual? Is it a usual business cycle, or is it an indicator of an economy in crisis, right? And are we, what should we be doing differently as a country, as a government, as individuals and as citizens of this blue, black and white nation to sort of curb this economic decline? +26739111066 is the number that you can hit me up on. And yeah, we've got a comment here. It says, it is a part of business cycle, e.g. mergers and acquisition. The problem is when they become frequent and widespread. That shows the economy is crumbling. +26739111066. Send in your voice notes. Send in your WhatsApp text. Let's talk about it.
1: Good evening. Good evening, Vincent. You know what? Now, say, as for the government, I have nothing to really say so far with the new government. Because there's something I've noticed. We voted this government in with hope, expectations are not really good because they are not really good. Only for me now to find out, guys, the problem in this country is the system. Now, this is the conclusion I've reached at this point. No matter how many political parties we bring in power, it's easy for us in the streets, it's easy for these politicians, Bale, on the other side to say whatever they want to say until they get in the system. That's where everything now you are like, eh. And then, because Dilodi Chancha Oneko. So what I can say for now, guys, let's try and utilize and see how we can save and reduce expenses or all those.
0: Hey, when I get, okay, I want to buy Momodimo. So what you're saying is whatever little money that we make, we must just put it to good use because our future is definitely uncertain. +26739111066 is the number that you can hit me up on to be a part of the conversation. I am also live on my TikTok page, and we are having this conversation. What are it retrenchments a simple business practice, or is it a warning sign for an economy that is under serious pressure? And what should we be doing differently as businesses, as citizens, and of course as government? +26739111066 is the number that you can hit me up on. Somebody says retrenchment is mostly a result of poor leadership, those who can't think and with zero problem solving skills. Ooh, that's an interesting take. +26739111066. We see it happening. It's happening all over the country. Is this an economic indicator? We've got another voice note here. Let's hear what it has to say.
2: Every month, one million. These people, they're like earned rich, if I'm not lying. And can I go buy to see them at 60,000? Hmm? 1 million every month. But it was so cool. And I think they want to increase members of parliament, which means they'll be increasing the duels, but they can't do the same for the country. I don't have a problem with people by local. They feel like, okay, fine, we are here, we want to work. But you reap first, you sow first, and then you reap. You want to eat. But economy is going down.
0: Hey, very interesting. How the economy is going down. And it's very interesting that you speak about the increase of members of parliament from 61 to 100, especially in the economy that we are currently in. Kana, you are then saying 39 more people should be added to parliament, right? And that is calculator, and this is just a rough estimate of the number that's being thrown around, Khote, members of parliament. Imagine my 60,000 every month for 39 people. Mekhote, our economy is in a decline. Plus 2673 9 9 0 6 6. Yeah, tsala, le music you can not soha because the economy is one of our that. Anyway, I do have to love you and leave you, but I think what we need to sort of grip onto is the fact that the reliance on government has to come to an end, and we sort of need to look within, right? Today's conversation reminds us that behind every retrenchment statistic is a real person, a parent wondering how they're going to pay rent, a graduate still searching for their first opportunity, or a business owner trying to keep the lights on. Botswana's economy is not measured by its GDP or its unemployment figures. It is measured by whether ordinary people can earn a living with dignity. The challenge is now in us finding solutions that project that protect jobs, encouraging investment, and creating opportunities for the next generation. But the conversation does not end here. Here is where it all starts. So join me every Thursday between 6 and 7 p.m. as we unravel really what happens in our society and how we can become better players in our economy. Good night and God bless.

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0: It's music from Spiza Valentino as well as Amantle Brown. That one was called Tafita. Right before that, I gave you some music from Dintle on the track featuring ATI, and they came through with Keep It Rolling.
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0: What it do, what it does, VW. Happy Thursday. Finally, a friend. Welcome to that day that kind of feels like a Friday, but doesn't necessarily. Well, it's not necessarily a Friday, but it does feel like a Friday. But you're ready to have fun. You're ready for the weekend. But you know there's one more day that you need to get past so you can finally take a breather and sit down. There's something about Thursday, friend, where it's like, ish, you want to celebrate. But sometimes you're just there like, I can't because tomorrow's Friday. And tomorrow's another day of work, another day of school, another day of just, you know, hustling and trying to make ends meet. 7:20 is your time. I feel like adulting just stays showing me flames every single day. But we'll talk about that and so much more in just a little bit. My name is Kat, and I'm the only cat that you should be addicted to. Welcome to another edition of No Cap right here on Yarn FM. Here's some music that you can expect throughout the show.
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0: Now, if you're a regular degular, and if you are following the Yarn FM page like nobody's business, then you have insight into tonight's conversation, the first piece of conversation that I'm giving to you this evening, Chomi. The question is pretty simple, Tsala, and I want you to be honest. What's the one thing life has made you repeat over and over and over again until you finally got it right? How was your driver's license? You kept on going back, and when you finally passed, you were able to get your license and you were able to get your car. How was your exam, Tsala? You just kept on going back to school. You kept on rewriting that examination. Or maybe it's even something as beautiful as you landing that job. You kept on applying and applying and applying just until you got it. And how much of Mgidi Khanza Marato or Poshite Moto until they ended up saying, you know what? Yes, let's see what we can do. Tonight, I want you and I to celebrate the stories behind the success. Because sometimes, Chumi, the biggest flex isn't you getting something right the first time. Sometimes the biggest flex is you

0: refusing to quit. And I wanted to talk about that after I give you some music from my favorite artist of all time. His name is The Weeknd, Abel Tesfaye, featuring Daft Punk. The song is called Starboy. Let me know, my Starboys and Stargirls, what's the one thing that you had to repeat over and over and over until you finally got it right and succeeded?
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0: It's music from my favorite artist. His name is The Weeknd, and he featured Daft Punk on that one. The song is called Starboy. Released on the 25th of November 2016, taken from his album called Starboy. I think the sweetest thing that I've ever received in life would be the Starboy album. 2016, Form 5. And some guy knew how much I loved The Weeknd and how obsessed I was with him. And on my birthday, he bought me the CD, Starboy. Watch me till this day. I'm so obsessed with it. I've never played it. It's literally just in my bedroom. Why so hard to be loved? Is to be seen.
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0: 7:38 is your time, baby. Let's jump into tonight's edition of The Group Project. If you just tuned in, good evening, my standwa sami. Good evening to you and yours, my love. And tonight's conversation is a pretty simple one, but I would love for it to be inspiring and I would love for it to be encouraging. So let's look on the bright side as we have this conversation. I want us to normalize talking about the attempts and not just talk about the achievements. Because we love saying congrats, Allah, congratulations. We celebrate the graduation. We celebrate the promotion. We celebrate the driver's license that I still don't have, but Jesus is Lord. But nobody talks about the failures that come before you actually get that thing that you really wanted. Nobody talks about the failed interviews. Nobody talks about the rejected applications. Nobody talks about the examinations you had to rewrite. Nobody talks about the FD that you got and had to go back to school. Nobody talks about the businesses that didn't work out the first time you tried, or maybe that driving test that you were wondering is driving really worth it. Tonight I want to know from you, how many times did it take before you finally got what you were working for? How many attempts did it take before you passed your driver's test, landed your dream job, graduated, got married? Because sometimes the success is not about getting it right immediately in the moment. Sometimes it's honestly about you continuing to fight and refusing to try.
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0: Alrighty, let's get into some of your Facebook comments. We posted the question on Facebook, and now it's time for you and I to find out how many times you tried again. If at first you don't succeed, I'll dust yourself off and try again. Hey, ladies' night, are you ready for me? How many times have you attempted something until you finally succeeded? This one says... Diane Kio Enaro, it's all that memas how shouldn't be made to sound difficult as everybody says. Nage badile 3 days, ebeke hosa one. Congratulations to you, man. Love that, love that. This one says, I repeated, oh, Mr. T. Mr. T and I repeated each step of my driving test twice, but I pushed myself and I scored. I've also got 8 X's. I believe number 9 will be my life partner. If it fails, I'll try again. Yes, King. That's what I want to hear. Let's see. Freddie Eno Komentile Ari. I went to Botswana Accountancy College from 2009 to 2011 and still no job. Then I went to, I'd like to believe this is Nyetu Brigade Center from 2012 to 2014. Still no job. Tirelo Setšhaba participant 2016 to 2017. Still no recommendation. Lastly, Tlokweng College of Education 2018 to 2021. And I got, and he got a permanent and pensionable job in 2021 without applying for it. Oh, baby. Congratulations, my sweetheart. That is so beautiful. I'm so proud of you. This one says, Matswao ha 2, Dipaletsatse la ha 5. Hey, but I don't even know if that's how you say it, because not sure make you scared driving school. Mara Kongra. MJ Makoro NR driving license. Are no kwele matswao ha siki si. Ara labo hello ke ha 29 out of 30. Ke ha batla go bona gore kante go ha ke romotse efe. And mara dipale first attempt, it's la first attempt, and next month are o tla ba digela half ya ga 30. Oh, your license, etla ba digela 15 years. I love that. I love that, my darling. Most of these comments are talking about Matswao, Ditsala. You know, let's find out some of your other success stories. Let me know. +2673911066. What's that one thing you kept on trying to do until you finally got in? If I were to throw it right back at myself, what's one thing that I keep on trying to do, but I failed a few times and ended up succeeding? Yeah, this is a difficult one. What is it?
2: Oh,
0: you are nosy.
2: So when you are an overachiever,
0: you are just... Hey, I've got the Mikey.
2: Yeah. Just tell us how you are an overachiever. You succeeded everything you do, mate.
0: No, but Trimi, as my best friend, can you help me answer this question?
2: Wow, you are an overachiever.
0: No, you know my struggles.
2: Overachiever.
0: You know my struggles.
2: Overachiever.
0: You know what? I could keep her assignment. Wait, this question is not as easy. There must be something. Tabatumba Mujimo. Oh, Mujimo Waka. +2673911066. Let me know. How many times have you attempted something until you finally succeeded and got it? Oh, I know, friend. My content creation journey.
2: You are still working.
0: Yeah, not you rolling your eyes.
2: I saw that Grace Mondana. You are still working.
0: Hey, but I'm doing my next one. Yo. Hey, coming up next is African Yard featuring Brighton Golide with Waiketa Mina. Ah, what a befitting song.
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0: the boys were cooking. The boys were cooking. The boys had the stove on. The boys said, listen, baby, we're going to create a banger as DJ Smalls and Adina, as Gucci, 013 Chopper, and cool MC, but Zep, Zep, Zep. Aye, man, I'm on.
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0: 7:56 is your time. It'd be W's quickly wrap up the first hour's discussion. The question is simple. How many times have you attempted something until you finally succeeded and you got it? For example, how many times did you write your driver's test until you passed? You, Nancy Drama. Talk, friend.
2: Infrastructure-wise, Malinari came out to
0: you. Hela, hela, hela. What's going on?
3: Donkey, donkey,
0: donkey. Hey, what's happening? When I know who I got with Madinar, is it me?
3: Is it me, Jesus?
0: It clearly is. Yes, Chomi, since you so badly want to say something.
3: I can't even get to say something else. Could I have all that attention? We're living for a moment.
0: Coming up next. Coming up, this is a song from Gadlala. Gadlala, I wouldn't do that to you, Chumi. Let's quickly wrap up this discussion, Chumi. Let's quickly wrap up tonight's discussion. That was Vincent Wright, Ready and Relevant. Matthias comes to you every single Thursday from 6 to 7. My bestie. I want to scoop. I want to trava. In just a little bit, but I'm digging the comments that I'm seeing on Facebook. They're quite inspiring. That's the word. They're quite inspiring, and it's very, very important for us to always remember that at the end of the day, you can literally, you know, keep on trying at something up until you succeed. Commented on Facebook, and I spent the past 10 or more years wrestling an ancestral calling. I failed many times, I lost count, but one day was one day. I simply let go and went down the rabbit hole. I stayed in the dark until I could see in the dark. Ooh, poetic. Felt something that wanted to be felt. I sat many hours, days even. There was a war in my head, my body, my mind, and my soul. And I'm learning how to feel but not act, and not just move but sit in it. I'm acknowledging it and I'm letting it pass through me. I love that. I love that. I love that. I'm going through most of these comments, and majority of them are talking about Matswao, as well as finally getting a job. And congratulations, my angel, if you have a beautiful success story after what must have been a difficult, you know, attempt to get to where you wanted to be. And I think this conversation is a reminder, Chumi, that success should not be measured by how quickly you get there or how quickly you get something. Sometimes it's measured by how bad you want it, how willing you are to keep on showing up every single day. You failed, but you keep on going back. You are at a new job, you're struggling to get the hangs of things, but you keep on going back. And some people get it on the first attempt, and some people might take 5 or 3 or 4, others take 10. But when you cross the finish line, you are like any other person. Nobody asks you how many times you're going to fail or fall, but they're going to remember the fact that you actually made it.
3: Do you know what Nicki Minaj says?
0: What did she say?
3: If it's really your passion, would you give the world for that?
0: Ooh, wow, which song is this?
3: What song is this? If it's really your passion, I forgot, but it's a song.
0: My friend has given us a word of the day, Vincent Ari. If it's really your passion, then would you give the world for it, right? That's what it says. And Chumi, if you are working towards something, your business, your degree, marriage, relationships, don't let today's setback convince you that tomorrow there is no victory. And there's a Bible verse that I absolutely love so much. Yes, friend.
3: Oh, I remember the name of the
0: What's
3: song?
0: The name of the song?
3: Ganja Burn.
0: In?
3: Ganja Burn.
0: Ganja Burn.
3: Mm-hmm.
0: Hey.
3: That's why we don't play it here. No.
0: Ganja Burn after this and find out why we're not playing it on air. But friend, there's a verse that I absolutely love from the Bible. Sometimes I'm not quite sure if it's Romans 8 verse 18 or Romans 8 verse 28, but I'd like to believe Romans 8 verse 18, and it's the one that talks about how the pain that you are going through now is nothing in comparison to the joy that is yet to come. And I think that is such a beautiful verse, because the only guaranteed failure, I know, goosebumps, the only guaranteed failure, friend, is the one that comes after you keep, after you stop trying. So keep on pushing, keep on hustling. You'll get there eventually. No, God doesn't hate you. No, the world is not against you. It's just the process that you need to go through to appreciate the journey that you are on. And most importantly, appreciate the results of what it is that you want. Because sometimes when you get things easy, you don't love it or respect it because you don't rate it. But when you know what about I'm not glorifying, you know, struggle, but what I'm saying is try and look at the bigger picture. How it's the same way. Chances of you taking care of it, nurturing it, praying over it, respecting it are quite high as compared to you just winning and being an overachiever. So yeah, welcome to my TED Talk.
3: Oh girl. But they also say failure of trying is failure itself.
0: Mm-hmm. Oh yes, I love
3: so
0: that.
3: So the fact that you even attempted is a win in itself, mm-hmm. You know?
0: I love that so much. Words of wisdom from Auntie Cat and Malome Roman. 8:02 is your time. It's music from my queen. Her name is Aaliyah. Coming through with some motivation that I try again, back to back with Cubs at a Small. Ayanda Ntanzi, Spirit of Praise. Yet again, another inspirational one. This one is called Nasempini. Also going to give you some music from KD Bangers, Jordan Muzi with Ace. Second hour of the show, we're about to get into it yet again.
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0: It's music from the gorgeous Nanette. This one is called Ask for None, and that was a freestyle, of course. Also gave you some music from KD Bangers, Jordan Muzi with ASAP. And in a couple of minutes, you and, not even a couple of minutes, in a couple of seconds, you and I are going to be listening to a brand new song. You came guns blazing and you said, Cat, no, we don't like this song, we don't want it again, and hopefully I can do better today. This one is one of a kind, as well as Lendo. The song is called Siyacela. +2673911066. Let me know if this one is a flame or if it's lame. And coming up right after that, I'm going to give you some music from Josie, coming through with a nice little throwback. This one is called Motherland. And then I'm going to tell you about something that I watched this week and give you my real talk recommendation for you to snuggle up during the last days of winter and enjoy with your boo or on your own. A beautiful recommendation from the only cat you should be addicted to.
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by Josie. 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I wonder what happened. 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

0: good music. Can you fault me for being an old school head? I feel like music from back in the day, music from this day doesn't really compare. 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So old school, I watched a throwback movie this past week, and I need you to watch it as well.
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0: Okay. Maybe the throwback was not that hectic, but this movie's from 2001, and I watched it with two friends of mine. We had an absolutely amazing time. I think this was on Tuesday. We were wrapping up the holiday and we were just watching this movie and having a good time. So this movie was released in 2021, right? And while I'm telling you about it, also throw in your recommendations on +27 391 1066. So let's get into it.
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0: Alrighty, now this movie was released in 2001, right, friend? And it is basically a survival thriller. The genre is action, thriller, drama. So if you're into those type of movies, then you should definitely check it out. Think, The River Wild. Think Wind River. Think Sicario. Those are the type of movies. Say long horita man and live a movie called Those Who Wish Me Dead. And it, you know, gives you a very gripping mix of suspense and action and emotional stakes. And it's all set against the backdrop of the unforgiving wilderness, right? So it stars Angelina Jolie. God, that woman is gorgeous. And she plays the character Hannah Faber. And she was a former smoke jumper, right? Excuse me. So former smoke jumpers were like elite firefighters by long were trained to parachute into remote wildfire zones. So she's haunted by a tragedy in which she was unable to save three young boys from a forest fire. So she was unable to calculate the distance at which the direction at which the wind was coming from. So in her miscalculation, the fire spread through like crazy. And unfortunately, three boys ended up dying. So she's got that trauma. And she's now stationed in a fire lookout tower in the Montana. So she's in this very, very huge tower. And what she needs to do is just look out for fires, look out for dangers, and tell Batwa Motropong how they can make sure to stay safe and evacuate any premises if need be. Now, she's struggling with guilt and PTSD from, you know, being the reason why these people died. But then at the same time, while all of this is happening, here comes our second character. His name is Connor. And Connor is a, 12-year-old boy who witnesses events that place him in serious danger. Events being his father getting murdered. I'm so sorry. I'm spoiling it for you, but you need to understand. And his father uncovered some very, very powerful information. And the powerful people want to keep this information hidden. So after Connor's father is killed, Connor escapes. I need you to run. I need you to quit. Wait till the king. When these men kill me, I want you to hide under this tree. Don't say a word. Don't even, you know, scream or shout. Just run. And he said something cute. Creeds lead to rivers. Rivers lead to towns. And the whole time Connor's running, he keeps on saying the words that his dad was saying. So he escapes into the wilderness. And what's her evidence? If anything happens to me, if I die, make sure the right people get this letter, take it to the news, expose all of these powerful people. And those powerful people now go on a wild goose chase trying to find Connor and Connor's dad. After he's killed, right, he starts running in order he wants to find a news station where he can go and tell them everything. Hannah then finds him alone when Hannah's going through a moment of PTSD. He's frightened and he's scared and he's been hunted down by two men who are highly trained assassins. And they're determined to eliminate the only witness left. Every single person who's directed or not directed, but involved in this case is a danger to them. And they've killed everybody except Connor. And as if that wasn't enough, Chomi, how was Anzuholimo moving? Pow! Is that the one? What is it? I don't know. A conflict between a person and their emotions.

0: Right. And Hannah Angelina Jolie then has to face a massive wildfire that was ignited by these two guys. So remember, she's afraid of fires because in her last deal with fire, she miscalculated everything and three boys died. And lo and behold, here's a young boy that she needs to protect. The assassin, now the whole forest is going down in flames, right? It's trapping everybody in a deadly race. Everybody's running against time. Hannah needs to use her survival skills to protect Connor from both the killers, but also the rapidly spreading fire. This movie was too good. The dialogue, 100. The action, the thrill, you know, the drama, 100. So it talks about survival against overwhelming odds. It looks at redemption and second chances, courage that you need to face in fear. This was represented by Angelina Jolie when she needed to face her fear of fire and forgive herself for being the reasons why those three boys lost their lives. But also, Connor also needs to be courageous and face the men that killed his dad and face the men that are doing bad things to people, that are going around on a killing spree, and defend, you know, the truth and justice. And it also explores themes of bonds that form between strangers, especially during a crisis. I think another theme is man versus nature. That, you know what, nature cannot be as contained as you'd like it to be. Because the way that fire was moving, here's what to expect when you watch Those Who Want Me Dead. Expect some intense wilderness survival. Expect some large scale wildfire sequences. Expect some fast-paced action and suspense. Expect one of my favorite things, which is emotional character development, okay? You know that I'm a big fan of relationships and dynamics. And finally, look at Angelina Jolie's performance. She is a protector that is seeking redemption, but also dealing with her own problems. She is disconnected from people, but here she is. She has to take care of this little boy. Oh my God, Batung, I need to watch this movie again. It's about 1 hour, 30 minutes, so you won't die. You won't die. So please do check it out and let me know what you think of it. The movie is called Those Who Wish Me Dead. I watched it on Netflix. So check it out on Netflix. Those Who Wish Me Dead, starring Angelina Jolie. That is my movie recommendation for the week. Make sure that you watch it and come back to me again next week. Or you know what? Be like Coach Ash Wizzy and DM me on TikTok and be like, girl, the movie you recommended. Because you know the drill, man. Just because the mic goes off doesn't mean the conversation has to end. So watch the movie and come back with the feedback and let me know how much you'd give it out of 10. I'd give it a nice little 8 out of 10. Absolutely loved it. Mwah, delicious. It's more on the emotional side and more on the action side than anything else. So the narrative heavily depends on emotional characters. I think with that being said, with that being said, 8:35 is your time, my darling. And coming up next is a fire mix from Gomz Wally Heapy. He's going to be coming through with a deep house mix. Let's find out if it's a flame or if it's lame.
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0: Do you swear to tell the truth? 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And nothing but the truth.
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Yeah. It's music from ATI. This one is called Dumele. Also gave you some music from Shekinah, Brandon Lulu, and Fatso 98. And he came through with a jam called My Baby. Oh, man, love that song down. Like, a day that goes by, I guess, is genuinely a day wasted. A day that goes by without me jamming to the song.

0: man. That's my jam and a half. Absolutely obsessed with it. 9:20 is your time. Coming up next, Diamond. I'm coming through with Ndoboka. Also going to give you some music from Shen C with Boss Up. And I'm going to give you these songs while you're texting me and telling me what's the one sexual thing you would never do in bed, no matter how much you love your partner. What's the one thing that's an absolute no-no for you when it comes to the bedroom, right? And this is tonight's edition of Kitty Cat After Dark. I wanted to talk about boundaries and boundaries within the bedroom. Because we all have that one thing, say, Longhore, it makes us say, I will never do that. How long your partner has asked you, maybe your friends have joked about it, or maybe it's just something, say, Longhore, when you've never been interested in it, or you've never thought about it. There's no judgment, there's no pressure. I just want an honest conversation about your preferences, about your comfort, and about knowing where you draw the line. All this and so much more after I give you a nice little double play. I'll catch you in a bit. +2673911066. What's the one sexual thing you would never do in bed, no matter how much you love your partner? I'll go first. Rimming, never.
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0: It's music from Sam, Deep, Ida, Angelic, as well as Tato Heights. This one's called Rapela. Was back to back with Shensi coming through with a Boss Up.
1: Love the music.
0: Tonight's discussion on a Kitty Cat After Dark is pretty simple. 9:34 is your time. It's a beautiful Thursday evening. And as we're gearing up for the weekend, we're also gearing up for some, you know, some fun with our partners. And today I wanted to talk about boundaries within the bedroom space, Chomi. And people always say that communication is very important, and it is the most important part of any relationship. And in relationships, we talk about finances, we talk about family, trauma, future plans. But there's one conversation that a lot of couples still struggle to have, and that's boundaries within the bedroom. We all have preferences. We all have things we want to do, things that give us not enjoyment, things we enjoy, stuff we're curious about, and some things say longer are just not for us. And that's honestly okay. The problem then comes when somebody pressures you to do something just to keep them happy. Or they assume that, you know what, when you say no, baby, I don't want to do this in the bedroom, it means that they are boring, or they or you are not adventurous enough. So tonight on Kitty Cat After Dark, it's a simple question. What is the one thing that you would never do when it comes to the bedroom? It doesn't have to be dramatic. It doesn't have to be controversial. It's simply about checking if you understand your limits.
1: Real people, real stories, real talk. No cap.
0: A couple of messages came through, and of course they're pretty juicy. And you know how we do it on Kitty Cat After Dark. Everybody remains anonymous. This one is this one says, good evening, Miss Kitty Cat. Yaring topi. Kitsala ke batla go check gore a le boundary. Le gore a o kgona go communicate that sa batang with confidence. Kana sa batang with confidence. This one says, even in Kitty Cat, I agree with you. Rimming, I will never do that. Yeah, no. I just feel like that's a no-no. That's a bit too adventurous for me. I would never do that. Mr. T and I had this conversation, Mabani, and Mr. T and I both agreed, anal intercourse as well as rimming, those are two areas that the both of us don't think we would ever do with anyone. And it's important that in your relationship you have honest conversations about intimacy before there is any type of pressure. You guys need to know each other's boundaries, right? And that doesn't mean you guys are incompatible, but it means you guys respect each other. And a healthy relationship will always create, you know, space for both parties to say yes enthusiastically and no without any fear. And sometimes we confuse love and intimacy with obligation, and we think, if I really love my partner, then I should be willing to do anything and everything for them. And that's not how healthy intimacy looks like or works. Love should never require someone to ignore their comfort or values. That is just a no. This message came through, and this one says, good evening, I'm not a big fan of oral sex. I feel you. It's actually quite scary. And I think we need to have a sex connoisseur or a sex therapist in the studio, rather, so that they can, you know, teach us about oral sex and how to protect ourselves while we're doing it. That are meant for oral pleasure. And you need to also ask where your boundaries and find out where the boundaries come from. Is it personal preference? Is it culture, religion, past experiences? Or is it just something, say, you just feel like no, and you don't need to have a reason for it? There's no right answer, but it's important that you and I understand our reasons and communicate them with confidence. Or when a social media, movies, the blue movie, these sites that, you know, give you a plethora of all these sex videos you can watch, all of these things can create a very unrealistic expectation of how intimacy should look like. And just because something is trending or it's popular doesn't mean that everybody has to be interested in it, because every couple can genuinely find and define what works for them. And I think at the heart of this conversation is consent. The best intimate relationships are not built on pressure or persuasion or coercion, but it's built on you trusting your partner, on you having an open dialogue, and you guys sharing comfort. So, Chomi, make sure that you feel safe enough to be honest with your boo thang more than anything, okay? And this conversation is not to judge any of your preferences, but it's to remind you, relationships are not measured by how willing you are, they're not measured by how quick you are willing to be to do something. Sometimes it's by how safe the environment is, you know, the respect and the understanding that you feel when you're with your partner. Boundaries are so important in the bedroom, in the relationship, co-spanning, within the friendships, and these things build trust. So the strongest relationships are the ones where, you know, people are able to say no, baby, and they are heard and they're respected and they're not held against somebody. So don't be forcing your partner to do things that they don't want to do. If you want to be adventurous, you put it on the table. Mentally. So we're wrapping up Kitty Cat After Dark here, and here's something to think about. The sexiest thing in any relationship is not you doing everything, but it's you knowing that your partner respects your choices and your comfort and your voice. 9:39 is your time, BW. Let's jump into our throwback jam of the day.
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0: 9:40 is your time. Let's jump into today's throwback jam. It's a thirsty Thursday, throwback Thursday. And of course, you and I take it all the way back. And we take it down memory lane and enjoy some good music. Now, this one is a very, very romantic song that I absolutely love. And it's a story about, you know, a man who unexpectedly meets a woman during a night out. And what begins as a casual encounter turns into something more, you know, memorable. And a romantic connection. And basically he's saying, listen, I wake up the next morning, I'm thinking about the previous night after I met you. I remember dancing with a beautiful girl, you know, in Kingston Town. They spent hours dancing together on the dance floor. And he says, listen, I'm struck by your beauty, your confidence. And he goes on to describe this woman as somebody that is completely different from anybody that he's met before. This is the type of song, hey, Longhor, he's like, listen, man, the DJs are playing their songs, we're dancing until 4:30, we leave the club together and we continue our connection in a more intimate way. If you're wondering what song I'm talking about, it's like a little hint in ya, and oh, this is my jam for real.

0: We're throwing it all the way back to 2007. It's Pure Surprise by UPZ. This became one of the defining songs in the South African soulful house. There's a nice, you know, blend of vocals. I love the storytelling. I love the uplifting house music. And it's an absolutely beautiful song, man. It might remind you of the road trippy, the Braika Sunday, family gatherings, or maybe just even a golden era of beautiful music. And this was a timeless song that I absolutely loved. I remember there was a point in time when this DJ guy had such a huge crush on me, and he knows that I love this song. Did this man not go and remix it? I'd say nyanyana I kopantsele he Catalina anthar ke go diretsa something nyana motho waka. I love people that, you know, listen and they're intentional in making you feel seen, heard and understood. So this is not the remix that he made for me. This is the OG. It's UPZ. This one is called Pure Surprise.
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0: It's my current favorite jam, Rush Hour DJ Slick, Mesh Beats, Lo-Fi. The song is called La Pisa. At 9:49, well, 9:50 is now your time. Thursday evening is officially in the close. You can go back to bed now. You can get all snuggled up and warm. You can watch a movie. You can continue with your ladies' night. And talk about what you enjoyed the most on No Cap. Don't forget to tag me while you're at it. The only cat you should be addicted to is my name. Well, rather, Catalina Pudi. But you can call me the only cat you should be addicted to. I'm back again tomorrow. Friday, 7 p.m. up until 10 p.m. Let's have a good time. Let's have a slumber party. Let's wind up and shut down the week in the highest way possible.
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0: 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Appreciate you and love you loads. 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

con ganchen, con ganchen, con ganchen.